0: Saskatchewan's Indigenous Radio welcomes you. Prairie to Pine, this is MBC.
1: From the National Newsroom of the Canadian Press, I'm John Kennedy. U.S. Transportation Secretary Sean Duffy says he thinks it's foolish for Canada to think they're going to win a trade war with the U.S. He told Fox News Sunday that Canada is a country without a military, while accusing it of taking advantage of America. It comes as Prime Minister Mark Carney's decision to suspend trade talks with the U.S. has stirred up emotions on both sides of the border. Earlier today, U.S. President Donald Trump reignited his 51st state rhetoric through a social media post. Premiers in eastern Canada are calling on residents to once again buy local amid an ongoing trade war with the U.S. PEI Premier Rob Lance issued a news release today urging islanders to seek out products produced in Canada and in their home province. He says every dollar spent on goods from Canada or PEI supports the local people and businesses behind the product. The premiers of New Brunswick and Quebec are issuing similar calls. The RCMP in Fort Smith, Northwest Territories, say a man has been arrested after three people were injured in a shooting.
2: Mounties say they responded to a call for a shooting outside a business in the town's west end early Saturday. Police say an armed man fled the area and a shelter-in-place order was issued for locals. That order was lifted about 15 hours later, with investigators saying the attack was targeted with the risk to the public now over. Police have said three people received medical attention. Fort Smith is located in Northwest Territories' southeastern corner and adjacent to the Alberta border. Lisa Laporte, The Canadian Press.
1: Southern BC was hammered by an intense storm overnight that caused power outages and travel interruptions out of Vancouver. Environment Canada issued severe thunderstorm warnings for Metro Vancouver, Whistler, the Southern Gulf Islands, and parts of Vancouver Island. BC Hydro's outage map shows thousands of customers across the province were without power in the early morning hours due to lightning and downed trees. Vancouver International Airport says passengers were left stranded between 9 p.m. and 3 a.m. because of lightning. Nearly 14,000 homes in the U.S. are under evacuation order due to a wildfire in Nevada discovered yesterday in the Sierra foothills. The fast-growing Hawk Fire has grown significantly in size since its detection to more than 42 square kilometers.
3: Governor Joe Lombardo has declared a state of emergency for Washoe County, and the sheriff is calling the blaze human-caused. Fire officials say the blaze apparently began Saturday and grew significantly throughout the day, with strong gusty winds, low humidity, and dry vegetation. At least six people have been injured. I'm Donna Water.
1: This is the Canadian Press. In sports, the Toronto Blue Jays series winning streak is over. Ben Rice hit a bases-loaded single in a three-run sixth inning, and the New York Yankees beat the Jays 8-3 in today's rubber match of the three-game set. Toronto had won its previous seven series. The Arizona Diamondbacks have placed Canadian right-hander Michael Soroka on the 10-day injured list because of right shoulder inflammation. It's the second time this season that Soroka has missed time because of an injury. He was out for nearly 2 months because of a strained left glute. The 29-year-old has an 8-4 record with a 3.40 ERA. The Toronto Temple will be without guard Brittany Skies and forward Anisha Morrow for the rest of the WNBA season. Skies sustained a foot injury and Morrow a left knee injury in a game on Friday against Portland. The Temple are also missing star guard Marina McBrae for the game tonight against Las Vegas in Vancouver. From the Canadian Press, I'm John Kennedy.
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5: Your weather for the Brick Meadow Lake across the NBC Radio Network for the North Central, including LaRange, the Northeast, including Sandy Bay, Pelican Narrows, and Creighton, and the Northwest, including Beauval, Buffalo Narrows, Isle of Crosse, and La Loche. Partly cloudy tonight with a 30% chance of showers and the risk of a thunderstorm. Wind southeast 20 gusting to 40, a low of 18. Showers tomorrow with risk of a thunderstorm, 10 to 15 millimeters expected. Southeast 20 kilometer an hour winds becoming lighter through the morning. A high of 21 and a humidex of 26. Periods of rain tomorrow night with the risk of a thunderstorm, 5 to 10 millimeters expected, winds northwest 20 gusting to 40, a low of 13. For the far north, including Uranium City, Black Lake, Stony Rapids, Wollaston, Points North, and Key Lake, partly cloudy tonight, a 30% chance of showers overnight with the risk of a thunderstorm, low smoke, low of 13. Mix of sun and cloud tomorrow, 30% chance of showers in the morning, risk of a thunderstorm as well. Winds becoming northwest 20 gusting to 40 near noon, a high of 25 with a humidex of 27 degrees. Then clear tomorrow night, winds northwest 20 gusting to 40, becoming light in the evening, a low of 11. For Prince Albert, Saskatoon and Regina, partly cloudy tonight with a 60% chance of showers and the risk of a thunderstorm. Local smoke, winds southeast 30 gusting to 50, becoming lighter overnight, a low of 14. Showers tomorrow with risk of a thunderstorm. Storm winds west 20 kilometers an hour, a high of 23 with a humidex of 27. And a few showers ending overnight tomorrow night, then partly cloudy. Risk of a thunderstorm tomorrow evening. Winds northwest 30 kilometers an hour and a low of 13. Checking in all around the region, Stony Rapids is sunny and 27 degrees. Uranium City is tied for the hot spot this hour with Meadow Lake at 28 degrees. Collins Bay 23, Key Lake sunny and 22. Buffalo Narrows tied for the cold spot with Yorkton. Both are 20 degrees. Meadow Lake, as mentioned, 28 degrees, partly cloudy. North Battleford sunny and 25, South End 22. Flin Flon reporting mostly cloudy and 24, Island Falls 26, The Paw sunny and 23 degrees. Saskatoon and Regina both mostly cloudy and 24 degrees this hour. Estevan is 21, Yorkton as mentioned, cloudy and 20 degrees. Waskasoo 24 degrees, Prince Albert mostly cloudy and 24 degrees. And here in the gorgeous Lac La Ronge area, it is partly cloudy and 25 degrees. I'm Thunderbolt Hope here with you all across the MB. 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You can check out the list of retailers, as well as bingo rules, patterns, and other information by going to NBCRadio.com/bingo. Our first request this hour, let me pull it up here, going out, I just want to hear it, so going out to everyone listening, it's Derek Maurice and the Snake Crawling Night on NBC.

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1: All right, our next request, it's an Akon one, so we're invoking what I call the Akon rule. We get a lot of requests from a lot of different artists, so I like to play one song by each artist throughout the two-hour block, just for fairness' sake, right? If somebody requests one Meatloaf song and then someone requests another Meatloaf song, that's like 15 minutes gone, and you know everyone's still kind of waiting for other artists to come up. So the request that we got first for Akon is for Sweet Love. That's going out to Kathy, Mary Bird, Nisha, and Ray Ray, coming from Betty Wop. We also had Akon requests going out to MK, coming from Jamie, and also going out to Tasha and Tana and the girls. So, from 2020, this is Akon and Sweet Love here on NBC.

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1: All right, our next request is going out to a lot of people. Let me make sure I get everybody in here. All right, going out to Sage, Lackey, Sylvestre, Levita Loca, Baby Darce, Tommy Cena, Suwap, Cam Paul, Mare Vercetti, and Big Cody coming from JL Gatto. Love you guys. Also going out to Austin Ross and Carlos Ross and Donnie Ross coming from your favorite brother Gucci Mane. Love you, my brothers. Going out to my big sister Tana and my big brother ZJ coming from their little sister Savannah. Love and miss you guys so much. And going out to the brothers Mason and Lyndon coming from the sister bro. Hope they're doing good. Miss y'all. Much love. It's five and me and my brother on MBC. The file just disappeared on me. Very funny. All right. This time for sure it'll play. Here we go. Five, me and my brother on MBC.

All right, let's see if this is, had the files acting weird in here for a second, so I'll see if this one works. All right, this one is going out to my love Pepper in Saskatoon Correctional, coming from his wife Kiara. I love and miss you, babe. And we had a request for the same artist, but not for the same song, going out to Get Worth from Shorty. It's YSN Fab and You and Me here on NBC. The clean version.

0: YSN Fab and you and me here on the NBC Radio Pick and Play. 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Come in on August 28th from 1 to 4 p.m. to register your child and have a chance to win a backpack full of supplies. Again, that's August 28th from 1 to 4 p.m. Child registration and a chance to win a backpack full of supplies at the Back to School Draws event on Valley View Community School in Beauval. We'll be back with more requests after these messages.
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1: Our next request coming off of Facebook from Humaga Kea. It is Black Rain and Under the Gun, and it is our Venice House homegrown tune this hour.
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0: Pasute, on zon orenzisin, Chambenis House, sa pizza no snide, sa sin nele nawant asin. 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
3: Your First Nations University of Canada weather across the MBC radio network for the north, central, northeast, and northwest tonight. Partly cloudy with a 30% chance of showers and the risk of a thunderstorm. Wind southeast 20 gusting to 40, a low of 18. Showers tomorrow with risk of a thunderstorm. Local amount 10 to 15 millimeters. Wind southeast 20 becoming light in the morning, a high of 21 with a humidex of 26. Periods of rain tomorrow night with risk of a thunderstorm. Local amount 5 to 10 millimeters expected. Winds northwest 20 gusting to 40, a low of 13. Degrees. For the far north, including Uranium City, Black Lake, Stony Rapids, Wollaston, Points North, and Key Lake, partly cloudy tonight, a 30% chance of showers overnight with risk of a thunderstorm, local smoke, low of 13. A mix of sun and cloud tomorrow, 30% chance of showers in the morning with the risk of a thunderstorm, winds becoming northwest 20 gusting to 40 near noon, a high of 25 with a humidex of 27. Then clear tomorrow night, winds northwest 20 gusting to 40 becoming light in the evening, a low of 11. For Prince Albert, Saskatoon, Regina, Meadow Lake, North Battleford, and Yorkton. Partly cloudy tonight, a 60% chance of showers and the risk of a thunderstorm. Local smoke, winds southeast 30 gusting to 50, becoming lighter overnight, a low of 14. Showers tomorrow with risk of a thunderstorm. Winds west 20 kilometers an hour, a high of 23 with a humidex of 27. Then tomorrow night, a few showers ending overnight, then partly cloudy. Risk of a thunderstorm tomorrow evening. Winds northwest 30 kilometers an hour, a low of 13 degrees. I'm Thunderbolt Hope here with you all across the NBC Radio Network. We're getting close to that Sunday radio bingo, so we'll fit in as many requests as we can before then. This next one is going out to Kay coming from Chloe and going out to Mean Mugs coming from one of them. It is Little Dirk and India on NBC.
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Our next request is going out to my husband, Alex. 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
3: That's going to just about do it for our pick and play. We're heading into the 7 p.m. Sunday radio bingo, so please look forward to that. Sorry in advance, or sorry to everybody whose songs we didn't get to or songs we didn't have. We did pretty well for fitting everybody in today, though, all right, I think. All right, this last request is going out to Kuna and Beans, coming from your sis. It's Kevin Gates and Bad For Me on NBC.
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0: NBC Bingo rules of play. Participants must be at least 14 years of age. Cards cannot be sold after the game starts. Reasonable delay allowed between numbers called. Only the first five numbers will be repeated. All bingo paper is controlled by serial numbers. Color of cards played must match color of series played. Official winner is one who wins with the least amount of numbers called. In the event of multiple winners, the value of the prize will be divided equally among the winners. Winning cards must be signed on the back with the winner's name, mailing address, phone number, and returned to the bingo seller and or mailed to NBC Radio. NBC allows up to 7 days prior to awarding prizes due to possible complications with mail and or delivery. Winners may receive their prizes from the seller or NBC after 1 p.m. the following business day or by electronic funds transfer following the bingo provided a copy of the winning card is faxed, emailed, or digitally transmitted to NBC. A bingo is forfeited if not phoned in within 15 minutes after the final game. Prizes not claimed within 1 year will be donated to a charitable beneficiary approved by the Saskatchewan Liquor and Gaming Authority. No refunds or exchanges for bingo cards not played unless due to technical difficulties affecting an entire community or NBC rebroadcast site. Any person, including sellers, may participate in NBC Bingo. However, employees of Mississippi Broadcasting Corporation and their immediate families may not play. In the event of a complaint or dispute, contact NBC at 1-800-668-4003 or 306-425-4003.
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2: Hello all across the NBC Radio Network. It is Sunday, and you know what that means. It's time for your Sunday Radio Bingo for August 23rd, 2026. I will note right from the beginning, the 1-800 toll-free number that we normally use is out of service today. We're still working on some stuff from all those blackouts we've been having the last weekend a bit. So to phone in for a hotline, you will need to use our regular number. That's the one in the Lac La Ronge area. If you have your pen handy right now, or your phone for punching it in. Tonight's hotline will be 306-425-4003. Again, the usual 1-800 number is out of service tonight. Please use our Lac La Ronge area number 306-425-4003. I'm James Hope Howard on the call with you tonight under lottery license number MB25-0013. That's MB25-0013. And tonight we have three scintillating cards of bingo action for you. Our first card will be the yellow three-up bonanza card. On this card, we will play for any two lines worth $300. The letter H worth $500. The B's, N's, and O's worth $700, and the blackout with an accumulator jackpot of $5,000 in 51 numbers or fewer, or a consolation blackout of $1,200. Our second card tonight, the red one-up bonanza card, will go as follows. We will play for the small kite worth $300, the small frame worth $400, the Sputnik worth $600, and the blackout with an accumulator jackpot of $3,000 in 58. That's right, you heard that correctly. In 58 numbers or fewer, or a consolation blackout of $1,000 in 59 numbers onward. Thirdly and finally, the two-up blackout jackpot pink bonanza card. We go straight to the blackout on the pink card with an accumulator jackpot of $4,000 in 50 numbers or fewer, or a consolation blackout of $1,100. Again, the toll-free number out of service tonight, all hotline numbers will need to be phoned through our Lac La Ronge area number 306-425-4003. That's 306-425-4003. You can double check that number at any time and also look for patterns, rules, and other bingo info by visiting mbcradio.com/bingo or going to mbcradio.com and clicking on the Radio Bingo tab. That's all the housekeeping we need to do to start. So if you've got your dabber in your hand and your yellow card at the ready, the first number is coming right up. Tonight's first number under the N40. N40, your first number. Your second number tonight is under the eye, 22. I-2-2, your second number. Your third number on the yellow card is under the G, 49. G-4-9. The fourth number will be under the G, 60. G-6-0-G-60. Your fifth number, under the I, 16, I-1-6. A recap of the first five numbers called on the yellow card, N-40, I-22, G-49, G-60, and I-16. Next up will be under the G-59, G-5-9. The next number is under the B-7, B-7. Also the seventh number called, B7. I like it when it works out that way. Your next number is right next door, under the B6. B6. Next up is under the N32. N-3-2. Coming up next, also under the N-38. N-3-8. The next number is our first O of the evening. We're looking for O-66. O-66. Up next, under the N-36. N-36. Up next, under the B-8, B-8. Your next number, under the O-70, O-70, O-70. Next up we have, under the N-39, N-39. We are currently looking for any two lines on the yellow 3-up Bonanza card. For patterns, rules, and other info, visit nbcradio.com/bingo. Your next number is under the G-46, G-46. Once again, a reminder, the toll-free number is out of service tonight. To call our hotline, call 306-425-4003. That's 306-425-4003. Your next number, under the G-57. G-57. Next up, under the O, 65. O, 65. Up next will be under the I, 30. I, 30, I, 30. Next up, under the O, 73. O, 73. Coming up next, under the B, 9. B, 9. Your next number is under the O, 74. O, 74. Up next, under the G, 55. G, 5, 5. Coming up next, under the I, 29. I, 29. Our next number is all the way at the end, under the O, 75. O, 75. Coming up next, under the I, 27. I, 27. Your next number, under the O, 71. O, 71. Next up is under the I, 17. I, 17. We've got a caller on the line. We'll be back as soon as we can on your NBC Sunday Radio Bingo.

Hello out there. Just to update you, we currently have a good bingo on 075. 075. Now currently the winning number. We will keep you posted.

Welcome back to NBC Sunday Radio Bingo. Sorry for the delay. We were making sure we've got everything correctly, and the 075 was good for any two lines worth $300. Any two lines on the yellow card going on 075. We will be looking next for the letter H worth $500. Your last number called had been I-17. And your go-ahead number will be under the O, 61. O, 61, your go-ahead number. Coming up next, under the I, 28. I, 28. Our next number is under the N, 41. N,

4-1. Coming up next, under the G50. G50, G50. Next up, under the N45. N45. The next number's all the way at the beginning. We are looking for B1. B1. Up next, under the G52. G52. Up next, under the N44. N44. Your next number, under the O72. O72. The next number is also under the O64. O64. Up next, under the I20. I20. I20. Coming up next, under the N34. N34. The next number, under the I21. I21. Up next, under the B3. B3. Next up is also under the B12. B12. The next number, under the I26. I26. Your next number, under the G47. G47. We are still looking for the letter H on the yellow 3-up Bonanza card. The B's, N's, and O's also still in play. For patterns, rules, and other info, visit nbcradio.com/bingo. Your next number, under the N43. N43. Next up is under the I25. I25. Coming up next, under the G51.
G51. Next up will be under the O63. Your next number under the B10. B10. The 51st number on the yellow card will be under the G54. G54. G54 was the last eligible number for the accumulator. A blackout past this point will be worth $1,200. We've got a caller on the line. We'll step out and we'll be right back on your NBC Sunday Radio Bingo.

Just to update everybody out there, we currently have a good letter H on 063. 063, currently the winning number for the letter H. We will keep you posted.

Welcome back to your NBC Sunday Radio Bingo. Apologies for the delay. Had a couple of spirited callers, but that was a good bingo on 063 for the letter H, worth $500. The letter H again going on 063. We are still looking for the B's, N's, and O's, worth $700. That'll be our next target. Your last number called had been G54. And your go-ahead number will be under the G58. G58, your go-ahead number. Up next, also under the G53. G53. Your next number is under the O62. O62. Next up, under the I18. I18. We've got another caller on the line. We'll be back soon as we can on your NBC Sunday Radio Bingo.

Welcome back again to your NBC Sunday Radio Bingo. That was at least one good bingo for the B's, N's, and O's going on 062. 062, the winning number for the B's, N's, and O's. That leaves only the blackout, which will be worth a consolation jackpot of $1,200. Your last number called had been I-18. And your go-ahead number is right next door, under the I-19. I-19 is your go-ahead number. Coming up next, under the O-69. O-69. The next number, under the B-15, B-15. Your next number is also under the B-13, B-13. Coming up next, under the O-68, O-68. The next number is under the I-24, I-24. Next up will be under the N-33, N-33. Up next, under the B-2, B-2. We've got a caller on the line. Do not dispose of your yellow card just yet. We'll be right back on your NBC Sunday Radio Bingo.

Hello out there. Just as an update, we currently have a bingo on B13 for the blackout. B13 currently the winning number, but we will keep you posted. Sorry to interrupt the boot scootin' boogie there.

Welcome back to your NBC Sunday Radio Bingo. Sorry for the delay. A veritable flurry of activity around our blackout, which went on B13. B13, the winning number for the consolation blackout on the yellow card. You may now safely dispose of your yellow card and move to our second of three cards tonight. This one gets interesting for sure. The red one-up bonanza card. We will be playing for the small kite worth $300, the small frame worth $400, the Sputnik worth $600, and of course the blackout with an accumulator jackpot of $3,000 in 58. That's right, in 58 numbers or fewer, or a consolation blackout of $1,000 in 59 numbers onward. Again, we apologize for any inconvenience caused by the toll-free hotline being down. We've had a number of blackouts and brownouts and whatnot up here. It is what it is. Just nature of the beast is show business. So we apologize again for any inconvenience. The hotline to call tonight is 306-425-4003. That's 306-425-4003. For patterns, rules, and other info, as always, visit NBCRadio.com/bingo. Hey, enough out of me. Let's get to the red one-up bonanza card. Well, first number is coming right up. And that first number on the red card will be under the N, 31. N31, your first number. The second number on the red card is under the G56. G56. The third number under the O, 75. O, 75. The fourth number also under the O, 71. O, 71. And the fifth number is under the B9. B9. A recap of the first five numbers on the red one-up bonanza card. N31, G56, O75, O71, and B9. Your next number under the I20. I20. Your next number also under the I26. I26. Coming up next, under the B2. B2. The next number, under the I28. I28. Coming up next, under the N37. N37. Next up is also under the N41. N41.
Up next, under the 074. 074. Up next, under the B10. B10. Next up, we have under the 063. 063. Your next number is under the B4. B4. We are currently looking for the small kite on the red 1-up Bonanza card. For patterns, rules, and other info, visit NBCRadio.com and click on the Radio Bingo tab. Once more, the 1-800 number is out of service. 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Your next number is under the N39. N39. Our next number is right next door under the N40. N40. All right, gather the kids around for this one. Your next number is under the 067. 067. Parents, ask your children why 67 is funny. Next up will be under the I-30. I-30. Up next, under the G58. G58. Coming up next, under the O65. O65. We've got a caller on the line. We'll be back soon as we can on your NBC Sunday Radio Bingo.

Welcome back to NBC Sunday Radio Bingo. That was a good bingo for the small kite worth $300 on the red card going on G58. G58, the winning number for the small kite. We will be looking next for the small frame worth $400. Your last number called had been 065. And your go-ahead number will be under the G53. G53, your go-ahead number. Your next number is under the B8. B8. Next up is under the G46. G46. Next up is under the O64. O64. Next up, we have under the I-27. I-27. Next up will be under the O-70. O-70. O-70. Coming up next, under the B14.

B14. The next number is under the I, 21. I-2-1. Up next is also under the I, 18. I-1-8. We are currently looking for the small frame on the red 1-up Bonanza card. For patterns, rules, and other info, visit NBCRadio.com/bingo. Again, the toll-free number is out of service tonight. 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That's 306-425-4003. Looks like somebody is phoning us at that exact number, so I'm going to take a break and we'll be right back as soon as we can on your NBC Sunday Radio Bingo.

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That was not a good bingo. 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Your last number called had been... There we go. It's popping up USB notices. I'm trying to ignore those. All right, so last number called had been I-18, and your go-ahead number will be under the G-60. G-60, G-60, your go-ahead number. The next number is under the I-17, I-17. Oh, we've got a caller on the line again. All right, we will check in and we'll be back as soon as we can again on your NBC Sunday Radio Bingo.

Welcome back again to NBC Sunday Radio Bingo. That was a good bingo that time for the small frame worth $400 going on G60. G60, the winning number for the small frame. We are looking next for the Sputnik worth $600. Your last number called had been I-17. And your go-ahead number will be under the B-7. B7, your go-ahead number. Up next, under the N33. N33. The next number is also under the N45. N45. Up next, under the G57. G57. Our next number is under the N43. N43. The next number under the O61. O61. Up next, we have under the N34. N34. Your next number is under the I-23. I-23. Next up is under the N32. N32. Next up, also under the N44. N44. Up next, under the G48. G48. Our next number, under the B13. B13. And next up, also under the B5. B5. We are currently looking for the Sputnik worth $600 on the red card. For patterns, rules, and other info, visit NBCRadio.com/bingo. The 1-800 number is out of service tonight, so please call 306-425-4003. And we've just called our 45th number to give you an idea of where we are. The blackout is with an accumulator in 58 numbers or fewer. Your next number is under the G47. G47. Coming up next, under the B1. B1. We've got a caller on the line. We'll step away and we'll be right back on your NBC Sunday Radio Bingo.

Welcome back to your NBC Sunday Radio Bingo. That was at least one good bingo for the Sputnik on the red card going on G47. G47, the winning number for the Sputnik on the red card. That leaves only the blackout with an accumulator jackpot of $3,000 in 58 numbers or fewer. To give you an idea of where we are, we've just called our 47th number, or a consolation blackout of $1,000 in 59 numbers onwards. We will see what happens, starting with our next number. Under the eye, 22. Your last number called was B1. Your go-ahead number is I-22. I-22, your go-ahead number. The next number is under the B15. B15. Coming up next, under the O73. O73. Next up will be under the G50. G50.

Coming up next, under the O, 62. O, 62. Next up is also under the O, 68. O, 68. The next number, under the B, 12. B, 12. Next up we have, under the O, 69. O, 69. Up next, under the N, 42. N, 42. The next number is under the G, 55. G, 55. I can't believe I'm saying this, but the 58th number on the red 1-up Bonanza card will be under the I, 25. I, 25. I, 25 was the last eligible number for the accumulator jackpot on the red card. A blackout past this point will be worth $1,000, beginning with your next number. Under the I, 19. I, 19. The next number, also under the I, 29. I, 29. Coming up next, under the G, 54. G, 54. We have a caller on the line. Do not dispose of your red card just yet. We'll be right back on your NBC Sunday Radio Bingo.

Welcome back to your NBC Sunday Radio Bingo. That was at least one good bingo for the blackout going on I-29. I-29, the winning number for the consolation blackout. All right, that leaves only the pink card. You may now safely dispose of your red cards. We're going to next play the third and final card, the two-up blackout jackpot pink bonanza card. As you know, on this card, we go straight to the blackout with an accumulator jackpot of $4,000 in 50 numbers or less, or a consolation blackout of $1,100. Dabber at the ready, pink card in front of you. First number coming right up. The first number on the pink card will be under the G47. G47. Your second number under the B7. B7. Your third number under the O65. O65. The fourth number under the G48. G48. The fifth number is under the B1. B1. A recap of the first five numbers called on the pink card, G47, B7, O65, G48, and B1. Your next number is under the O69, O69. Up next, under the G51, G51. The next number, also under the G59, G59. Next up is under the I-21, I-21. Up next, under the B-3, B-3. Up next, under the O.

68. Oh, 68. The next number is under the G, 56. G56. Next up, also under the G, 54. G54. The next number is under the O, 72. O72. Next we have under the I, 27. I27. Next up is also under the I, 22. I22. Coming up next, under the B, 12. B12. The next number under the N, 42. N42. Next up is under the G, 52. G52. Up next, under the O, 61. O61. The next number is under the I, 29. I29. Next we have under the N, 34. N34. Up next, under the I, 18. I18. Next up, all the way at the end, we're looking for O75. O75. Up next, under the B, 10. B10, B10. Up next, under the O, 74. O74. The next number, under the N, 41. N41. Coming up next, under the O, 62. O62. Your next number, under the N,

38. N38. Next up is under the G, 49. G49. Your next number is also under the G, 60. G60, G60. Next up, under the I, 23. I23. Coming up next, under the N, 36. N36. Next up, under the I, 25. I25. The next number, under the B, 2. B2. Up next, under the N, 45. N45. Coming up next, also under the N, 33. N33. Your next number, under the G, 58. G58. Up next, under the B, 15. B15. Next up will be under the G, 53. G53. Next up is under the B, 4. B4. The next number under the O, 64. O64. Like the Nintendo. Nintendo 64. Your next number under the I, 19. I19. Next up, also under the I, 28. I28. Next up will be under the O, 70. O70, O70. Up next, also under the O, 66. O66.

The next number is under the I 26. I 26. Up next, under the O 63. O 63. The next number under the I 24. I 24. The 50th number on the pink card will be under the O 71. O 71. O71 was the last eligible number for the accumulator jackpot. A blackout past this point will be worth $1,100, beginning with this next number under the B11. B11. Next up, also under the B. Five. B5. Staying under the B's for now, we're looking for B9. B9. One more time under the B's, we are looking for B14. B14. Your next number under the N32. N32. Coming up next, under the O73. O73. The next number under the I17. I17. We've got a caller on the line. Do not dispose of your pink card just yet. We'll be back soon as we can on NBC Sunday Radio Bingo.

Welcome back to NBC Sunday Radio Bingo. That was a good bingo for the blackout going on N32. We'll be back in approximately 15 minutes' time with the official list of winners, so keep it locked for now here on NBC Sunday Radio Bingo.

Thank you for tuning in to tonight's Sunday Radio Bingo. The official list of winners is as follows. The yellow triple bonanza card, any two lines worth $300, going to Linda Ecod of Black Lake. The letter H worth $500, going to John Ratt of Hall Lake. The B's, N's, and O's worth $700, split two ways with $350 apiece, going to Aaron Charles of LaRange and Crystal Bonelai of Black Lake. And the Constellation Blackout of $1,200, going to Vicky Yozionin of Wollaston Lake. For the red single bonanza card, the small kite worth $300 went to Julia Charles of LaRange. The small frame worth $400 going to Starla Gattero of Black Lake. The Sputnik worth $600 was split two ways with $300 apiece going to Rose McKenzie of LaRange and Debbie Kuba of Flin Flon. The Constellation Blackout of $1,000 split two ways between Shayla Isbister of LaRange and Marshall McKenzie of Pelican Narrows. Finally, for the two-up pink bonanza card, the accumulator of $1,100 going to Albert McDonald of Stony Rapids. Thank you all for playing. The Storyteller is next. Have a great night here on MB.

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8: I asked to be moved out of a room. I was not in hysteria, but very, very frightened. They moved me to another room, and it really didn't help. After days of torment and hearing these voices, the vulgarity, I knew that it wasn't of God.
9: Stai Gute, welcome my friends to The Storyteller, where you'll find First Nations people from across Native North America who are following Jesus Christ without reservation. Today we'll hear part two of Gordon Thayer's story. Gordon was twice the tribal chairman of the Lakota Ray Band of Chippewa in northern Wisconsin. Join us as he continues sharing his amazing story, his journey from a life of darkness and despair to one of hope and peace.
8: Our motto in pararescue, they call us PJs for short, because when we'd be on the flights, we'd do our jumps, they'd initial it down on the flight log as PJs. But our motto, and it still is today, is that others may live. And today, I thank God that he took me through a terrible time in that war. He spared my life. And that motto he gave me in the wars that I'm facing right now, along with many of you, is that others may live. And I use that motto as we go out to reach Native people who are dying lives in a battlefield that they don't know how to fight the battle. When I became a Christian, when I accepted Jesus Christ, I was the leader of my tribe. In Lakota Ray, we call the chief the chairman. We have officer positions. I was elected chairman of my tribe, and I served in that capacity for many years. And during that time was when I despised any Christianity. I didn't want any Christian activity on our community. One of the old-time ministers that I went to her Sunday school actually was continuing to serve on the tribe. I detested her, even though I remembered her from years before. Until one day, some friends approached me from a northern reservation on Lake Superior. They said, "Gordon, we have some medicine people here, some medicine men that want to bring back the tradition, and we'd like to have them come to Lakota Ray and share this with you." And I said, "Please bring them down." They were shaman from Canada, and they came with, there's three of them that they came with these dark powers. They did have them, and they began doing ceremonial things. And I, as chairman or chief, as it might be called in the reserves,

north, opened doors for them. At ceremony after ceremony, they were doing shaking the tent, and people were going down there to participate in the ceremonies. And night after night, they were doing that. And in fact, one of the elders from my tribe came up to me and said, "Oh, you should have been there last night." He says, "Jesus came and spoke there in the tent when it was shaken. He was communicating with the spirits." And I felt bad that I wasn't there that night. Back early on, I was diagnosed with heart issues. I had a heart attack when I was 33 years old. Some of that now is attributed, as they've just determined, from the Agent Orange from Vietnam. A lot of our men who were there suffered injuries, physical injury, lasting injuries, and one of them was the heart condition. And so I was in the hospital with under observation in the Hayward Hospital. It's a little small hospital in the town of Hayward. And I was laying in bed, and I heard these voices call out to me, "Gordon, Gordon, Gordon." I thought somebody was by the window. I got up. I had a heart monitor on. I wasn't connected to any tubing or anything, but I went to the window. Nobody was there. And then I realized the voice was right before me. And it was a voice that said, "You can be healed without being cut open." It was before the heart surgery that I had. Of course, I was elated. I was delighted that could happen. But when I called a couple of our elders up there, they did a ceremony in the hospital room. They offered tobacco to the spirits. And the spirits told me that I was doing good by offering this tobacco. To show me their power and authority, they told me things about myself that only I would know. And I realized they were of a higher power, and I felt it was good, but only to have them turn on me when I had advice not to go down there where they were at in Green Lake on our community and on the reservation. They turned on me and they threatened to kill me. There was obscenities. I could not believe what was happening. It was very tormenting to be in that hospital room. I asked to be moved out of a room. I was not in hysteria, but very, very frightened. They moved me to another room, and it really didn't help. After days of torment and hearing these voices, the vulgarity, I knew that it wasn't of God. Early on, when this came on, before I was frightened, we had the ceremony there, and the tobacco was used to offer to these spirits. To this day, I might say, before I forget here, that I will not take tobacco. I will not use tobacco in a ceremony. And I publicly don't do that. If people choose to do that, that's their choice. Joshua said, a mighty warrior, and Moses, when he took the Israelites out of Egypt into the promised land, Joshua said, "Choose this day who you will serve. The gods on the other side of the flood, the gods of the Amorites. But for me and my house, we will serve the Lord." And so I share with you today that you have a choice. God, the creator of this universe, beautiful God, we can't get close to him with sin in our life. He's given us the will to choose which way we will go. I am asking you today, do an inventory where you're at, that you look at what God has to say in his word. And I chose to follow him after I had these terrible, terrible experiences with these spirits. And I will not offer tobacco, and I'll refuse it, politely refuse it when it comes around in a ceremony that I might be in my elected official status or my position as a leader in the community. First of all, I look at it, my God don't smoke anyway, so as I look at that, the tobacco has nothing to do with that. But that, I'm not here to put people down who do. I'm saying you have a choice to make. Gordon Thayer, he had a choice to make, and I chose Christ from that experience. I feel that God had to show my stubborn nature, my rebellious nature, that there was a good God and a bad devil, and he had to show me that through this, in my leadership position, through the

0: these wicked medicine people that came. And I remember I had a friend, he was a chief of another tribe when we were on a business meeting in San Diego. And he said, Gordon, he says, you just got a hold of bad spirits, the bad ones. I told him, I says, well, you know, I said, the only spirit that I trust now is the Holy Spirit. And 1 John 4, I believe it says, test the spirits. Test the spirits, whether they are of God or not. If they don't proclaim Jesus Christ, they're not of God. So I encourage all of you that are perhaps riding the fence and not knowing which way to go, that you test the spirits, whether they are of God. You know, the enemy, he doesn't like the blood of Jesus Christ. He can't cross that bloodline. He can't come through there. Or the name of Jesus. At the name of Jesus, the Bible says, every knee will bow, every tongue will confess. I was in that hospital when I heard those voices, and this old preacher come walking down the hall and popped into my room and looked in, the one I told you I went to her Sunday school. And she said, you're Gordon, aren't you? I said, yes, I am. And so I think she knew who I was. I was the chairman of the tribe. I'm sure she knew that. She said, I'm Dorothy. I said, yes, I know who you are. Everything all right? Everything is fine. Everything's perfectly fine. And she knew that I didn't want her there, so she turned around to leave, and the Lord had me call her back. I said, wait a minute, it's not okay. I'm being tormented by these voices and spirits. And she came back in with that invitation and said, you need to realize that this is not of God. These are spirits that are here to kill and destroy. And she said, Jesus said in John 10:10, the thief, he comes to steal, kill, and destroy. And Jesus also said in that same scripture that I come to, that you might have life and have it more abundantly. I listened to her, and she was telling me how Jesus cast out these demonic spirits out of people in the Bible. And she wanted to pray with me. She asked if I wanted to accept Jesus Christ. And I did not mean it in my heart, but I said yes, more or less, to get rid of her, even though I needed the help. And I said the prayer, and these demonic spirits shot out at me and said, your prayers don't have a chance. And she said, in the name of Jesus, I command you to leave this room. Well, for a while it was stable. I won't go into the whole story, but it was several months later when I went home. The stuff was still in my home, the odors, the foul voices, literally torment. And I had also a very serious problem with alcohol back in those days from drinking constantly. I would go on drunks for 2-3 weeks at a time, even as a leader. People were at the point where they said, Gordon, we support you, but we can't support you no more with your alcohol problem. And I was driving down to Minneapolis with my brother, was driving me. He's passed away now. And I was sleeping there with my head against the window, and this voice came to me of torment. And I just was fearful. I had this rosary in my hand, even though I'm not Catholic, never was Catholic, don't know nothing about the rosary. But I held it there to hold it against this voice. And it used severe vulgarity and said, get this away from me, whatever it was. It didn't mean nothing to them. And it actually screamed. I went to our destination where I asked my brother to go after this happened, because we were going to Minneapolis, but I was under so much fear and torment in the car. The only thing I could think of was my cousin, who was a born-again Christian.
1: Perhaps you can relate to Gordon's story. Maybe you know something about the torment that he was talking about. The spirits use fear, power, and deception to keep many of our people in bondage. But it doesn't have to be that way. And for Gordon, that was all about to change. How about you? Do you need to be set free? Do you want to be at peace with your Creator? There is only one way, and that is to humble yourself, turn to God,

0: and put your trust in His Son, the Lord Jesus Christ. Jesus Himself said, "If the Son therefore shall make you free, you shall be free indeed." My friends, there really is no other way. 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For the wages of sin is death, but the gift of God is eternal life through Jesus Christ our Lord. 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
3: Tansay, Boozu, Anin. What's up, music fans? And welcome to the Indigenous Music Countdown for the week of August 22nd, 2026. I'm your host, Jeff Woods, and it's great to be with you as we begin a new week in exploring today's best new Indigenous music. Over the next 2 hours, we're going to hear 28 songs from the IMC's top 40 lineup. This week, we're excited to introduce you to three new songs. So let's get this week's IMC chart moving along all the way to this week's number one track. Starting off this week, we've got Misha and the Spanx, a Calgary-based two-piece rock band that's comprised of mixed Suwepum singer-songwriter Misha Louie and drummer Sean Hamilton. Within their music, you can hear elements of everything from 90s punk, alternative rock, power pop, and old-school garage rock. The duo somehow managed to keep it all fresh and new. Here is Misha and the Spanx with Smiling, new this week at number 40, here on the Indigenous Music Countdown.

That was Misha and the Spanx with Smiling at the number 40 spot this week here on the IMC. Next up on the chart, we have Daryl Anderson, a Métis country singer-songwriter from Big River, Saskatchewan, now based in Saskatoon. With soulful, raw vocals and heartfelt storytelling, he's quickly become a rising star in the Canadian country music scene. Known for crowd-favorite singles like Shots at the Bar and Radio Save My Soul, Daryl brings audiences together through feel-good, soulful performances that celebrate connection, passion, and authenticity. Here is Daryl Anderson featuring Fallon Baptiste with Watching the Sunrise, new at number 39, here on the Indigenous Music Countdown.

Once again, that was Daryl Anderson featuring Fallon Baptiste with Watching the Sunrise, new at number 39 here on the IMC. Our next new track is by Midnight Sparrows, a Vancouver-based hard rock band that combines element of classic rock, power pop, and old-school heavy metal. This band is the brainchild of Bear Bellerose, a Métis, Cree, and Dene singer-songwriter-guitarist, and also features Jared Whitehead on drums and percussion, Jason DeCuto on piano, organ, and keyboards, Gobi Cat on bass and backing vocals, and Louis Carrillo on rhythm and acoustic guitar and backing vocals. Here is the Midnight Sparrows with The Good Times, new at number 38, here on the Indigenous Music Countdown.

Once again, that was Midnight Sparrows with The Good Times at the number 38 spot this week here on the IMC. Up next, we have Benassi, an Ojibwe Métis musician, artist, and entrepreneur who was born and raised in Treaty 1 territory and currently lives on Lekwungen territory, BC. An accomplished artist in multiple mediums, Benassi also lends his creative talents to visual art, having designed the cover art for the singles ahead of his debut album. Currently, Benassi is working on a 7-song EP where each track will embody one of the 7 grandfather teachings from Anishinaabe culture. Here is Benassi with Courage, moving up from number 40 to number 37 here on the Indigenous Music Countdown.

0: number 37 this week. That was Benassi with Courage right here on the IMC. You're listening to the Indigenous Music Countdown, Turtle Island's best Indigenous source for new tracks. I'm your host, Jeff Woods, and we're going to take a quick break and return with more of today's best Indigenous music. 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
2: 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Once again, I'm your host, Jeff Woods, journeying with you through the IMC's Top 40 chart. The IMC crew would like to give a big shout out to everyone listening on Daybreak Star Radio Network in Seattle, Washington, NBC Radio in La Ronge, Saskatchewan, and 92.9 The Torch in Lac de Flambeau, Wisconsin. Up next on the chart, we have Indigo V. An Ontario-based Métis pop artist raised in Toronto, Indigo V grew up captivated by the performance-driven worlds of Britney Spears, Alicia Keys, Christina Aguilera, and the Spice Girls, developing a deep connection to both music and dance from an early age. Drawing from those influences while embracing today's pop and contemporary R&B textures, she's built a sound that feels polished, feminine, and emotionally driven. Moving up to number 36, we've got Indigo V with Don't Play, here on the Indigenous Music Countdown.

Once again, at number 36, that's Indigo V with Don't Play, right here on the IMC. Up next on the chart, we have Ray, a Maori hip-hop rap artist who hails from Auckland, New Zealand. Ray is back with Native Worldwide, uniting three indigenous hip-hop artists from across the globe. Talon from Canada, Ray from New Zealand, and Akela Newman from Australia. Individually, each artist has performed internationally and built careers rooted in community, while this collaboration celebrates the global connections between several indigenous cultures. Native Worldwide is a statement of unity, showing that although oceans separate our homelands, our stories, cultures, and futures remain deeply connected. Here is Ray featuring Talon and Akela Newman with Native Worldwide, moving up to number 35 this week, here on the Indigenous Music Countdown.

Once again, that's Ray featuring Talon and Akayla Newman with Native Worldwide at the number 35 spot this week here on the IMC. Next up is Mercedes Brown, a 15-year-old rock artist from Red Deer, Alberta. Mercedes is Wet'suwet'en and Tsimshian from her dad's side. She is connecting with her culture and language by incorporating that into song. She's been on fire lately, scoring a number of interviews, including with APTN and Windspeaker. And back on July 15th, she kicked off her summer tour by opening for familiar names Love and CB. Here is Mercedes Brown with Playing With Fire, climbing up to number 34 this week, here on the Indigenous Music Countdown.

Once again, that's Mercedes Brown with Playing With Fire at number 34 here on the IMC. Derek Miller is a Juno Award-winning singer, songwriter, guitarist, and producer who hails from Six Nations of the Grand River. Back with his latest single, Out of My Head, Miller steps into a fresh new chapter, bringing you a song filled with emotion, groove, and an undeniable energy reminiscent of 50s rock and roll. Here is Derek Miller with Out of My Head, jumping up five spots to number 33 here on the Indigenous Music Countdown. Can't get-

at the number 33 spot this week. That was Derek Miller with Out of My Head, right here on the IMC. Next up on the chart, we have Shub, a Mohawk artist, producer, and composer from Six Nations of the Grand River. A former member of the Juno winning A Tribe Called Red, he helped define a new era of Indigenous electronic music with the breakout track Electric Powwow Drum, now exceeding 25 million streams. His solo career has since taken him from the DMC World Championships to the Canadian Screen Awards, where he won Best Original Song for his soundtrack to The Grizzlies, to the theme of Sacha Baron Cohen's Emmy-nominated Showtime series, Who is America? Here is Shub featuring Sebastian Gaskin with I Know, moving up to number 32 here on the Indigenous Music.

0: Once again, at number 32, it's Shub featuring Sebastian Gaskin with I Know, right here on the IMC. I'm your host, Jeff Woods, and you're listening to the Indigenous Music Countdown, where all the best Indigenous music vibes can be found. We're going to take a quick break here on the IMC, which can be heard on amazing radio stations like New Hulk Radio, 91.1 FM in British Columbia, and NNBY, Northern Native Broadcast Yukon.
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2: Onion Lake Cree Nation invites everyone to the 2026 Treaty No. 6 150th Gathering, taking place September 6th through 11th at Fort Pitt, Saskatchewan. This historic gathering marks 150 years since the ancestors entered into Treaty No. 6. 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

0: CA. Join Onion Lake Cremation this September at Fort Pitt for the 2026 Treaty Number 6 150th Gathering.
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2: 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Let's keep the music going. Up next, we have Jace Martin, a multi-award-winning Mohawk artist who hails from Six Nations of the Grand River. He has shared the stage with Rock and Roll Hall of Fame Robbie Robertson, Grammy winner Johnny Lang, performed a duet live with soul legend Sam Moore, and sang at the Ritchie Valens NAMA Hall of Fame induction, and worked with Grammy-nominated producer Gavin Brown. Here is Jace Martin with Sunrise, climbing up to number 31, here on the Indigenous Music Countdown.

was Jace Martin with Sunrise at number 31, right here on the IMC. Our next track is by Cherise, a hip-hop singer-songwriter who hails from Buckthingeck Mi'kmaq Nation in Nova Scotia. Cherise started writing music when she was just a kid, but began recording just last year, getting her start with the help of music duo Neon Dreams. She creates music from the heart, inspired by her own personal experiences, hoping it will relate to those who have been through similar experiences. Here is Cherise with Abusing Power, moving up to number 28, here on the Indigenous Music Countdown.

Once again, that was Charisse with Abusing Power at the number 28 spot right here on the IMC. Coming up next, we have Tia Wood, a pop R&B singer-songwriter who carries roots from Saddle Lake Cree Nation and made the bold decision to move from the res to L.A. to make her musical dreams come true. Growing up in a home rich with both music and culture, Tia began singing as early as she could talk, taking inspiration from her nurturing family and her dual Plains Cree and Coast Salish heritage. She continues to proudly share the songs and dances of her people. Here is Tia Wood with Stimulated, making the move to number 24 here on the Indigenous Music Countdown.

Once again, at number 24, it's Tia Wood with Stimulated, right here on the IMC. Lancelot Knight is a Plains Cree singer-songwriter, actor, activist, and creator from Saskatoon, Saskatchewan. Knight has toured across North America and Europe with previous bands, appeared live on national television, and has been featured on APTN's Guilt Free Zone. Since beginning his solo career back in 2022, he has showcased at Folk Music Ontario, Departure Festival, Mundial Montreal, and Folk Alliance International. And in 2024, he won Rock Artist of the Year at the Saskatchewan Indigenous Music Awards. Moving up three spots to number 23, it's Lancelot Knight with Big Fish, right here on Indigenous Music.

Was Lancelot Knight with Big Fish at number 23, right here on the IMC. Our next trap is by Natap, an Elsa Patog First Nation New Brunswick-based Mi'kmaq R&B singer-songwriter whose music blends soulful melodies with heartfelt storytelling. With a voice that carries both vulnerability and strength, Natap creates songs that reflect lived experience, from late-night introspection to the power of connection and community. Climbing up to number 19, it's Natap with Just Friends here on the Indigenous Music Countdown.

Once again, that was Na Tap with Just Friends at the number 19 spot here on the IMC. 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
7: Tá conin Leonil Drone on 30, Nene no Hetau, a sonna de Dio, Hogata, Nanayatu, a Biosai, Wascusis, Safe Shelter, Zakozi, Hoala, 306-236-5570, Gosim Pizaniauti, Wascusis, Safe Shelter, C, Lotwezen Hoasa, Traditional cultural hunti hati support ho ala daniu and now adayati no zeta niosa. Eadanus drew now tesana adre tap abunuti hanade harel yaiha. 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Adunzingese petzane altida.
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0: What's up, music fans? I'm your host, Jeff Woods, and you're tuned in to the Indigenous Music Countdown for the week of August 22nd, 2026. 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Mi'kmaq rapper, producer, and singer Wolf Castle is from Pabateau First Nation, New Brunswick. An unlikely place for a rap career to come to fruition, but everything about Wolf Castle defies the odds. The IMC crew asked Wolf Castle what his experience was like recording this track, and he shared, "Writing and recording Water was a rare lightning in a bottle situation. The structure of the song camp in which this song was written was in 3-hour chunks. The recording was full of deep conversations. Writing the song quickly while riding high off the conversations we had, and quickly recorded a demo in the same room during the writing session. We were at a B&B in Fredericton with my DIY recording setup of just a small mixer, microphone, and no professional treatment to the room in any shape." Here is Wolf Castle featuring Jamila with Water, moving up to number 17 here on the Indigenous Music Countdown.

Once again, that's Wolf Castle featuring Jamila with Water at the number 17 spot this week here on the IMC. Up next on the chart, we have Jessa Sky, a Métis Cree singer-songwriter from Treaty 6 territory, whose soulful blend of pop, R&B, and indigenous roots reflects healing and resilience. Beyond music, she is a mental health advocate, keynote speaker, and host of Sky Talks podcast. She has paired up with Cree hip-hop artist Cadence, known for her powerful lyrics, raw vocals, and commitment to culture. She's built a strong presence in the Western Canadian music scene, bringing storytelling to life through hip-hop and R&B. Here is Jessa Sky and Cadence with Beaded Earrings at the number 16 spot this week, here on the Indigenous Music Countdown.

here on the IMC. Born and raised in Otorea, New Zealand, Nikki Kennedy is an award-winning Pacifica singer-songwriter and musician based in Canada. Grounded in roots and soul, she blends warm grooves and emotional melodies into honest storytelling with heart. Through music, she shares openly, hoping listeners feel seen, heard, and held. Here is Nikki Kennedy jumping up to number 14 with Revolution here on the Indigenous Music Countdown.

Once again, at the number 14 spot this week, it's Nikki Kennedy with Revolution here on the IMC. Up next on the chart, we have Logan Stats, a multi-award-winning artist who hails from six nations of the Grand River, Ontario. For Stats, music is a healing salve, contemplatively composed and offered to those in need of comfort. We asked Stats what are some of the ways he connects with his culture, and he shared, "Music has always been a huge part of my reconnection journey. Through music, I can reach back through time and take part in the oral traditions of my ancestors. I'm living out of the land now too, right in the middle of Sweetgrass Field. The land is the culture, and I get to tend to it every day." Here's Logan Stats with Rainwater and Whiskey, moving up two spots to number 12 here on the Indigenous Music Countdown.

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1: Once again, that was Logan Stats with Rainwater and Whiskey at the number 12 spot this week here on the IMC. Up next on the chart, we have the Northwest Kid. From Gitsan descent from the Frog Clan, House of Hawks, Craig has actively served as a poet and MC within the Canadian music scene for nearly a decade. Their previous releases, including Mixed Blood Mixtape, Mob Medicine, and Transformation, have enabled them to share the stage with artists such as Jeremy Dutcher, The Hallucination, and Lito Pimenta. Here is the Northwest Kid with Sacred Trust at the number 10 spot this week, here on the Indigenous Music Countdown.

0: At number 10 this week, it's the Northwest Kid with Sacred Trust, right here on the IMC. 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I'm your host, Jeff Woods, and I'll be right back with more incredible music from the IMC's Top 40 chart.
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0: 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I'm your host, Jeff Woods, and welcome back. A reminder to visit our website to view the chart and to watch our featured music videos from artists on the chart that include Justice Guy and Cadence, Tia Wood, and Shub. Up next on the chart, we got the Bloodshots, an Indigenous-led four-piece rock band from Manitoba. With several accolades to their name, such as winning the chance to play with Canadian rock legends Finger 11 through 92 City FM fan-voted contest, and being nominated for Best Rock Album at the 2017 Indigenous Music Awards, with a highly energetic stage performance you need to see, the sky is the limit for this grunge revival rock act. Here is the Bloodshots with Getting Around, climbing up to number 9 this week, here on the Indigenous Music Countdown.

Once again, at number 9 this week, it's Getting Around by the Bloodshots here on the IMC. Ava Rose Johnson is an Osage and Cherokee country artist from Oklahoma. The IMC crew asked the meaning behind this track, and she shared, "Learn That From You is a very personal song for me. I wrote it from my own personal experiences and the lessons I've learned through difficult relationships and life situations. It's about realizing that some of the habits, walls, and pain we carry often come from what we've been taught by the people closest to us. At the same time, it's about finding the strength to recognize those patterns, grow from them, and choose a better path. My hope is that listeners hear a piece of their own story in it and know they're not alone." Here is Ava Rose Johnson with Learn That From You at the number 8 spot this week here on the Indigenous Music Countdown.

Once again, that's Ava Rose Johnson with Learn That From You. At the number 8 spot this week, you're on the IMC. Alicia Kaylee is a contemporary Indigenous singer-songwriter who carries roots from the Algonquin and Tahltan Nation. She delivers powerhouse vocals, cultural pride, and emotionally charged performances that resonate with diverse festival audiences. Blending pop and R&B with her traditional roots, Alicia creates unforgettable live moments rooted in identity, empowerment, and connection. Here is Alicia Kaylee climbing up 4 spots to number 7 with Don't Break My Heart. You're on the Indigenous Music Countdown.

Once again, that was Alicia Kaley with Don't Break My Heart at number 7 this week here on the IMC. Next up on the chart, we have Shawnee Kish, a Mohawk country artist originally from Welland, Ontario, now based in Edmonton, Alberta. A 2026 Juno Award nominee for Contemporary Indigenous Artist of the Year, a 2026 CCMA Alternative Country Album of the Year nominee, and a SiriusXM Top of the Country finalist, she continues to gain national recognition while carving out a bold presence in the country music landscape. Here is Shawnee Kish with Ride at Dawn at number 6 this week here on the Indigenous Music.

Once again, at number six, that was Shawnee Kish with Ride at Dawn, right here on the IMC. Pilk Silk are an acclaimed Inuit throat-singing duo who hail from Yellowknife, Northwest Territories. They invite listeners into a vivid corner of Inuit mythology with their latest single, The Tickling Demon. This single represents a profound artistic evolution for the sisters, who grew up in Yellowknife, Northwest Territories, with roots in Nunavut's Kitikmeot and Kivalliq regions. After years of forging hard-won skill, they realized throat singing was not only a musical expression, but a radical political act of cultural revitalization. By integrating contemporary technology with their deep-rooted musicality, Pilk Silk has created a living recording that

0: Once again, at number five, that's Pilk Silk with the Tickling Demon here on the IMC. I'm your host, Jeff Woods, and you're tuned in to all the hits on the Indigenous Music Countdown for the week of August 22nd. Stay with us. We'll be right back with the rest of your top 10 songs, including this week's number one track.
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2: 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We're getting real close to this week's number one track. Up next, we have Played the Fool, an Ojibwe indie alternative hip-hop artist who hails from Waskisipik First Nation in Manitoba. He writes, records, and produces much of his own material, blending melodic songwriting with introspective themes around relationships, personal struggles, and growth. Here is Played the Fool and CJ Gray with Main Man at the number four spot this week here on the Indigenous Music Countdown.
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Once again, at number four this week, it's Played the Fool featuring CJ the Grey with Main Man here on the IMC. Multi-award-winning Seminole rapper, producer, songwriter Doc Native is from Hollywood, Florida. In 2021, Doc Native and Spencer Battius released the single Dream along with a music video. On November 4th, 2021, Dream was awarded Best Music Video from the American Indian Film Institute during the 46th Annual American Indian Film Festival. That same month, Doc and Spencer headlined the NBA Clippers halftime show at the iconic Staples Center in Los Angeles. Here is Doc Native with Locked In at number three this week here on the

And that was Doc Native with Locked In at the number three spot this week here on the IMC. Next up, we have Jeremy Parkin, an Indigenous artist, producer, and performer from the Kwinlan Dune First Nation in Whitehorse, Yukon Territory. Blending influences from artists such as Shlomo, Burio, Subtract, and more, Jeremy creates detailed and textured soundscapes to paint vivid pictures throughout his music. His focus going into the 2026 year has been to develop a new sound that represents this era as an artist for him, and begin releasing a string of singles throughout the year. Here is Jeremy Parkin with Fighting at the number two spot this week, here on the Indigenous Music Countdown.

0: Once again, that was Jeremy Parkin with Fighting at number two this week here on the IMC. All right, music fans, we've reached the point of the IMC to announce the number one song for August 22nd, 2026. A big congratulations goes out to Katie St. Germain. Katie St. Germain is a Métis country singer-songwriter from Niverville, Manitoba, and the granddaughter of Canadian Country Music Hall of Fame legend Ray St. Germain. Known for her powerhouse vocals, modern country sound, and authentic storytelling, Katie has quickly become one of Canada's rising country artists. Since releasing her first original music back in 2023, she has earned 7 Manitoba Country Music Association's awards, was a top 8 semifinalist in SiriusXM's Top of the Country competition across Canada, and sang the national anthem at the televised 112th Grey Cup broadcast to over 5 million viewers. Climbing up 3 spots to the number one spot with a lot of fanfare support, here is Katie St. Germain with Salt in the Wound here on the Indigenous Music Countdown.
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0: Once again, our number one song for this week is Katie St. Germain with Salt in the Wound. A big congratulations again, Katie. From Turtle Island and beyond, that concludes this edition of the Indigenous Music Countdown for the week of August 22nd, 2026. We've explored 28 different songs, including the entire top 10. 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
5: Recently, I invited my old radio pal, David McLeod, into the studio to talk about one of his very favorite things, country music.
6: Yeah, Elvis Presley.
5: He toted in a grocery bag full of records.
6: So maybe I can flip through and just...
5: Some of these names might not be familiar to you, but in many Indigenous households, these artists are well known. 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Guys like Red Wine, Billy Simard.
6: Great songwriter, Métis songwriter from Manicotagan here in Manitoba.
5: Len Henry.
6: Len would be saying, I'm a don't give a damn kind of man.
5: Clifford Shorting.
6: He's got the buckskin jacket. He's got the big hat on. Here's Seaweed. The
5: classic.
6: Finest, regarded as the first Indigenous artist to be nominated for the Junos in the early 80s. So he was he broke ground that way as a country artist doing it his way. One of the songs on here, Evangeline, he got to meet Robbie Robertson. Robbie Robertson said, thank you for, recording that song.
5: Also in the collection, artists who had some hits, but more importantly, were the heroes of their communities, like the Chichu family.
6: These songs are community oriented, connecting to people back home.
5: And Ray St. Germain. The Métis musician made it all the way to Nashville, Tennessee in the 1960s with his deep, distinctive voice. But Ray wasn't the only Indigenous artist to hit the stages and studios of the country music capital of the world.
7: Oh, how my lonely heart is aching.
6: Here's Harry Ruskin. He's wearing an incredible...
5: Nice suit.
6: He's got a beautiful suit on he could walk on any Nashville stage. Look at his hair.
5: He's got big hair as well.
6: He's got the best hair. My northern memories. The thing about Harry Ruskin is I had a chance to talk with him about a year and a half ago before he passed. He made a point of singing, I'm going to do country music, but I'm not going to do drinking songs. I'm not going to do sad songs. My country music is going to be uplifting. My country music is going to be positive within the community. And he stepped in the country music arena and did that. And he played the Grand Ole Opry stage. I'm trying to remember the count, at least 17 times, if not more. Great friends with Hank Snow as well, who got him to get his first gig down there. And here's a Dene artist.

0: way up in northern BC, made his way to the Nashville stage, and people would think that that's impossible, and he did it.
1: What all of these artists have in common is a connection to country music and its deep roots in indigenous communities. A country sound that stretches hundreds of years from the fiddle tunes of the fur trade and guitars and harmonicas playing notes along the trap line to the record bins of the heyday of vinyl and the collections of moms and dads, aunties and uncles.
0: And back in the day when these records came out, it would be great because you can flip through, you know, you have your Rolling Stones or your Rod Stewart's and your Steve Miller Band, CCR. And then all of a sudden you flip the record and you have an indigenous artist. And I always love the analogy of thinking that when an artist from a community is in that record bin, they're just as good as any of those other artists.
1: Danse Anine Bujou. Hello and welcome. This is Unreserved. I'm Rosanna Deerchild. David McLeod drops the needle on why country music is an integral part of indigenous communities.
0: Indigenous people have the right to sing the blues. Indigenous people have the right to sing country music because it connects to the culture, it connects to history.
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1: And as country music continues to evolve, young artists like Zach Moustou's Willia continue to honor its past and the connection to family histories.
3: I think it's very, very important to always remember where you came from. And so taking that in the in country music, in that realm, it's important to remember the roots of it.
1: Today, take me home, country roads. We're talking to country music lovers about the genre's deep ties to indigenous communities. In most First Nations communities, home sounds like old-fashioned country music. Of course, it's especially popular with the older generations who grew up with it. But 21-year-old Zach Moustou's Willier loves retro country just as much as his elders do. He's bringing a new voice to the classic sound. The singer-songwriter and fiddle player from Sucker Creek First Nation describes his style as neo-traditional country. Zach, welcome to Unreserved.
3: Oh, thank you so much for having me. This is excellent.
1: Yes, it's good to have you. Now, your music sounds like it came right out of a time machine. It's taking me back to my younger days. What makes you lean so much into this old style of country music?
3: Well, honestly, it's what I grew up with. I've always heard this stuff, you know, and I grew up listening to, you know, George Jones and Hank Williams Sr., you know, on road trips we'd go on and listen to country all the way, all over the place, and it's just kind of second nature. So when I began starting to play music, it, you know, it was just putting, you know, fuel to the fire, really.
1: Yeah, no doubt. Where did your love of classic country come from?
3: Honestly, it was listening to all that old music growing up. I started very young, actually. I was 9 years old, I guess, when I started playing fiddle. I was part of the Prince Charles Fiddlers, so they taught us in grade, I started end of grade three, and then they trained us in fiddle, and then they'd bring us around all over Edmonton and the surrounding area to perform for people, and so it was a really nice introduction to music. And then I started to do my own thing after that. I loved country music, and it was just natural to add that to you know, the fiddle tunes that I've been learning before.
1: Of course, many First Nations people have grown up with this sound, myself included. And in your sound, I'm hearing, as you had said, Hank Williams, Senior and Junior. I'm hearing Waylon. I'm hearing Willie. I'm hearing all the boys. Who are some of the artists that inspire your sound?
3: Yeah, so, you know, I'm a huge country fan, if you couldn't tell already. Mm-hmm. And I like a lot of, you know, obscure artists, and we think of them now as obscure, but in their heyday, of course, they were pretty big. People that come to mind right away are the Leuven Brothers.
4: I'll deck my brow with roses.
3: Ira and Charlie Leuven, they were just incredible, all the way from Sand Mountain, Alabama, and they were huge on the Grand Ole Opry, and their harmonies, both of them were incredible singers in their own right, coming together with that blood harmony. They were just incredible.

0: and so I take a lot of inspiration from them. Let's see here, Jim Reeves is another one, kind of that smooth, velvety kind of voice, and he was pretty big. He had some cool hits and on RCA Records there in Nashville, and someone that's actually still alive that I take much inspiration from as a songwriter and a singer is Bill Anderson.
1: Still, after all this time,
0: he's still playing the Grand Ole Opry, and he's still doing so well out in Nashville, and I'd love to meet him one day, you know. So anyway, he's another.
2: Yeah, I also understand you're a big fan of George Jones, or as my mom calls him, Torchy Jones.
0: Yes, I am. I love George, and you know, that's still my grandparents' favorite artist, Rita and Fred. You know, every time he comes on the radio, my cuckoo Rita, she says George, and just exclaims, and you know, it's just so fun, you know. And we love him. He's still the king in our house. Mm. He will never go away in my discography.

0: What is it about his music that speaks to you, or sings to you, rather?
1: Well, it's just that. It's the singing, you know. His vocal styling was so unique, especially for the time. You know, in the mid-60s, he kind of really blossomed into what we know him as now. He really started doing stuff that nobody else was doing in country music. And especially, you know, all these different, crazy different vocal runs and stuff you wouldn't think of doing. You know, and I always thought he was trying to emulate the steel guitar. He was really unique in that sense. And I paid attention. I've studied his music a lot.
0: As a songwriter, what emotions and experiences does this particular style of music, you know, of country help you channel?
1: Well, it's so much more like emotive, and I know a lot of folks talk about country with more in the last couple years or so. It's gotten kind of a bad reputation, but especially like that's why I gravitate so much more toward the old stuff, because it was more real. You know, it was real people making real music for, you know, anyone. That's someone's life. Someone has lived it. So, you know, don't feel like when you're writing a song, you know, there's someone has lived that song already, no matter what direction you want to take it in, that one want to take that story in. So, you know, that's what I always like about country and Western music. It's so real. You know, it's the truth. You know, you can't get any more true and authentic to everyday life.
0: What about your relatives and elders in your home communities? Have you been able to perform for them and you know, be on that stage for them? And what was that like?
1: Oh, absolutely. Yeah. Consecutively, we play the Treaty Days. You know, it's basically a festival. You know, every nation has their festival celebrating treaty, celebrating the nation, celebrating what that means, you know, and how that means for a lot of nations up here in northern Alberta, getting together. It's, you know, seeing old friends and family you hadn't seen in a while. You know, think of it as a festival. I know I've gone several years to Big Stone Cree Nation. That's, you know, I'm from Sucker Creek, but Big Stone is, I have lots of family from there. That's where my Cook'em Rita is from. So we always go there and have a good time. And, you know, there's a jigging contest and, you know, there's dry meat being made and, you know, storytelling in the teepees. And it's a great place to be playing country music, my goodness, you know, because all those folks know these songs. A lot of them were around when they were big hits on the radio, of course, a lot of the, you know, the covers I do. But it's really good, you know, and I just love sharing my music with my communities and such. It's really great.
0: Yeah. Why do you think, you know, classic country is so meaningful to Indigenous peoples? Why are we so in love with their hurt and honky-tonk songs?
1: Well, of course, country music was invented for real working class, mostly people. You know, it was invented for that, you know, for to be as true and as authentic to human life and human everyday experiences as possible. And I think it sounds a little negative, but unfortunately our people have gone through a lot. You know, there's been a lot of hardship in our historic lives and such, and through multiple generations, but we've lived it. And a lot of times we can, you know, we can connect to a lot of those, that country, country music especially. People were really gravitating towards this because it's something they could connect to in our communities, you know. As hard as it was to be Indigenous, quite frankly, we still loved that music and found something we could connect to. And so, you know, that's kind of the way I think about it, you know. This is, of course, a theory, but I really think it's

0: It's something we relate to and relate to well.
1: Now we are hearing things like new country, pop country, even country rock. I don't even know what that means. I am a classic country girl myself, personal opinion. But why do you think it's important to keep this, you know, this connection?

0: Indigenous person myself, it's been a privilege of mine to be rooted in my culture, rooted in that, and remember where I came from. And so taking that in the in country music, in that realm, it's important to remember the roots of it, you know, how this music wouldn't have got popular without the roots of it. And, you know, I think it's always important to remember that and honor that. You know, you have to know where you came from and who you came from, the people who you came from, of course. I always love to evolve music and create new music. It's always great. But again, as a neo-traditional artist, it's important to never stray too far away from the root of it.
1: Ah, that is great. I love that term, neo-traditional. You said that in a way you think of yourself as a song keeper. What does that mean to be a song keeper?
0: Well, it's just that, like we were saying, you know, it's important to know where you came from, of course, and never forget that, never lose that. And so every song that I learn, I never really let go of it. You know, there's some songs that I won't play or sing for you know, a couple years, for example, but, you know, they never escape me. They're always with me, and I take pride in that. They're special to me. You know, these songs are very, very special in order to keep them alive, you know, really, because that's what kind of a song keeper is. They're keeping these, you know, new or old songs alive. It's important to do that.
1: Yeah, absolutely. Your latest single, Sad Songs, that recently topped the NCI Indigenous Music Countdown, which is, you know, popular among Indigenous artists here in Canada. Congratulations, first of all. Tell me a little
0: Thank
1: bit about that
0: much.
1: About that song. Where does that come from?
0: Sad Songs, I wrote kind of as a tribute to country music, and it sounds kind of funny. So I was very, very proud of myself. I thought, oh, this is so clever, because every single line in the chorus is a reference to, or a title, I should say, to another country song.
1: You know,
0: He Stopped Loving Her Today. That's George Jones. That's what makes the jukebox play. There's Mo Bandy, you know. So other folks as well, Release Me. There's Ray Price, you know, other folks like that. So it's really, really good. And I thought that was so clever. But again, it's paying homage to the folks that came before me, you know, understanding that we wouldn't have the music. I wouldn't be as privileged as I am to be making this music without those pioneers.
1: I love the song. It's like a little song quiz. So if
0: sure
1: you don't recognize
0: is.
1: These songs, you ain't no country fan.
0: Yeah. Or, you know, people can go search them and discover these artists again, you know, because I'm someone that, you know, wasn't alive during the heyday of a lot of these artists. I wasn't alive, you know, to see some of them. So it's important to, you know, rediscover this old music, you know, go look at these artists that, you know, may not get so much recognition in today's day and age. And again, like I mentioned earlier, it's always great to discover obscure music. You know, I think the obscure songs are just as good as some of the hits, of course. So it's cool to find a song George Jones cut in 1967 and never sang again for the rest of his life. But, you know, he cut it. And, you know, this is a great example of what he was doing at that time. So again, it's cool to find obscure songs and represent that are representative of the genre as itself.
1: Zach, thank you so much for sharing some of your story with me today.
0: Hi, thank you so much.

0: Zach Moose Tooth Willier is a singer, songwriter, and fiddle player based in Edmonton. He is Cree and Métis from Sucker Creek First Nation. 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I'm Rosanna Deerchild. Today, play me some mountain music like Cucamamusha used to play. How do I know all these songs? Because I love them. Still ahead, David McLeod takes us into the history of country music in Indigenous communities, and it goes back a lot further than you might think.
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0: country records, town halls and house parties where those country songs were sung. You get the trappers up north. You could put a guitar or a fiddle on a sled and make its way to the community you're going.
1: But first, Desiree Dorian grew up in Dauphin, Manitoba, just down the road from the longest-running country music festival in Canada. She would spend days pretending to be a country music star on that stage, playing for thousands of fans. Over the next decades, Desiree turned her childhood dream into a flourishing music career. She now has 7 Manitoba Country Music Awards and a Juno nomination under her belt. The singer-songwriter from the Opaskwayak Cree Nation just released her 8th studio album, Pieces of Me. There are many important pieces to Desiree's story. Along with her music, she's also a mother, a lawyer, and an advocate for other Indigenous women finding their way into the music industry. Desiree, welcome to Unreserved.
2: Hey. Thank you for having me.
1: We can all rock and roll today. Now, take me back to little Desiree, listening to country songs on cassette, singing into a brush. What captivated you about country music?
2: I think what intrigued me most is that I could understand the stories. Like, country music is so literal that, you know, back in the day, I would listen to the songs and I would handwrite the lyrics because, of course, there was no internet. You know, lyrics weren't just readily available as they are now, but I might write down the songs. And then I would step away from a particular song and read it like a story. It was then that I could understand what the actual story was about. That's what made the most sense for me when I was a kid. Yeah.
1: Kids these days don't know how the struggle. The struggle was real with the cassette tapes.
2: Totally. Totally.
1: And when it broke, you'd have to take it away and
2: Rewind. Fast forward. Yeah, all that.
1: Good times. Desiree, how would you describe the love of country music in so many Indigenous communities across Turtle Island?
2: I don't know if I would describe it. I mean, I think the reason we're drawn to country music is because, for me, in my case, for instance, I grew up in Dauphin, like I said, where we only had one radio station. It was 7:30 CKDM. And guess what they played? Country music. Even today, when you go into First Nation communities, Res Radio is playing country music, some John Fogerty.
1: CCR.
2: Yeah, a little bit of CCR on the side. But it's still mainly country music. And I think that people are drawn to what they know. People are drawn to what they're exposed to. I didn't even listen to rock and roll until I was well into my teens.
1: Same.
2: Yeah.
1: I didn't even know there was rock and roll. Same. I was like, what? What is this?
2: Yeah. My friends, when I was 16 years old, came to the city to watch AC/DC in concert. And they're like, do you want a ticket? Do you want to come? I'm like, I don't even know who that is. Why would I want to go watch AC/DC? You know? But, I mean, thankfully they're coming back. So now I can go see them. But, yeah.
1: You know, you were really young when you started to dream of being a country star. How did you prepare for that dream when you were a kid?
2: Every year since, I think, 1990, the folks at Dauphin's Country Fest, if they're hearing this and I've got that day wrong, I'm sorry. But I think it was 1990 when the festival started. And I have been to every single festival since its inception. I've watched every single big name act on that stage since I was about 8 years old. And what that did for me is it gave me permission to dream. I grew up about a mile from that festival site, and I would ride my bike to the festival site, and I would park my bike in the ditch, and then I would hop the fence, like literally commit a break and enter.
1: Sorry, Dauphin Country Fest.
2: And I would make my way backstage, first of all, and I would pretend to, you know, look in the mirror and do my makeup and put a jacket on and put my boots on. And of course, this is all pretend, but in my mind, I was, you know, getting ready for the big show. Mm-hmm. And then I would make my way onto the big amphitheater, which is, I mean, now it seats about 10,000. I think when they first started, it was about 7,000 people. But I would run around on stage like a fool, literally pretending to sing to an amphitheater full of people. Mm-hmm. That was the start for me of, I wonder what it would be like, mm-hmm, to do this.
1: Yeah.
2: Yeah.
1: I love that scene. That's going to be great in the movie.
2: Yes, it will be.
1: And where did you get the encouragement to finally start performing for real?
2: My dad was raised in El Pasco Cree Nation.

0: And so I would go every summer and spend a couple weeks with my aunt, Diana DeChambeau. One particular summer, I was 12 years old, and every summer they have, well, now it's called Indigenous Days, but back in those days, it was Indian Days. And they had the Sonny McGilvery talent show. I can't remember if she signed me up or if I signed up. And anyway, I was going to chicken out last minute, and she swore at me and she said, get the hell on stage. You're not backing out of this.
1: Ooh, aunties.
0: Yeah, you signed up. Get on there. And I played Let's Go to Vegas by Faith Hill with the Country Cousins and won first place. And that was the first time I'd ever sang live in front of anybody. Because prior to that, I was singing in my room and I was singing in the shower and I was singing everywhere else, but never on a stage in front of people. And that performance, probably as terrible as it was, it ignited something in me that like it felt exhilarating. I remember just getting off stage and feeling like this huge rush of, you know, adrenaline and, you know, just being super pumped up about, well, I mean, winning helped too.
1: Oh, but, yeah, for sure. But couldn't have been that terrible if you won first place.
0: Yeah, well, I don't know about that. But after that, I started, you know, getting booked for little shows, like little local shows, you know, come play the street fair, come do this, come do that. One show in particular I got booked for was the OCN Blizzard Hockey Banquet. And I was 13 years old. And someone there saw me perform and they decided to invest in my first record. We started working on this project at 13 years old. I'd already by this time had a book of songs because I'd been writing since I was 5 years old. You know, they got to talking with my mom. My mom didn't know anything about contracts, about none of that stuff, you know. So I remember she worked at the courthouse when I was growing up, and she took the contract to a lawyer that she'd seen come in, you know, to do court and whatnot. But he was a criminal lawyer. thankfully, all of these people were good people, you know, and they weren't out to get us. They just, they believed in my talent and they believed in something in me that they wanted to support. And I remember getting the physical product in my hand when I was 14 and unwrapping it and looking at the graphics and looking at the lyrics and looking at the thank you section and the credits and just being like, wow, like this is me.
1: Yeah. 14, that's a lot of work for a 14-year-old to do all that. It's almost destiny, Desiree.
0: There was a song on that record called My Destiny.
1: I know.
0: Oh my gosh, of course you do.
1: Who are you talking to?

0: So as you're rising in the music scene and you're getting to know all the people and the players, how often did you see other Indigenous artists at the shows and music festivals?
1: Like, never.
0: Never.
1: Never. You know, I think the first time I saw an Indigenous artist on stage at Dauphin's Country Fest probably would have been Crystal Shawanda or maybe Shane Yellowbird. But I was already well into my teens. Like, I would have been maybe 19, 20 years old before I ever saw anybody that was brown on stage. I mean, and I use that as an example, not to slight anybody, but to, like, that is the standard. That is the norm. Dr. Jada Watson, I'm a huge fan of her work. She's a musicologist with the University of Ottawa, and she released a study that basically confirmed that 0.4%, I believe is the stat, of voices at Canadian country radio are Indigenous women. Indigenous men fare a little bit better, but not by much. I think they're just under 0.7%. So in total, Indigenous artists at Canadian country radio make up just over 1% of that pie. And, you know, I bet if that same study was applied to Canadian country music festivals, the stat wouldn't be much different.
0: Yeah.
1: What it means is that people like my daughters, who are Anishinaabe and Cree, and are brown-skinned girls, don't get to see people who look like them in mainstream spaces. And it matters because that representation is really what signifies or what demonstrates belonging. The fact that there have only been like a handful of people who've been able to break through that glass ceiling is really, in this day and age, fascinating, but also unbelievable.
0: Yeah, I mean, considering that country music is so beloved in the Indigenous community, that's a huge

0: market that they're not looking at. And so many of our, you know, artists start out singing country music, love country music, continue to sing it. Why do you think that we don't have that space in the mainstream?
1: That's such a loaded question. I think there's a bunch of reasons for it. I think to a certain extent, I have been my own worst, I wouldn't say enemy, because I wouldn't call myself my own enemy, but like, I think I've held myself back because I didn't give myself permission to dream bigger as a child. You know, I saw my small town or the walls around me almost as like limitations, as opposed to, you know, understanding that there's things beyond that. And, you know, I don't know if that's just a small town mentality or if that was just something that was the case for me. But, you know, I do think that we don't give ourselves permission to dream because we don't see ourselves in those
0: spaces.
1: It's
0: a vicious cycle, right?
1: Yeah, we don't see ourselves in those spaces. And so we think, well, we can't do that, you know? And then I think also like demographics, you know, we look at Manitoba as an example. It's such a huge province. And, you know, the furthest north, at least to my knowledge, that you can drive is about 12 hours. And you're still, you know, you're maybe on winter road at that point. But up until just very recently, like some of those communities didn't even have internet.
0: Yeah.
1: You know, so
0: some of them still don't have internet.
1: Right. And accessibility is such a factor when you're trying to access things like YouTube to learn how to play guitar, because there are no guitar instructors in many of these communities. I think even for myself growing up in Dauphin, there were only, you know, one or two instructors. Mm. And then even then, like it's an affordability factor. My mom couldn't afford a guitar for me growing up.
0: Yeah.
1: And so there's just all kinds of factors affecting, I think, Indigenous young people growing up who want to, you know, take a stab at this career. It's tough.
0: Mm. For your new album, of course, you recruited a majority of Indigenous players to collaborate with. So it would seem that you are directly trying to affect that. Why was that important to you to collaborate with Indigenous musicians?
1: Yeah, on my last record, I've been really trying to be more conscious, like more aware, more awake than I've ever been. If I'm advocating in spaces for Indigenous representation, then I also need to put my money where my mouth is

0: and be the change that I want to see, you know? And so with my last record, I started bringing in, like, my friend Lacey Hill did back vocals on every track on Remember Your Name. And she's from Six Nations.
1: So much.
0: I brought in Michelle Briere from Sagging First Nation, my partner Leroy Constant from York Factory to do bass and drums on my last record. With this record, I really wanted to think about how I could expand that. You know, how can I include even more people? And I did that in a way by featuring artists. So on Daddy's Tattoo, for instance, on Pieces of Me, I brought in Burnstick as a feature artist. And they just, like, they took what I already thought was a good song and just took it up.
1: Yeah, they're brilliant.
0: They were so good to work with. And then Red Wine, I brought in Katie St. Germain, like the granddaughter of Ray St. Germain. And so
1: Ray.
0: Ray.

0: you're known as an advocate, right? You're all over the place advocating for change in the industry. What solutions are you thinking about? What are you speaking up for?
1: The biggest thing right now that I pay attention to is the inclusion of women, Indigenous women, you know, on live music stages, especially. And this goes for non-Indigenous mainstream spaces and Indigenous spaces as well. Like, I mean, if you look at Treaty Day events, I made a post last year and I think it was four or five communities had their posters up and it was all men. There wasn't a single woman in those spaces. I don't say that to slight anybody.
0: It's not intentional that they're doing that. But
1: exactly. It's not intentional. That's just the way it is. And I think we really need to start thinking about why is it this way? You know, and I think about that largely because I'm a girl mom. You know, I've got a 14-year-old and an 11-year-old. Like, that is something tangible that we can change right away. You know, if you're working in organizing community events in your community, in your First Nation, hire your big name act, but maybe bring in a female supporting act, i.e. Desiree Dorian.
0: At DesireeDorian.com.
1: Yeah.
0: Or the .ca, I don't know. So best case scenario, what kind of world would you want for your daughters?
1: Oh my gosh, that is such a big question.
0: Big breath.
1: Yeah, big breath. I want a world where they're safe. I want a world where they are not at risk of being harmed physically, being violated sexually. I want a world where glass ceilings don't exist, where people don't come at them with preconceived notions because of the color of their skin. I want a world where they don't limit themselves with their own dreams and their own thoughts. I want them to be realistic about their limitations, but not too hard on themselves about those limitations.
0: That's a good world.
1: Is that too much to ask?
0: No, not at all. Demand it. And when you think about, you know, little Desiree with her brush on that stage, pretending to put her cowboy boots on and get ready for the big show, what do you think hearing an Indigenous woman on a country record, seeing her on TV and knowing that she's Indigenous, what would that have done for her?
1: Well, I wrote that song in this upcoming album. The song is called Little Girl. And the line that comes to mind is, little girl, know your magic. And that's what I wish I would have known when I was 8, 9, 10 years old. That little spark in me, that's magic. That's my gift. The ability to think even a little bit outside of myself. Maybe not as far as I should have or could have, but a little bit outside the walls. That ability to dream, I think, is magical.
0: Mm-hmm. Absolutely. Dreams are limitless. What does future Desiree want?
1: Future Desiree wants to let her hair grow gray, because it's coming.
0: Girl, I'm way ahead of you.
1: And I just want to keep working. Like, I love what I do. It doesn't feel like work to me. I love writing songs. I love telling stories, whether they're my own or they're someone else's.

0: that inspires me to write about. And I want to share those stories for as long as I possibly can. About 15, 20 years ago, I saw Kitty Wells perform at the Centennial Concert Hall. I don't know how old she was already at that point, but her husband joined her on stage, and he was using a walker. And he came out on stage with his walker. He had someone carry his guitar for him. He turned his walker around backwards. He sat down, and someone passed him his guitar, turned the mic down for him so that, you know, he could sing into it. And he played and he sang with his wife. That's what I want to do.
1: Mm.
0: I want to do this until I am so old that I possibly cannot.
1: They'll have to wheel you out into a bed.
0: Please do.
1: All right, I am good. I think I got this. Desiree, thank you so much for your time today.
0: Thank you for having me.
1: Desiree Dorian is a mother, lawyer, and award-winning singer-songwriter from the Opaskwayak Cree Nation. Her 8th studio album, Pieces of Me, is out now. 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I'm Rosanna Deerchild. Today, forever and ever, amen. Indigenous communities have a deep connection to country music, and we've made it our own. There's nothing like a country tune to fill the dance floor in many First Nations. The genre is a favorite among Indigenous artists and fans. So how did we get here? And why is country music so meaningful to us? Our resident music nerd, David McLeod, is back to give us some answers. David is a member of the Minogizibi Anishinaabe Nation. He is the CEO of NCIFM, a radio network throughout Manitoba designed for and by Indigenous people. Dave, welcome back to Unreserved.
2: A real pleasure to be here, Rosanna, especially been a longtime fan, so thanks for the invitation.
1: Longtime fan, indeed. So opening your vast knowledge of music, in particular country music, how did country music become such a phenomenon in First Nation communities?
2: Oh my gosh, that's a big question, because it deserves a big answer. You look at the history of instruments, how they made their way, first of all, to North America, you know, and we're talking about colonialism, we're talking about the fur trade. Fur trade went on for about 250 years, and with that, instruments made their way. So we're talking about the jaw harp, mandolin, we're talking about the fiddle particularly. Later on, it was the guitar. So those instruments made their way here, and they became part of the culture. But at the same time, you had residential schools that went on for about 150 years as well. Those instruments were part of the residential school system as well. People were introduced to pianos, guitars, and the residential schools, of course, were about assimilation. So there was choir songs, national anthem. There was just different forms of music. What happened was, is people had up north had these instruments and they were able to develop them, but in their own way. So our people were listening to country music as well, because radio seeps into the picture. I'm really moving fast here.
1: No, that's good. I get it. Go.
2: And then you have the golden age of radio. So you go from the 1930s to the 1950s. So you have a golden age of radio going on. So these signals are bouncing off the atmosphere and going very far. So you have the Grand Ole Opry, and it makes its way to up north. And so what happens is people are in the communities are hearing music and emulating it. So why is that music connecting? So the first thing with country music is it's music of a people that are connected to the land. The word country music was like hillbilly music early on, and then it morphed into something we call country music, and it came from a storytelling background, which directly connects with the oral traditions. So you had Irish, you had English influences, different songs, and then those were adopted by the community. So it connects to the land, it connects to what was going on at the time as well. So, you know, a lot of people stereotype country music as being, you know, it's about my broken heart or
1: loving, leaving.
2: which was
0: returning,
2: which ties into what was going on with, I would

0: say it's a form of the blues for our people, Indigenous people. Indigenous people have the right to sing the blues. Indigenous people have the right to sing country music because it connects to the culture, it connects to history, and it's been adopted and become its own genre within the community. If you're an Inuit community, if you're in a First Nations community, a Métis community, you know, those roots are deep in country music.
1: Yeah. We know country music. Most people, when we think of country music, we think of Waylon Jennings, we think of Dolly Parton. But how has Indigenous people made it sort of their own? You know, like the Métis took the fiddle and made fiddle music and jigging music. How have we as Indigenous people sort of adopted and adapted it?
0: In so many ways. When people in our communities are writing songs, they're writing about what's going on. Some use of language would be used. You look at Ernest Munias, of course, from Cross Lake here in Manitoba. He puts out an album.
1: A legend.
0: Elvis of the North, as he's sometimes called. He recorded songs in English, but at the same time, he was singing with a Cree accent. They connect to the music, but they're bringing out culture through the way they sing, even, and what they sing about. And also, there was a market for it as well. We saw that it kind of explode in the 70s and in the 80s when Indigenous people, we wanted our own artists. So labels were starting to pay attention to that. Clubs were paying attention to that. Radio stations. So Indigenous radio was all a buzz in the early 70s, and it grew supporting music. And generally, that music was country music. I would say there's been a shift over the last 20 years where I think country was the introduction to music. And mind you, like if you're singing in the church, those same chords on the guitar, you can apply to country songs.
1: Yeah.
0: So there's a cross-pollinization there going on with music. And it's still building today from those early roots, which I think is really exciting. We have the singer-songwriter genre, which is really popular now. And that's growing, continuously growing. And that's based on that. Those the early country radio, the country records, relatives and music and town halls and house parties where those country songs were sung. So that expansion has deep roots in the community that way. So, you know, and the other thing is you get the trappers up north. You could put a guitar or a fiddle on a sled and make its way to the community you're going. So, and, you know, I was, if you look at the early, the fiddle music as well, it's like the middle 1500s, there's documentation of the fiddle making its way to communities. So this has been happening for...
1: It's deep-seated.
0: A long time. Most people do not know how long it's been happening, and I'm really glad you're taking time to focus on that.
1: Well, that's why you're here, Dr. Dave, to teach us about these things. You mentioned Ernest Munias earlier, the OG, the Elvis of the North, who has a very distinctive sound and a very loyal fan base. Who are some more of the early, you know, the early people to sort of push through?
0: Well, one, Harry Russ comes to mind. You mentioned Ernest, you get Errol Ranville. Some guys run out easy. These artists have very unique voices. They don't sound like anybody else. That's the cool thing about the Indigenous country music artists. A lot of artists, you press play, you know who it is. So, and I think that comes out with, again, the tone of the voice, could be the accent, it could be the way they're approaching the country music, which has a distinct sound. And I think in later years, you get, you know, Shane Yellowbird, you get some other artists that sound more mainstream. Crystal Shawanda, of course, was incredible artist, did well, was on the charts in North America, and then made a shift to blues music. But her career was immersed in the country scene, and particularly in Nashville, where she signed with RCA Records
1: yeah.
0: And went on to be CEO of her own label.

0: Is country music still popular among, you know, the younger generations of Indigenous artists and listeners as it was in the past? Or
1: there was a great example. I was at the Sacagawea Festival run by Alan Gray Eyes. There was hip-hop music playing, dance music playing, and then a fiddle song came on, and the dance floor just went packed. And then after it was done, back to some hip-hop dance music. And I was standing beside Alan, and I said, I'm like, that's community right there, because people were connected to the roots of that music.
0: Yeah. But still big in the North.
1: Huge in the North. And I think what there is people are connected to memories. Of course, when everybody plays their favorite song, they think of a certain time or a period. It takes you to a place. And a lot of people, when they hear those songs, they'll go back to their community in their mind, or being with relatives, being with family, being with, you know, your mushum or whoever you might have been with, and you get to connect with with those memories. So music plays that role. It's very important.
0: Mm-hmm. The NCIFM Music Countdown, 25 years old. Congratulations. How many country artists do you see on that run?
1: Right now, like we were doing a count. We get about 170 songs every couple months. And it's a lot of music. And I would say about a good, probably 30% is country music.
0: Mm-hmm.
1: It used to be, I would say, 70%.
0: Really?
1: Yeah, back 25 years ago, it mostly was country, because I remember people going, oh, it's mostly country music. And now there's been a shift going on. But I do think country music is definitely still very much alive and thriving, particularly in the North.
0: Mm-hmm.
1: And in the urban centers, I think you'll get, or somebody might be doing non-country music, but they're definitely aware of it. You know, you'd be surprised how many artists can pick up a guitar and sing country songs who are not country artists.
0: We have one in every family, right? Somebody can pick up a guitar and play some of those lonesome, broken heart songs, or...
1: And that's the beauty of the instrument, like the fiddle. Like I was mentioning, it you can have a fiddle on the trap line, and it made its way to communities. You had a guitar in a household, usually shared by several people. Somebody learning to play it, somebody who knows how to play it well, somebody who doesn't know how to play it well but still plays it.
0: What you looking at me for?
1: but that's the beauty of having those instruments in a community level. Like back in the day, that was a valuable commodity, to have that guitar or that fiddle or what or other instrument. So I think that's, there's some reality around that today for sure, especially you know, if you're living in a remote community, it's hard to get band equipment to.
0: Yeah. So what do you think the future of country music in Indigenous communities will be, or the Indigenous country music sound? What are you hearing?
1: I think we're going to have a split. I think we're going to have the classic country sound will not go away. And not everybody, you know, is out to be a star and to be on the radio. I think there's so much value in local stars. You go to any community and you say, who plays guitar, or who's your singer, and you know, chances are they'll be amazing at a community level.
0: Yeah.
1: And sometimes I think those singers on a local level are way more important than somebody who might have a video out and be touring and opening for different acts or on a big stage. Like, we need those community artists, are so important. And they're at weddings, they're at funerals, they're at celebrations. And some communities will have a name come in, a name act, but then have their local act open for them. And I've seen that, where people are just so gratified, and that's part of their family lure will come out of that. And then you're going to have artists, of course, that are going to have strive to be on the radio. Some artists want that one song on the radio. I've talked to artists where it's like, I just want one song on the radio. They're not looking to be country stars. They're not looking to quit their job and go on the road. They just want that one song that hits a nerve that people love, you know? And it does happen. Sidney Castell, he did the Puckettawagon song, and
0: impact. It was huge.
1: Wow, he was on, yeah, he wound up being on Late Night with Jimmy Kimmel and Chris Rock, and they played a clip from it, and it was, you know, millions upon millions of people heard that clip for that song, and that was, you know, a miracle of a moment where it's like a person at a community level, and he's singing about his community, Pocketawagan. You know, that's where I come from, with community pride. Mm-hmm. And if you're not a great vocalist, you could certainly sing along very easily. So I think that was part of the love of that song.

0: So that's an example of a person later in life getting that spotlight in a beautiful way. And I think and then you'll have some artists who do have those hits on the radio that do have that one song out or two songs, three songs. And there are those that make a career out of it as well. So, and I think those artists are so valuable to teach and share, especially with young artists, to let them know the ropes.
1: Well, thank you so much for showing me some of your record collection and teaching us some country music history via the Indigenous community.
0: Yeah, well, it's a pleasure to be here, Rosanna. Like I said at the beginning, I've been a longtime fan.
1: Thanks. Same, baby. Same. David McLeod is the CEO of NCI-FM, a radio network throughout Manitoba designed for and by Indigenous people. He is a member of the Minogazibi Anishinaabe Nation. That's all our time on Radio Indigenous. This episode was produced by Kim Casher, Rhiannon Johnson, Amanda Gear, Elena Hudgens-Lyle, Bridget Stringer-Holden, and Zoe Tennant. You can now listen to us streaming live on the CBC News app. Just go to the local tab and press play. You can also find and follow us wherever you get your podcasts. I'm your favorite cousin, Rosanna Deerchild, coming at you from Winnipeg in Treaty 1 territory. Kinanaskmit Noa. Egusay.
2: I'd like you to meet Bill Miner, famous train robber. He was the first bandit to say, hands up. In 1906, though, things went wrong. Yeah, just east of Kamloops, the Imperial Limited headed for Vancouver. Hands up, says Miner and his friends to the engineer. Take the engine and that car up the track. And he took the wrong car. This was the baggage car, not the express car. All they could find was some liver pills. Soon after, a police posse took after them. Who are you? The sergeant asks.
3: Prospector, says Bill Miner.
2: But one of his friends panicked.
3: Get out, boys, he says. It's all up.
2: The police found a gun and a bottle of liver pills. Hands up, says the sergeant. Hands up.
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0: From the National Newsroom of the Canadian Press, I'm David Augustine. Prime Minister Mark Carney's decision to halt trade negotiations with the U.S. is stirring strong reactions on both sides of the border. President Donald Trump has brought back his 51st state rhetoric, while Canadian leaders are standing behind Carney's decision and his pledge to retaliate dollar for dollar. Ottawa says those counter-tariffs will focus on U.S. products including steel, dairy, appliances, farm equipment, pulp and paper, and electronics. The latest dispute is also fueling another push to buy Canadian, as some American politicians warn the escalating tariffs will drive up costs for people and businesses in both countries. A fierce summer storm swept across southern BC on Saturday night, dumping heavy rain, lighting up the sky, and knocking out power for thousands. The weather brought Vancouver International Airport to a standstill, leaving passengers sitting on an aircraft for hours while lightning kept ground crews indoors. Power outages spread across the province, and floodwater also spilled into part of the airport terminal. The BC Wildfire Service says more than 7,000 lightning strikes ignited new fires across the province on Saturday. RCMP in Fort Smith, Northwest Territories, say a man has been arrested after three people were injured in a shooting.
1: Mounties say they responded to a call for a shooting outside a business in the town's west end early Saturday. Police say an armed man fled the area and a shelter-in-place order was issued for locals. That order was lifted about 15 hours later, with investigators saying the attack was targeted, with the risk to the public now over. Police have said three people received medical attention. Fort Smith is located in Northwest Territories' southeastern corner and adjacent to the Alberta border. Lisa Laporte, The Canadian Press.
0: In entertainment, it was another big weekend at the box office for your friendly neighborhood web slinger.
2: What is happening to me? Did you miss me, Spidey?
3: Spider-Man swung to the top of the box office for the fourth weekend in a row. Brand New Day collecting another $39 million in ticket sales this weekend.
4: You can bring demons back from the Further.
3: In second place, the sixth installment in the Insidious franchise called Out of the Further. That made $25.3 million.
5: I think his king is coming back.
3: And rounding out the top three was Christopher Nolan's The Odyssey, which added another $19.5 million 6 weeks after its debut. Mike Dubusky, ABC News.
0: And a heartwarming trend as kids head off to college, many now throwing parties to honor empty nester parents.
6: She celebrates a lot of milestones for us, and I wanted to be able to give her some of that back.
7: Avery Engelman teaming up with her siblings to celebrate their mom on the eve of her becoming an empty nester.
8: It was wonderful. I was so surprised and at the same time so grateful. I had three letters from each one of my kids. I think it's one of the best gifts I've ever had.
7: Some college-bound kiddos decorating with childhood photos, signs, and nostalgic decor, often incorporating their parents' favorite treats and thank you notes into their own empty nest parties.
0: That was ABC's Will Gaines reporting. This is the Canadian Press. In sports, quarterback Nathan Rourke threw for 355 yards and two touchdowns. Javon Cotty had 110 yards receiving and one TD, and the BC Lions won their fourth straight CFL game with a 30-16 decision over the visiting Saskatchewan Roughriders. Miyu Yamashita of Japan went wire-to-wire to win the CPKC Women's Open. The 25-year-old claimed her fourth LPGA Tour victory and second this year with a dominating performance at Edmonton's Royal Mayfair Club. She finished at 23 under par, 9 shots ahead of her countrywoman Yuri Yoshida. Vancouver's Anna Huang carded a 5 under 65 to finish at 12 under par and a tie for fourth as the top Canadian. And Asia Wilson had 27 points, 7 rebounds, and 7 assists. Jackie Young scored 21 points, and the Las Vegas Aces powered past the shorthanded Toronto Tempo 88-78 in WNBA action at Rogers Arena in Vancouver. Kia Nurse led the 11 and 26 Tempo with 19 points, while Kiki Rice scored 14. From the Canadian Press, I'm David Augustine.
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1: And I heard, as it were, the noise of thunder, one of the four beasts saying, "Come and see," and I saw.

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There'll be a golden letter reaching

The hairs on your arm will stand up at the terror in each sip and in each sup. Will you partake of that last offered cup or disappear into the potter's ground?

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The virgins are all trimming their wicks. The whirlwind is in the thorn tree. It's hard for thee to kick against the pricks. Till Armageddon, no shalom, no shalom. Then the father hen will call his chickens home. The wise men will bow down before the throne.

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Whoever is filthy, let him be filthy still.

virgins are all trimming their wicks. The whirlwind is in the thorn tree. It's hard for thee to kick against the pricks. In measured hundredweight and penny pound, when the man comes around. And I heard a voice in the midst of the four beasts, and I looked, and behold, a pale horse, and his name that sat on him was Death, and Hell followed with him.

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2: From the National Newsroom of the Canadian Press, I'm David Augustine. Federal party leaders are reacting to calls from the opposition Conservatives for the government to release details of the now-rejected U.S. trade offer. A Bloc Québécois spokesperson wouldn't say whether they support the Conservatives' request, but did reiterate calls for a meeting between recognized party leaders to get a situational briefing. The NDP's leader in the House of Commons, Don Davies, says the government looping in MPs could strengthen Canada's position. Politicians, dignitaries, Indigenous chiefs, and elders at Fort Carleton, Saskatchewan, gathered to commemorate the 150th anniversary of the signing of Treaty 6. Janice McCaucus, a treaty educator and law professor who hails from Treaty 6, says the anniversary is an opportunity to reflect on the past and how the treaty could be honored better by the Crown.
3: It's an important date to reflect on where we've come, what has happened, what hasn't happened, where we're going and what could potentially be if we're actually in a relationship that reflects the true spirit and intent and the original intent of what this treaty relationship was supposed to be like.
2: Crown Indigenous Relations Minister Rebecca Alty says Canada has historically not been a reliable treaty partner and that the government is committed to addressing injustices. Well, on Sunday, Iranian leaders hit back at the latest economic threats from the Trump administration as the war drags on through another week.
4: Treasury Secretary Scott Bessent says the U.S. will impose the toughest sanctions in history, a move he says when combined with the naval blockade will be enough to collapse the regime. But Iran firing back, declaring they've won the war and threatening to retaliate against any economic warfare by cracking down even further on the Strait of Hormuz to make sure, quote, not a drop of oil gets out.
2: That was ABC's Olivia Rubin reporting. According to police in New York, there is a tight security plan for the U.S. Open that's getting underway today.
5: The NYPD will deploy a mobile surveillance center to track drones and use sophisticated technology to hack into their guidance systems. Drones are an increasing concern at major sporting events. Several were safely intercepted during this year's World Cup matches.
2: That was ABC's

0: Increasing concern at major sporting events. Several were safely intercepted during this year's World Cup matches.
1: That was ABC's NJ Burkett reporting. And the Bank of Canada is keeping a close eye on an alternative credit model that's sparking concern over bad loans in the U.S. Private credit is a broad term that refers to business loans from non-bank lenders. Few Canadian businesses have taken these private loans, but concern has spread over the past year as some high-profile U.S. firms funded by private credit went bankrupt. The CD Howe Institute's Peter McKenzie says a lack of public scrutiny of these private loans can be a risk for investors.
2: The opaqueness and, even not having an explicit definition of what private credit is for these different insurance companies, pension plans, banks.
1: The Bank of Canada flagged private credit as a possible risk in its financial stability report earlier this year, but said right now risks for Canada are manageable. This is the Canadian Press. In sports, the Toronto Blue Jays have a day off today before hosting the Kansas City Royals in a three-game series starting on Tuesday. After losing 8-3 to the Yankees in New York Sunday and dropping 1.5 games back of the final AL wildcard berth, the Jays need to put some wins together to stay in the playoff picture. Ian Happ and Pedro Ramirez each hit grand slams and had 5 RBIs. Pete Crow Armstrong also homered, and the visiting Chicago Cubs blew out the Seattle Mariners 19-2. Michael Conforto hit Chicago's other homer. Seattle remained 3 games behind Houston in the AL West and fell 3 games back for the final wildcard spot. The Cubs preserved a 4.5 game lead in the NL wildcard race. And Coco Gauff needed only 74 minutes to win her second Cincinnati Open women's singles title, defeating fellow American Jessica Pegula 6-2, 6-4. Arthur Fils of France outlasted American Francis Tiafo 6-3, 1-6, 6-love in the men's singles final. From the Canadian Press, I'm David Augustine.
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0: at the Chief Joseph Custer Grounds in Prince Albert. All are welcome to attend and learn more about the PAGC First Nations people and their culture. There will be traditional food, powwow and hand games, drumming and singing, and a whole lot more. 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

0: I'm a fellow with a heart of gold, with the ways of a gentleman, I've been told, the kind of a fellow that wouldn't even harm a flea. But if me and a certain character met, the guy that invented the cigarette, I'd murder that son of a gun in the first degree. Of course, it ain't 'cause I don't smoke myself, and I don't reckon they hinder your health. I've smoked them all my life, and I ain't dead yet. But nicotine slaves are all the same. At a petting party or a poker game, everything's got to stop while they smokes a cigarette.
1: Smoke, smoke, smoke that cigarette. Puff, puff, puff, and if you smoke yourself to death,
0: tell St. Peter at the Golden Gate that you hate to make him wait. You've got to have another cigarette. In a game of chance the other night, old Dame Fortune was doing me right. The kings and queens just kept on coming around. I got a full and I bet it high, but my bluff didn't work on a certain guy. He just kept on raising and laying the money down. He'd raise me, I'd raise him, I sweated blood, you gotta sink or swim. He finally called, didn't raise the bet. I said, ace is full, pal, how about you? He said, I'll tell you in just a minute or two, but right now, I just gotta have myself a cigarette.
1: Smoke, smoke, smoke that cigarette. Puff, puff, puff, and if you smoke yourself to death,
0: tell St. Peter at the Golden Gate that you hates to make him weep. You've gotta have another cigarette.

0: other night I had me a date with the cutest little gal in these 50 states. One of them hybrid uptown fancy little dames. She said she loved me and it seemed to me that everything was about like it ought to be. So hand in hand we strolled down Lover's Lane. She was oh so far from a chunk of ice. Our smooching party was going real nice. So help me hand, I think it'd have been there yet. I give her a kiss, a little squeeze. She said, Tex, excuse me, please, but I've just got to have a filter cigarette. Smoke, smoke, smoke that cigarette. Puff, puff, puff, and if you smoke yourself to death, tell St. Peter at the Golden Gate that you hates to make him wait. You've got to have another cigarette.
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1: From the National Newsroom of the Canadian Press, I'm David Augustine. Prime Minister Mark Carney's decision to walk away from U.S. trade talks is drawing sharp reactions on both sides of the border. Donald Trump has revived his 51st state rhetoric, while Canadian leaders are backing Carney's refusal to accept what he calls a bad deal. Ottawa promises dollar-for-dollar countermeasures on sectors including steel, dairy, and electronics. The dispute is also fueling calls to buy Canadian, while some U.S. politicians warn the tariffs could raise costs for families and businesses. Premiers in eastern Canada are once again calling on residents to buy local as the country squares off against the U.S. in the escalating trade war.
2: PEI Premier Rob Lance issued a news release Sunday urging Islanders to seek out products produced in Canada and in their home province. Lance says every dollar spent on goods from Canada or PEI supports the local people and businesses behind the product. New Brunswick Premier Susan Holt made a similar plea on Saturday, and Quebec Premier Christine Fréchette said if each family in the province bought $25 worth of local products every week, roughly $3 billion would be injected back into the economy. Lisa Laporte, The Canadian Press.
1: The Bank of Canada is keeping a close eye on private credit at Canadian investors and banks now have exposure to about $500 billion in loans. The fast-growing lending market can give businesses quicker access to money, but many deals happen behind closed doors with fewer reporting requirements than traditional banking. The central bank says the risks remain manageable, although private credit has never been tested through a prolonged market downturn. Treaty 6 is marking its 150th anniversary at Fort Carleton, where Indigenous leaders and dignitaries gathered Sunday to honor the agreement and its enduring legacy. The treaty covers much of central Alberta and Saskatchewan, with a new monument unveiled during the anniversary ceremonies featuring national and Indigenous leaders. The milestone comes as Treaty 6 First Nations remain at odds with Alberta Premier Danielle Smith over her government's proposed referendum on separation. In entertainment, Spider-Man Brand New Day fought off a slew of newcomers to stay atop the weekend box office for a fourth straight week. Spider-Man has now made over $855 million U.S. in North America. It is soon expected to surpass Avengers Endgame to become the second highest grossing domestic release of all time. And ahead of earnings releases from Canada's largest bank this week, the group have navigated a shifting tariff landscape and weak economic growth, seemingly with ease. Brian Madden, Chief Investment Officer with First Avenue Investment Counsel, says the banks are still expected to report strong third quarter results.
3: Question directly, how are the banks navigating it? Exceptionally well, far better than I could possibly have imagined. Their credit loss provisions in most cases have peaked.
1: Despite the banks managing the economic situation well, their sky-high stock valuations mean any missteps in their reports could spur some volatility in their shares. This is the Canadian Press. In sports, the New York Yankees scored 3 runs in the 6th inning to snap a 2-2 tie and then add 2 more in the 7th en route to an 8-3 win over the visiting Toronto Blue Jays on Sunday. The Yankees won 2 of 3 games in the weekend series, leaving Toronto 1.5 games back of the third and final AL wildcard berth. The BC Lions started the CFL season with 1 win in their first 6 games. They haven't lost since. The Lions scored 14 unanswered points in the third quarter on Sunday and beat visiting Saskatchewan Roughriders 30-16. And the shorthanded Toronto Tempo couldn't deal with the Las Vegas Aces on Sunday. Asia Wilson scored a game-high 27 points and added 7 rebounds and 7 assists as the Aces power past the Tempo 88-78 in WNBA play at Rogers Arena in Vancouver. Kian Nurse led the struggling 11-26 Tempo with 19 points and 4 rebounds, while Kiki Rice had 14 points and 5 assists. The teams will meet again on Friday in Sin City. From the Canadian Press, I'm David Augustine.
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2: Buffalo River Dene Nation is holding a Ready, Set, School Carnival coming up on August the 27th from 1 to 4 p.m. at the Band Hall. 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And MLTC Dental will also be present. It's fun for everyone, presented by the Buffalo River Dene Nation Health and Wellness Organization.
3: 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And your car comes back like the damage never happened. TBS Collision, Prince Albert, three blocks east of the casino.

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Half blind and twice as haggard, he took a cast iron to the brain.

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1: From the National Newsroom of the Canadian Press, I'm David Augustine. Prime Minister Mark Carney's decision to suspend trade talks with the U.S. is drawing support at home while prompting fresh criticism of U.S. President Donald Trump. Trump revived his 51st state rhetoric on Truth Social as a new 50% tariffs took effect on about $28 billion worth of Canadian goods. Carney says Canada will respond with dollar-for-dollar tariffs starting September 8th, while premiers including Rob Lance and Scott Moe are urging Canadians to support domestic business. While all eyes are on Wall Street as the trade war with Canada escalates, ABC News correspondent Elizabeth Schulz on ABC's Start Here podcast.
2: Bottom line, what this means is that American companies importing any of the products on this list of tariffs that have gone into place, they're going to be paying 50% more. And as we have seen over the past year and a half, often the companies that are paying more, importers paying more, they pass those higher costs down in the form of higher prices to American households.
1: 50% tariffs on some Canadian goods taking effect Saturday after the U.S. and Canada failed to reach a trade deal. Sticking points in trade talks include protections for Canadian dairy farmers and bans on the sale of U.S. alcohol in Canada. Ottawa police say more than 100 pills were found scattered across two parks in the Chapel Hill South neighborhood. The pills were discovered near bushes, trees, and grass, with some hidden inside acorns at Blue Willow Park and Silver Birch Park. Police were alerted after a resident reported finding pills at Blue Willow Park on Saturday, leading officers to search nearby areas. The pills are being tested, and police are warning residents not to touch suspicious substances and to closely supervise children and pets. Officials say a small seaplane crashed into the woods while trying to land on the water near St. John's, Newfoundland on Saturday night. Here's Canadian Press reporter Lisa Laporte.
3: St. John's Regional Fire Department says the Merlin GT plane lost power as it was trying to land on Paddy's Pond, about 15 kilometers southwest of the city. It says the two men on board managed to get out of the wreck by the time first responders arrived, and neither suffered serious injuries.
1: The Royal Newfoundland Constabulary says the crash is being investigated by the Transportation Safety Board of Canada. And the Bank of Canada is keeping a close eye on an alternative credit model that's sparking some concern over bad loans in the U.S. Private credit is a broad term that refers to business loans from non-bank lenders. Few Canadian businesses have taken these private loans, but concern has spread over the past year as some high-profile U.S. firms funded by private credit went bankrupt. The CD Howe Institute's Peter McKenzie says he's worried Canadian regulators might overcorrect in response to friction south of the border.
4: But the Canadian market's actually quite small, so you could have a sort of an effect like that where we start overregulating the Canadian side because of what's happening on the U.S. side.
1: The Bank of Canada flagged private credit as a possible risk in its financial stability report earlier this year, but said right now risks for Canada are manageable. This is the Canadian Press. In sports, Kayla Alexander had 14 points, Agat Makir scored 13, and Canada defeated host Mexico 83-53 in the title game at the FIBA Women's Olympic pre-qualifying basketball tournament in Guadalajara on Sunday. The Canadians, who entered the final with a 4-0 record, led 47-26 at halftime. Nikayla Small and Kaylee Hunter scored first-half goals on penalty shots, and visiting AFC Toronto took down Halifax Tides 2-0 in Northern Super League action. With the win, Toronto moves 3 points back of second place Montreal Roses and 5 back of the first place Ottawa Rapid. And it was a day of highs, lows, and stormy weather at the Montreal Beach Pro Tour Elite Volleyball Tournament Sunday. Two-time defending women's champions Melissa Humana Paredes and Brandy Wilkerson, both of Toronto, had to settle for a bronze medal, while the Ontario combo of Sam Schachter and Johnny Pickett also claimed bronze, the country's first men's beach major medal in 10 years. From the Canadian Press, I'm David Augustine.
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3: From the National Newsroom of the Canadian Press, I'm David Augustine. Federal Conservatives are calling on the government to release details of the U.S. trade offer Canada rejected before suspending negotiations. Canada-U.S. relations critic Shuvaloy

0: Jumdar says Parliament and the public deserve to know what both governments had on the table. Prime Minister Mark Carney says Washington added late demands affecting Canada's trade independence, language, and culture protections while offering limited tariff relief. Other opposition parties are also seeking briefings with the Bloc, Greens, and NDP, saying greater parliamentary involvement could help maintain unity. Politicians, dignitaries, Indigenous chiefs, and elders gathered at Fort Carleton, Saskatchewan on Sunday to commemorate the 150th anniversary of the signing of Treaty 6. The treaty covers most of what is now central Alberta and Saskatchewan. Many who attended say they hope the next 150 years is nothing like the past, and Premier Scott Moe says it's up to everybody to make sure the treaty is respected and honoured.
1: I really value and act on the spirit of the treaty of in each and every day, in everything we do. Act on that intent to, you know, to come together and to make tomorrow better for everyone, regardless of where you live, and whether you be Indigenous or non-Indigenous across this province and across this nation.
0: First Nations chiefs from across Saskatchewan say the federal government needs to start fulfilling its treaty promises, including the historic Medicine Chest Clause. WestJet flight attendants are wrapping up a week-long vote this afternoon on whether to accept the contract deal struck between their union and the airline.
2: The Canadian Union of Public Employees has said that the tentative agreement includes more than an 18% wage hike over 3 years, as well as new compensation for work done on the ground. The deal followed tough negotiations, particularly around boarding pay, that culminated in a one-day strike by some 4,400 cabin crew earlier this month. WestJet's flight schedule gradually ramped up after more than 900 flights were cancelled at the peak of the summer travel period. John Kennedy, The Canadian Press.
0: The Federal Housing Advocate warns in a new report that wildfire seasons in Canada have become so bad that housing displacement is becoming a regular fact of life in many First Nations. Last year saw the second worst wildfire season on record, with more than 130 First Nations affected and tens of thousands of people forced from their communities. Here's Canadian Press reporter Lisa Laporte.
3: Marie-Josée Houle says a lack of coordinated emergency management supports and a severe housing gap have left First Nations trapped in a spiraling cycle during wildfire seasons. She recommends developing a national emergency management strategy to coordinate between First Nations communities and federal and provincial governments.
0: First Nations people living on reserve are more than 10 times more vulnerable to fire-related deaths than non-Indigenous people. This is the Canadian Press. In sports, the Toronto Blue Jays have the day off before opening a 3-game series tomorrow against the visiting Kansas City Royals, followed by a 3-game visit from the Seattle Mariners on Friday. The Royals have won 8 in a row. The 64 and 68 Blue Jays are 1.5 games behind the Cleveland Guardians and Texas Rangers, who share the third and final American League wildcard berth. Scottie Scheffler says he was really sick at the BMW Championship. After closing with a 68 yesterday, Scheffler said he had hand, foot, and mouth disease that caused blisters on his throat, hands, and feet. He says he had trouble gripping the club. Scheffler had 13.
4: From Buffalo Narrows, from Saskatoon, from Prince Albert, from the north, from the south, from Saskatchewan.
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1: From the National Newsroom of the Canadian Press, I'm David Augustine. Prime Minister Mark Carney says Canada is now in a trade war with the United States after rejecting what he called an unacceptable deal. Ottawa plans to match U.S. tariffs dollar for dollar next month, targeting sectors including steel, dairy, appliances, agricultural equipment, and electronics. Business groups largely support Carney's decision, but warn the dispute could threaten nearly 100,000 Canadian jobs and raise costs for exporters and consumers. Politicians, dignitaries, Indigenous chiefs, and elders gathered at Fort Carlton, Saskatchewan on Sunday to commemorate the 150th anniversary of the signing of Treaty 6. Many say the anniversary is a time to reflect, but more importantly, a time to commit to making the next 150 years better than the past. Governor General Louise Arbour says the Crown is committed to regaining the trust of First Nations and that she knows history has been marked by the government not living up to its commitments.
2: It sought to protect the Indigenous ways of life across this vast territory. And it was a promise to be upheld across generations, while history unfortunately tells a very different story.
1: The treaty was the sixth of 11 treaties signed in the years after Canada was established through Confederation, and it covers most of what is now central Alberta and Saskatchewan. Former BC Premier Christy Clark says the province lacks a credible political alternative, criticizing both the NDP government and Conservative leader Carolyn Findlay. Clark and other centrist figures argue Findlay's leadership has pushed the Conservatives too far right, leaving some voters politically homeless. That opening has helped fuel Centre BC, a new party led by former BC Liberal Cabinet Minister Mark Bernier that hopes to attract centre-right votes. CAMH says psychological distress among Ontario students has declined since the pandemic, but remains high, with 46% reporting moderate to serious distress in 2025. That's down from 51% in 2023, though researchers say youth mental health concerns remain well above levels seen more than a decade ago. The survey also found fewer students are using alcohol and drugs, and those who do are waiting longer before trying them. And a 16-year-old PEI gift shop employee has gone viral for dressing as Anne of Green Gables and promoting the business on social media. Jack Pickering, named Man of Green Gables, works at Shop and Play near the Confederation Bridge. Canadian Press reporter Eli Ritter says co-owner Barbara Ann Fall says the videos have boosted traffic and could even lead the seasonal shop to extend its operations into December.
3: She says other business owners should be open to giving their younger employees a chance to step up and help with their social media presence. Canadian marketing expert Adam Rodericks agrees, but cautions against trying to force viral fame. He says other small businesses can learn from Pickering's authentic and personal approach.
1: As for Pickering, he plans to keep making as many videos as he can with the hope he can spark an acting career. This is the Canadian Press. In sports, Miyu Yamashita of Japan made it look easy as she won the CPKC Women's Open yesterday. The 25-year-old claimed her fourth LPGA Tour victory and second this year with a dominating performance of Edmonton's Royal Mayfair Club. She finished at 23 under par, 9 shots ahead of Yuri Yoshida. Vancouver's Anna Huang carded a 5 under 65 to finish in a tie for fourth at 12 under. The 0-10 Ottawa Redblacks will host the surging BC Lions, who have won 4 in a row, on Sunday, but will do so without their vice president of football operations. The struggling Redblacks fired Sean Burke yesterday, 6 days after team president Adrian Shara stepped down. And Serena Williams and Carlos Alcaraz will have to wait a little longer to learn their first opponent in the U.S. Open Mixed Doubles Championship. Williams and Alcaraz were drawn yesterday to face one of the teams that advances from today's qualifying tournament. Williams will be returning to the U.S. Open for the first time since 2022. From the Canadian Press, I'm David Augustine.
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3: 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And your car comes back like the damage never happened. 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
1: From the National Newsroom of the Canadian Press, I'm David Augustine. Prime Minister Mark Carney says Canada is now in a trade war with the United States after rejecting what he called an unacceptable deal. Ottawa plans to match U.S. tariffs dollar for dollar next month, targeting sectors including steel, dairy, appliances, agricultural equipment, and electronics. Business groups largely support Carney's decision, but warn the dispute could threaten nearly 100,000 Canadian jobs and raise costs for exporters and consumers. Politicians, dignitaries, Indigenous chiefs, and elders gathered at Fort Carlton, Saskatchewan on Sunday to commemorate the 150th anniversary of the signing of Treaty 6. Many say the anniversary is a time to reflect, but more importantly, a time to commit to making the next 150 years better than the past. Governor General Louise Arbour says the Crown is committed to regaining the trust of First Nations and that she knows history has been marked by the government not living up to its commitments.
2: It sought to protect the Indigenous ways of life across this vast territory. And it was a promise to be upheld across generations. Well, history, unfortunately, tells a very different story.
1: The treaty was the sixth of 11 treaties signed in the years after Canada was established through Confederation, and it covers most of what is now central Alberta and Saskatchewan. Former BC Premier Christy Clark says the province lacks a credible political alternative, criticizing both the NDP government and Conservative leader Carolyn Findlay. Clark and other centrist figures argue Findlay's leadership has pushed the Conservatives too far right, leaving some voters politically homeless. That opening has helped fuel Centre BC, a new party led by former BC Liberal Cabinet Minister Mark Bernier that hopes to attract centre-right votes. CAMH says psychological distress among Ontario students has declined since the pandemic, but remains high, with 46% reporting moderate to serious distress in 2025. That's down from 51% in 2023, though researchers say youth mental health concerns remain well above levels seen more than a decade ago. The survey also found fewer students are using alcohol and drugs, and those who do are waiting longer before trying them. And a 16-year-old PEI gift shop employee has gone viral for dressing as Anne of Green Gables and promoting the business on social media. Jack Pickering, named Man of Green Gables, works at Shop and Play near the Confederation Bridge. Canadian Press reporter Eli Ritter says co-owner Barbara Ann Fall says the videos have boosted traffic and could even lead the seasonal shop to extend its operations into December.
3: She says other business owners should be open to giving their younger employees a chance to step up and help with their social media presence. Canadian marketing expert Adam Rodericks agrees, but cautions against trying to force viral fame. He says other small businesses can learn from Pickering's authentic and personal approach.
1: As for Pickering, he plans to keep making as many videos as he can with the hope he can spark an acting career. This is the Canadian Press. In sports, Miyu Yamashita of Japan made it look easy as she won the CPKC Women's Open yesterday. The 25-year-old claimed her fourth LPGA Tour victory and second this year with a dominating performance of Edmonton's Royal Mayfair Club. She finished at 23 under par, 9 shots ahead of Yuri Yoshida. Vancouver's Anna Huang carded a 5 under 65 to finish in a tie for fourth at 12 under. The 0-10 Ottawa Redblacks will host the surging BC Lions, who have won 4 in a row, on Sunday, but will do so without their vice president of football operations. The struggling Redblacks fired Sean Burke yesterday, 6 days after team president Adrian Shara stepped down. And Serena Williams and Carlos Alcaraz will have to wait a little longer to learn their first opponent in the U.S. Open Mixed Doubles Championship. Williams and Alcaraz were drawn yesterday to face one of the teams that advances from today's qualifying tournament. Williams will be returning to the U.S. Open for the first time since 2022. From the Canadian Press, I'm David Augustine.
4: NITHA, Northern Intertribal Health Authority, Benoit Inuit Nisi, Drizag and Nonanaki, Dultare, Vrikesi Utsisi, World Hepatitis Day, Brinanoha theme Hepatitis. 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
1: It's 6:30, 17 degrees in LaRange, 14 in Prince Albert in Saskatoon, and 12 in Regina. I'm David Smith with NBC News. Politicians, dignitaries, indigenous chiefs, and elders gathered at Fort Carleton on Sunday to commemorate the 150th anniversary of the signing of Treaty 6. The treaty covers most of what is now central Saskatchewan and Alberta. Many who attended say they hope the next 150 years is nothing like the past. Premier Scott Moe says it's up to everybody to make sure the treaty is respected and honored.
2: Really value and act on the spirit of the treaty of in each and every day, in everything we do. Act on that intent to, you know, to come together and to make tomorrow better for everyone, regardless of where you live, whether you be Indigenous or non-Indigenous, across this province and across this nation.
1: Chiefs from across the province say the federal government needs to start fulfilling its treaty promises, including the historic Medicine Chest Clause. Canada's federal housing advocate says worsening wildfire seasons are making housing displacement a recurring reality for many First Nations communities. Marie-Josée Ouels points to housing shortages and poorly coordinated emergency supports. She's calling for a national emergency management strategy involving First Nations and federal and provincial governments. WestJet flight attendants are finishing a week-long vote on a tentative contract. The agreement would deliver more than 18% in wage increases over 3 years. It also includes new compensation for work performed on the ground. The agreement follows a one-day strike by about 4,400 cabin crew. In a new report from Quebec's Committee on Ethics in Science and Technology, is warning that connected cars come with privacy issues.
3: The findings say modern vehicles have become complex digital hubs that constantly track and record what people do, and the committee suggests users should be aware of those risks. The 64-page study identified 12 major privacy risks, including cybersecurity, location tracking, and unfair insurance practices. Cameras from connected vehicles can also record bystanders who have not consented to being filmed. Head of the committee, Luc Began, acknowledges benefits to smart cars, but also says because many skip reading the terms and conditions of their car, it's crucial people be aware of the risks to make informed decisions. Don Mitchell, The Canadian Press.
1: That's the latest from the NBC newsroom. Remember, our news is available online anytime at NBCRadio.com. In sports, quarterback Nathan Rourke threw for 355 yards and 2 touchdowns as BC beat the Saskatchewan Roughriders 30-16. That made it 4 wins in a row for the Lions. They improved to 5-5 and are tied with Winnipeg for third in the CFL West Division. The Riders dropped to 6-4 and are second behind Edmonton. In baseball, the Blue Jays have today off after losing 8-3 to the New York Yankees. Toronto is hosting Kansas City in a 3-game series starting tomorrow. The Jays are 1.5 games back of the final AL wild card berth. Taking a look now at your Environment Canada weather forecast, beginning with the north central region, including LaRange. Northeast, Pelican Narrow, Sandy Bay, Cumberland House, and Creighton. And the northwest, Beauval, Buffalo Narrows, Isle of Crosse, and La Loche. Cloudy today, showers with thunderstorms, and a high of 21. Tonight, a few showers, a low of 13. Tomorrow, clearing, and a high of 24. Athabasca region, including Stony Rapids, Black Lake, Uranium City, and Fond du Lac. A mix of sun and cloud, chance of showers, high of 25. Tonight, a low of 10. Tomorrow, a mix of sun and cloud and a high of 19. Prince Albert and Saskatoon, showers, risk of a thunderstorm, high of 21. Tonight, a low of 14. Tuesday, mainly sunny and a high of 24. Regina region, a mix of sun and cloud, chance of showers, high 25. Tonight, a low of 10. And Tuesday, a mix of sun and cloud with a high of 21. Checking our temperatures from around the province. Stony Rapids and Black Lake, 13. Uranium City, Fond du Lac, and Wollaston, 16. Buffalo Narrows region, 17. Meadow Lake and the Battlefords, 13. Creighton, Flin Flon, and the Paw, 18. Saskatoon is 14 this morning. Regina, 12 degrees. Yorkton, 17. Prince Albert, 15. And for LaRange, Stanley Mission, and Grandmother's Bay, cloudy, rain, and 17 degrees.
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1: NITHA, Northern Intertribal Health Authority, Benoistin, Westnisi, Drizaga, Nonanaske, Diultare, Brikesi, Utsisi, World Hepatitis Day, Brinanoha theme, Hepatitis. Let's break it down. Hepatitis, itata. No, there is silent esa. Edrit aunt is a viral infection. Ku hepatitis. Eat adana. 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Silent killer dat dila. Lo asi. 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Hontibetsine. Sasi dana. Kotore lili. Hepatitis. Tabetsi. Nate. Nenet iose. 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Hepatitis. No tsilede. Kunuh tsile. Danana kanoet dihon li. For a new haru daily hepatitis, ka ualiha, without that rezi to that utana yadani than a stigma. Healthcare provider belioski, hepatitis ninet inoha. Begakos yarns in a tanus in Nitha Facebook page, Adriat Hinoanit Asi, a Jones in Northern Intertribal Health Authority.
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1: It's 7 o'clock, 17 degrees in LaRange, 14 in Prince Albert and Saskatoon, and 12 in Regina. I'm David Smith with NBC News. Politicians, dignitaries, chiefs, and elders gathered at Fort Carleton on Sunday to commemorate the 150th anniversary of the signing of Treaty 6. The treaty covers most of what is now central Saskatchewan and Alberta. Cold Lake First Nations Chief Kelsey Jacko is calling on the Governor General and the federal governments to pick up the fight against separatism.
2: I will tell you right now, the nations in what is now Alberta sometimes feel like they're under attack from all sides, despite trying to work with our neighbors. In recent months, we have even been doing our best to hold together His Majesty's country against the threat of separation. We ask, at this very least, that the Crown not make us do this work alone.
1: Sunday marked the end of 4 days of events at Fort Carleton, including forums and a view of the original Treaty 6 parchment. A Saskatoon high school will begin the school year on time, but students will follow a split-day schedule. Firefighters were called to the Bethlehem Catholic School on August 7th. The school lost more than two dozen portable classrooms in a fire. Students in grades 9 and 10 will attend classes in the morning, while those in grades 11 and 12 will attend in the afternoon. Premiers in Eastern Canada are asking consumers to keep their spending at home. Quebec, New Brunswick, and PEI are urging residents to choose Canadian-made goods and support businesses in their own provinces. PEI Premier Rob Lance says those purchases help everyone from local workers and farmers to fishers and retailers. The campaign comes as Ottawa prepares to respond to the latest U.S. tariffs with matching duties starting next month. South Africa's envoy to Canada says Ottawa could fall behind its peers in building commerce in Africa.
3: High Commissioner Riaz Sheikh says Ottawa still sees African countries as mostly recipients of aid and security assistance, despite a Canadian strategy that calls for seeing the continent as nations with dynamic markets set for high growth. Sheikh's working to get Canada to sign a strategic partnership agreement with South Africa for key industries. He says that could lead to both countries having a regional springboard. Sheikh says South Africa is impressed with Alberta and Saskatchewan creating strategies to develop industries. And his country is also studying how Nova Scotia has digitized health and drug records. Jason Wide, The Canadian Press.
1: That's the latest from the NBC newsroom. 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In sports, in the CFL on Sunday, BC beat the Saskatchewan Roughriders 30-16. The Lions have now won four in a row. They're tied with Winnipeg for third place in the West Division. Both teams are 5-5 this season. The Roughriders are 6-4, and they sit in second place behind Edmonton. In baseball, the Yankees downed the Blue Jays 8-3 on Sunday. New York won 2 of 3 in that weekend series. Toronto has today off. And then tomorrow they begin a 6-game homestand by hosting the Kansas City Royals. That's the sports. Weather is next.
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7: Good morning, it's 7:05. Monday, August the 24th. Here's your NBC weather forecast for today for La Ronge and the North Central region. The Northeast, Pelican Narrows, Sandy Bay, Cumberland House and Creighton, and the Northwest, Beauval, Buffalo Narrows, Isle of Crosse, and La Loche. Showers and a risk of thunderstorms through the day today. 10 to 20 millimeters of rainfall expected, a high of 21. A few showers overnight, risk of a thunderstorm, lows of 12 to 16. And tomorrow becoming sunny with highs around 24. Stony Rapids, Uranium City, Fond du Lac areas, a mix of sunny cloud today, chance of showers, a high of 25. Clearing overnight down to 10, and a mix of sunny cloud tomorrow, a high of 19. North Battleford, Meadow Lake regions today, showers, risk of a thunderstorm, winds gusting to 50, a high of 18. A few showers overnight, risk of a thunderstorm, a low of 9. And sunny for tomorrow with a high of 23. Prince Albert, Shelbrooke, Spiritwood, Duck Lake, Beardies regions, as well as Saskatoon today. Showers, risk of a thunderstorm, a high of 21. A few showers overnight, risk of a thunderstorm, a low of 14. And tomorrow, mainly sunny, winds gusting up to 50 with a high of 24. Regina will see a mix of sunny cloud today, risk of a thunderstorm, winds gusting to 60, a high of 25. Partly cloudy overnight, chance of showers, risk of a thunderstorm, winds gusting to 50, a low of 10. And a mix of sunny cloud tomorrow with winds gusting to 50 and a high of 21. And for the Yorkton region today, a mix of sunny cloud, a 60% chance of showers, risk of a thunderstorm, wind gust to 50, a high of 24. Overnight, showers, risk of a thunderstorm, a low of 15. And tomorrow, cloudy, a 60% chance of showers, winds gusting to 50 and a high of 20. Currently some fog in the Stony Rapids region this morning at 13 degrees, 17 in Uranium City, 16 in Wollaston, Buffalo Narrows at 17, Meadow Lake at 13, North Battleford 14, Flin Flon and Creighton 18, Saskatoon at 14, Regina's 12. It's foggy in the Yorkton region this morning at 17 degrees, and in Waskasoo it's 16. In La Ronge this morning, cloudy with light rain in the region and 17 degrees. And in Prince Albert, cloudy, foggy, and currently 15 degrees.
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7: There, got that out of our system, right? Good morning. Happy Monday to you. Happy Monday, August the 24th. Happy last week of August. The last full week of August. And the long weekend is not that far away either, too. My goodness. Time is tick-tock ticking away, isn't it? Good morning, friends. It's Ken Landers along with David Smith and Joel Willick in the NBC Morning Wake Up Call crew for you this morning. Taking care of business all across the province from U-City to the Queen City and around the world on the web at mbcradio.com. Coming up for you this morning, we'll take a look at the community calendar. It is a busy week this week. A ton of things that I've found going on in and around the community. So we'll check that up coming for you at about 7:20 this morning. And also, of course, we've got your birthday show coming up for you at 7:50. Make sure you get your birthday greets in. Birthday greetings for today or belated from the weekend, we'll take them on the text line at 306-425-4101. Starting the morning with Brad Paisley, going fishing. Well, I-

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0: There goes Stella Lefty, who has just hit number one on the media-based charts in Canada with that song. That's Boston, Saskatchewan's Indigenous Radio, MBC. Good morning to you, friends. On the air, LaRonge, 89.9 FM, Prince Albert, 88.1, Regina, 90.3 FM. As we rise and shine together, rolling into this Monday. Well, my goodness, I mentioned lots of things going on and lots of things happening in the world. The tariff war is on. Apparently, the dictator south of the border doesn't like us and has decided to impose a whole bunch of tariffs on Canadian products because we wouldn't agree to become the 51st state. So our Prime Minister Mark Carney, who's got a backbone, is not backing down. And he says, okay, you want to play that game? Well, starting September, we'll start putting dollar-for-dollar tariffs on your stuff. So take that. Yeah, nobody really wins, at least as far as us, the consumer. So you're going to want to watch. Prices are probably going to change a bit. Things might get a little more expensive. You might have to be a little more frugal with your dollars. But yeah, that's the big thing. I don't know. This guy is just, if he doesn't like the way people play, he gets all huffy and puffy. Just kind of reminds me of that schoolyard bully. And I don't know. We'll see. I guess, what have we got, another year or so to put up with him down south, and then hopefully something better comes along. We'll see.
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0: All right, let's switch modes and start your day with something positive. It says, always, your positive stories, your good news of the day, brought to you by Carleton Trail College, where your future and our communities matter. For more information and to view the full list of programs, just go to carletontrailcollege.com or pick up the phone and give them a call at 1-800-667-2623. Well, something kind of cool in Saskatchewan, an unusual abundance of blueberries this year. Apparently, the crop has become more plentiful this year because of all the rain we got earlier on this year. And apparently, the berries are also larger and sweeter, so say those that are berry-picking experts. So there's something kind of good. 5 hours off the west coast of Nova Scotia, a 13-year-old girl has broken a world tuna fishing record at the Wedgeport Tuna Tournament and Festival. Delyn Jackard was aboard a boat when she reeled in a 711-pound tuna on Wednesday. Now, if verified, it will mark a new International Game Fish Association female junior world record. The previous record was 618 pounds set 12 years ago. Delyn said, I was thinking to myself, I don't think I might not be able to do this. But then she did it, and I was just proud of myself. Delyn says it took just over an hour to reel the tuna in. This was her first outing, too, as a relative newcomer to the world of big game fishing. 711 pounds. Man, that thing was a monster. Whew. Anyway, yeah, good on her. Congratulations. And there you go. There's some good news to start your day, brought to you by Carleton Trail College.
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0: Smokey Campbell. After I'm gone, Saskatchewan's MBC. 7:24, it's your morning wake-up call. Good morning, Saskatchewan. We're starting out on a bit of a damp day through a good chunk of the province. Prince Albert got a pretty decent little rain overnight. La Ronge still getting rain and more expected through the day today. And there's a good chance of showers and risk of a thunderstorm through pretty much all the province, even in the far north. Even though they're looking at a high of 25 today in the far north, there's still a chance of showers. Everywhere else, temperatures can be ranging from about 18 to 24 today in Saskatchewan.
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0: All right, on the calendar of things to do for you over the next couple of days, tonight in Canwood, it's the Canadian Grandmaster Send-Off Fiddle Show and Dance at the Canwood Elks Community Centre starting at 7. This features Saskatchewan fiddlers and other folks who are heading for the Canadian Grandmaster's Fiddling Competition in Alberta later on this week. Featured performers will include Lucas Welsh from Meadow Lake, Eric Weberg from Canwood, James Steele out of Saskatoon, along with Joseph DeJarlay, and Jephthah Ross from La Ronge. Trent Bruner is your host and master of ceremonies. That's tonight in Canwood at the community center. Tickets available at the door. $20 adults, $5 for kids. 6 to 15 preschoolers are free. More powwows on the way, kicking off tomorrow. The Whitecap Dakota Nation Competition powwow starting tomorrow until Thursday at SaskTel Center in Saskatoon. Grand entry at 7 o'clock tomorrow night. See the Whitecap Dakota Government Facebook page for details on that. And coming up as well, the Prince Albert Grand Council Gathering of Nations starts tomorrow at the Chief Joseph Custer Grounds in Prince Albert. More details at 306-980-6970. And that's a look at some of the things that are going on the MBC community calendar for you here. And there's a lot more, which we'll run down as we move through your morning. Coming up for you, 7:30, David is in to talk about what's happening in the world, the news that you need to know. He'll check the sports. It was a sad day for the Riders yesterday. Ugh, disgusting. That's actually more like it. He'll talk about that with probably a little less bias than I would. I also got your birthday show, of course, coming up at 7:50. Birthday greets on the text line now, 306-425-4101, or on our Facebook page. We'll check the entertainment news and a whole lot more. And on the weekend, on the Indigenous Music Countdown, Katie St. Germain's song Salt in the Wound took over the number one spot on the IMC. And these Saskatchewan artists debuted at number 39. Daryl Anderson and Fallon Baptiste into the Indigenous Music Countdown with Watching the Sunrise. Here I am.

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2: It's 7:30, 17 degrees in LaRange, 16 in Prince Albert, 14 in Saskatoon and Regina. I'm David Smith with NBC News.
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2: Politicians, dignitaries, chiefs, and elders gathered in Duck Lake on Sunday to commemorate the 150th anniversary of the signing of Treaty 6. Many who spoke at the event said the anniversary was an opportunity to reflect, but also start from the beginning. They hope the next 150 years are nothing like the past. The treaty was the sixth of 11 treaties signed in the years after Canada was established through Confederation and covers most of what is now central Saskatchewan and Alberta. Canada's federal housing advocate says worsening wildfire seasons are making housing displacement a recurring reality for many First Nations communities. Marie-Josée Houle points to housing shortages and poorly coordinated emergency supports. She's calling for a national emergency management strategy involving First Nations and the federal and provincial governments. WestJet flight attendants are finishing a week-long vote on a tentative contract. The agreement would deliver more than 18% in wage increases over 3 years. It also includes new compensation for work performed on the ground. The agreement follows a one-day strike by about 4,400 cabin crew. And Conservative leader Pierre Poilievre is calling for the Prime Minister to reconvene Parliament to get details on the proposed U.S. trade deal he rejected.
5: In a letter to Mark Carney on Sunday, Poilievre says it's time for the Prime Minister to release the text of the deal because, quote, Canadians must see it to judge what options are on the table. He also says Canadians need to know how much Carney's trade and economic policies will cost them in higher groceries, gas, and other prices. Now, Carney suspended trade talks with the United States on Friday after accusing the Trump administration of introducing measures that included restrictions on Canada's ability to do deals with other countries. In return, the Prime Minister has promised retaliatory tariffs in response to the new U.S. ones that will go into effect on September 8th. Poilievre also added in his letter that Parliament's duty is to hold government accountable and that that job has never been more pressing. David Augustine, The Canadian Press.
2: That's the latest from the NBC newsroom. 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
2: Quarterback Nathan Rourke threw for 355 yards and two touchdowns as BC beat the Saskatchewan Roughriders 30-16. That made it four wins in a row for the Lions. They improved to 5-5 and are tied with Winnipeg for third in the CFL West Division. The Riders dropped to 6-4 and are second behind Edmonton. In baseball, the Blue Jays have the day off after losing 8-3 to the New York Yankees. Toronto will be hosting Kansas City in a three-game series starting tomorrow. The Jays are 1.5 games back of the final AL wild card berth. The Royals are last in the Central Division. That's the sports. Weather is next.
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7: 7:36. Good morning. Here's your MBC weather forecast for today for LaRange and the North Central region, the Northeast, Pelican Narrows, Sandy Bay, Cumberland House and Creighton, and the Northwest, Beauval, Buffalo Narrows, Isle of Crosse, and La Loche. Showers with thunderstorms today. Rainfall amounts of 10 to 20 millimeters, a high of 21. A few showers overnight, risk of a thunderstorm, lows of 12 to 16, and tomorrow becoming sunny and highs of 24. Stony Rapids, Uranium City, Fond du Lac, a mix of sun and cloud, chance of showers, a high of 25. Overnight down to 10, and tomorrow a mix of sun.

0: cloud, a high of 19. North Battleford, Meadow Lake regions today, showers, risk of a thunderstorm, winds gusting up to 50, a high of 18. Overnight, a few showers, risk of a thunderstorm, a low of 9, and sunny for tomorrow, a high of 23. Prince Albert and Saskatoon expecting showers today, risk of a thunderstorm, a high of 21. Overnight, a few showers, risk of a thunderstorm, a low of 14, and sunny tomorrow, winds gusting up to 50 with a high of 24. Regina, mix of sunny cloud today, risk of a thunderstorm, wind gust to 60, a high of 25. Overnight, partly cloudy, chance of showers, risk of a thunderstorm, winds gusting to 50, a low of 10. And a mix of sunny cloud tomorrow, winds gusting to 50 and a high of 21. And Yorkton will see a mix of sunny cloud today, a 60% chance of showers, risk of a thunderstorm, winds gusting to 50, a high of 24. Showers, risk of a thunderstorm overnight down to 15. And tomorrow, cloudy, a 60% chance of showers, winds gusting to 50 and a high of 20. Stony Rapids and Black Lake at 16 this hour. It's 17 in Uranium City and Fond du Lac, Collins Bay and Wollaston Lake. 18 at La Loche and Buffalo Narrows. Meadow Lake and Green Lake at 13. Light rain in the Battlefords at 14. Flin Flon and Creighton, 18. Saskatoon, some light rain in 15. 14 in Regina, 17 in Yorkton. Wascasoo and Montreal Lake at 16. In LaRonge this morning, cloudy with light rain showers and 17 degrees. The wind out of the north, northeast at 26. And in Prince Albert, cloudy with fog, calm wind, and a current temperature of 16 degrees.
1: Faster than a speeding bullet. More powerful than a locomotive. Able to leap tall buildings at a single bound. Look, up in the sky. It's a bird.
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3: 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Ken Landers on MVC.
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0: 7:39, let's do this. Good morning. The morning wake-up call on MBC with the guy who is back on the top of the Billboard country charts with his 21st number one song, Luke Combs, Be By You, MBC. Got a

0: Award-winning Canadian artist Rhonda Head from the Paw, Manitoba, from the OCN, and Iskwewuk. She is a part of our entertainment news report for you this morning, so let's get to it.
1: Music news.
0: Well, congratulations to Rhonda Head. She received the award at the Intercontinental Music Awards for Best Native American Song for her song, ASCII, a song that she wrote about a Pasquayak. Congratulations, Rhonda Head. Another award chalked up to her list. If I'm reading it right, looks like that's about her 59th award in her music career. Pretty awesome. Also, music news, we're mentioning Luke Combs back on top with Be By You.

0: his 21st number one song. That's his third number one this year across all the country charts, with Sleepless in a Hotel Room and Days Like These also reaching that spot. That puts him alongside Thomas Rhett and Keith Urban among artists who have reached that total. Sad news from the entertainment world and the music world. Shelley Fabres, who is best known for playing Mary Stone on the classic sitcom The Donna Reed Show and for the song Johnny Angel, has died at the age of 82. Fabres became a familiar face in millions of homes during her seven-year run on The Donna Reed Show and had a massive number one hit in 1962 with Johnny Angel. Her career later included a memorable run on the sitcom Coach. And at the box office, Spider-Man Brand New Day is the number one movie in North America, followed by Insidious Out of the Further at number two. At number three, The Odyssey, Paw Patrol, the Dino Movie at number four, and at number five, the thriller The End of Oak Street. And that's your entertainment news for this morning.
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0: 7:48, yep, it's that time. Time for your morning flashback just ahead of the birthday show. So that means it's your last call for the birthdays. If you want a birthday greeting on the air, you better send it now. Text 306-425-4101 or drop by our Facebook page. So we go back on this date, August 24, 1968, Jeannie C. Riley entered the country charts with her song Harper Valley PTA. In 1977, Johnny Paycheck was in the studio recording Take This Job and Shove It. And in 2013, the Florida Georgia Line logged its 24th week at number one, the longest run at number one in the chart's history. The previous record had been 21 weeks, held by, well, three songs, the last of which was Webb Pierce's In the Jailhouse Now. The song that

0: yeah, Florida Georgia Line. Man, what a record. 24 weeks at number one in this date in 2013. For the boys, 7:52 in the NBC Morning Wake Up Call.
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0: And here we go. It's your birthday show for the 24th of August. And if you're having a birthday today, well, happy, happy birthday to you. We say birthday wishes on the text line from Alvina. Says, good morning, Ken. Wishing my son, Kevin Buffin and LaRange, a happy birthday with love. Sorry I couldn't stay to celebrate, but please enjoy your day with your family. With love from Mom Alvina. Melinda checked in on the Facebook. Says, Leonard Roberts is celebrating today in L.A. He is 60 years young. Sending love from his wife, Melinda, and our son, Bucky. Cool, cool, cool. Happy birthday to y'all. And if it is your birthday today, you're sharing with actor Joe Regliabuto. He was on the TV sitcom Murphy Brown. He's 77. Actor Steve Guttenberg is 68. He was in Cocoon, Three Men and a Baby, and, of course, Police Academy. Baseball Hall of Fame shortstopper Cal Ripken Jr. is 66 today. Actress Marlene Matlin is 61. She is the only deaf performer to have won an Academy Award. Actor and comedian Dave Chappelle is 53 today. Rupert Grint from Harry Potter is 38. Ron Weasley. And NBA point guard Tyler Ennis is turning 32 today. And musical birthdays today. Shadazy member Kristen Osborne is turning 56 today. And this guy, big old Canadian superstar Julian Austin, turned 63 today. Don't

Julian Austin turned 63 today. Back to his 97 album, What My Heart Already Knows. That's Little Old Kisses on the PA Autobody birthday show for today. And one that just slid in on the text line. Can you make a birthday shout out to Gina Starblanket and Roderick Drever coming from Lisa? Well, happy birthday to you both. That is the PA Autobody birthday show for today. On the way next, it's your news and your sports with David and Joel after Tommy John Eamon, that is, and The Tear on NBC.

0: It's 8 o'clock, 17 degrees in LaRange, 16 in Prince Albert, 14 in Saskatoon and Regina. I'm David Smith with NBC News.
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0: Politicians, dignitaries, chiefs, and elders gathered at Fort Carleton on Sunday to commemorate the 150th anniversary of the signing of Treaty 6. The treaty covers most of what is now central Saskatchewan and Alberta. Many who attended say they hope the next 150 years is nothing like the past. Premier Scott Moe says it's up to everybody to make sure the treaty is respected and honored.
3: I really value and act on the spirit of the treaty of in each and every day, in everything we do. Act on that intent to, you know, to come together and to make tomorrow better for everyone, regardless of where you live, and whether you be Indigenous or non-Indigenous across this province and across this nation.
0: First Nations chiefs say the federal government needs to start fulfilling its treaty promises, including the medicine chest clause. A Saskatoon high school will begin the school year on time, but students will follow a split-day schedule. Firefighters were called to Bethlehem Catholic High School on August 7th. The school lost more than two dozen portable classrooms in a fire. Students in grades 9 and 10 will attend classes in the morning, and those in grades 11 and 12 will attend in the afternoon. Premiers in Eastern Canada are asking consumers to keep their spending at home. Quebec, New Brunswick, and PEI leaders are urging residents to choose Canadian-made goods and support businesses in their own provinces. PEI Premier Rob Lance says those purchases help everyone from local workers and farmers to fishers and retailers. The campaign comes as Ottawa prepares to respond to the latest U.S. tariffs, with matching duties starting next month. In a new report from Quebec's Committee on Ethics in Science and Technology, is warning that connected cars come with privacy issues.
4: The findings say modern vehicles have become complex digital hubs that constantly track and record what people do, and the committee suggests users should be aware of those risks. The 64-page study identified 12 major privacy risks, including cybersecurity, location tracking, and unfair insurance practices. Cameras from connected vehicles can also record bystanders who have not consented to being filmed. Head of the committee, Luc Began, acknowledges benefits to smart cars, but also says because many skip reading the terms and conditions of their car, it's crucial people be aware of the risks to make informed decisions. Don Mitchell, The Canadian Press.
0: That's the latest from the NBC Newsroom. Remember, our news is available online anytime at NBCRadio.com. Sports is next.
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2: In sports, the BC Lions down the Saskatchewan Roughriders 30-16 to wrap up week 12 of the CFL season last night. The Lions have now won 4 in a row and are tied with Winnipeg for third place in the West Division. Both of those teams are 5-5 on the season. Meanwhile, the Riders have now slipped to 6-4 and continue to sit in second place behind the Edmonton Elks. Head coach Corey Mays says penalties have caused them the last two games and the team needs to correct that moving forward.
3: You know, we were on such a damn good trajectory early in the season. I think like 2 weeks ago, we were number one in the league in taking penalties. And now we've kind of put ourselves and shot ourselves in the foot. I think we had 7 or 8 tonight. Last week, I think we had 8. So we got to get back to doing it. But it's not just the yards of the penalty. It's how expensive they are, what it actually takes off the board for your team.
2: In baseball, the New York Yankees down the Toronto Blue Jays 8-3 yesterday. New York won 2 of 3 in the weekend series. Toronto now has today off. They will begin a 6-game homestand by hosting the Kansas City Royals tomorrow. A Northern Saskatchewan hockey player has signed his first pro contract. Cumberland House forward Pavel McKenzie has signed with the ECHL's Wichita Thunder for the upcoming season. McKenzie comes to the Thunder after a standout 3-year run with the Western Hockey League's Moose Jaw Warriors. He racked up nearly 150 points with the Warriors and won a league title in 2024. Well, that's NBC Sports. Weather is next.
4: I could see the dark clouds moving in, and when the skies opened up, hail, lots of it, the size of marbles. My truck took a beating.
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10: It's 8:09. Good morning. Monday, August the 24th. Here's your NBC weather forecast for today. For La Ronge and the North Central region, the Northeast, Pelican Narrows, Sandy Bay, Cumberland House, Creighton, and the Northwest, Beauval, Buffalo Narrows, High La Crosse, and La Loche. Showers today with thunderstorms also expected. 10 to 20 millimeters of rainfall, a high of 21. Overnight, the showers will continue. There's also a risk of a thunderstorm with lows of 12 to 16. And for tomorrow, becoming sunny at highs of 24. Stony Rapids, Uranium City, and Fond du Lac today will see a mix of sun and cloud with a chance of showers, a high of 25. clearing overnight down to 10, and a mix of sun and cloud tomorrow and a high of 19. North Battleford, Meadow Lake regions today, showers, risk of a thunderstorm, winds gusting to 50, a high of 18. A few showers overnight, risk of a thunderstorm down to 9, and tomorrow mainly sunny, highs of 23. Prince Albert and Saskatoon regions today will see showers, risk of a thunderstorm, and high of 21. Showers overnight, risk of a thunderstorm down to 14, and tomorrow sunny, wind gusts up to 50 and a high of 24. Regina, mix of sun and cloud today, risk of a thunderstorm, winds gusting to 60 and a high of 25. Partly cloudy overnight, a 30% chance of showers, risk of a thunderstorm, winds gusting to 50 and a low of 10. And a mix of sun and cloud tomorrow, winds gusting to 50 and a high of 21. And for the Yorkton region today, a mix of sunny cloud, a 60% chance of showers, a risk of a thunderstorm, winds gusting 50, a high of 24, showers with the risk of a thunderstorm overnight down to 15, and cloudy tomorrow, a 60% chance of showers, winds gusting 50, and a high of 20. 16 degrees in Stony Rapids and Black Lake, 17 in Uranium City, Fond du Lac, Collins Bay, and Wollaston Lake, La Loche and Buffalo Narrows 18, Meadow Lake and Green Lake at 13, light rain in the Battlefords and 14, 18 at Flin Flon and Creighton, Saskatoon light rain 15, Regina at 14, Yorkton 17, Waskasoo and Montreal Lake at 16. In LaRonge, Stanley Mission, Grandmother's Bay regions this morning, cloudy with light rain through the area, 17 degrees, and Prince Albert is currently cloudy with fog in the region and 16 degrees.
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10: Yeah, we're rolling. Good morning to you. It's the NBC Morning Wake Up Call. We're off and rolling for a Monday and our last full week of August already. Man, time is flying. And time didn't fly fast enough yesterday with the Rough Riders. Ugh, good grief. That game was just god-awful. I don't know. We took some stupid penalties. Trevor Harris didn't look all that sharp throwing a couple of interceptions. He's thrown 4 interceptions now in the last 2 games. On the season, he's up to 9, which is kind of a, I don't know. Is that a sign of things to come? Perhaps his age is catching up with him. I don't know. I mean, he is 40 after all. Anyway, we'll see. Coming up for you this week, there's a ton of things going on. We'll do another rundown on the community calendar for you. One of the big ones that I'm looking forward to is coming up this weekend in Waskasoo. It's the 11th annual Waskasoo Lakeside Music Festival. NBC Radio is proud to be a sponsor of this event. It starts with the Sunset Stage on Friday night on the beach. Brock Andrews, Jay and Joe, the Blue Beach Band. Saturday, it's the big main festival stage starting at 11 a.m. And Sunday, it's the Indigenous Talent Showcase and Street Fair. Boy, some good talent lined up. I got to tell you, some of the performers going to be amazing. And the headliners for Saturday night, the Steadies, they always bring a good time. And one of the folks that's making her debut at the Waskasoo Lakeside Music Festival is this young lady from Prince Albert who's been making a name for herself in the scene. Her name is Taya LaBelle. This is called Didn't Get Far.

0: She's hitting the main stage at the Wascasoo Lakeside Music Festival this Saturday at about 1:25, and I say 1:25 because I'll be keeping time. That's right. I'm the MC for Saturday, and I'll be keeping things running on time. Taya LaBelle, Didn't Get Far. It's a great song from her. And my gosh, the talent that's lined up. Let's talk about the indigenous talent that we got lined up. Dakota Fable's going to be there on the main stage on Saturday and on Sunday at the Indigenous Talent Show. JJ Lavallee's going to be there as well, too. Let me see. Donnie Pirano is also going to be on the main stage Saturday night at 6. And on Sunday, a little gal by the name of Juliana Pronto is going to be taking the stage, along with Dylan Gazzolari, Valhalla out of Regina, and JJ Lavallee is going to be hosting and performing at that show as well. LakesideFestival.ca. Check it out. Follow them on all their socials, and I do hope to see you there. It is, of course, an absolutely free show, and even better made this year by the fact that admission to the park is free once again. Yeah, absolutely free to the Prince Albert National Park. So come on out. Bring a little cash with you. There's merchandise vendors and food vendors and things like that. So you might want to pick up something out there or have something to eat. And some good food. They've had some food trucks out there that have been quite delicious, if I do say so myself. And if you know my belly, yeah, I know my food. Wascasoo Lakeside Music Festival kicking off this Friday night in Wascasoo.
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0: And for Monday, August the 24th, here's your horoscopes for Martodams. It's a new sign. 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

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Having a clear picture of what's unfolding is critical to the outcome. Whether you're facing a financial or a relationship issue, restraint, referrals, and common sense are your best alternatives today. 3 stars for Cancer. And for Leo, reach out, be supportive, and get involved. Taking an active role in bringing about change will satisfy your soul and encourage you to engage with like-minded people. In a time of diversity, it's important to find a platform that allows you freedom of speech and a better quality of life. 3 stars for Leo. That is your horoscope for Monday, August the 24th, from Martyrdams.

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5: 8:23 on the weekend on the Indigenous Music Countdown. Well, we have six Saskatchewan artists with a new debut on the IMC. Daryl Anderson and Fallon Baptiste's Watching the Sunrise debuted at number 39. Meanwhile, Lancelot Knight's Big Fish moved up to 23. Western Medicine Show up to 21 with Postcards from Missoula. Big Tones at number 15 with Things Get Easier. Coyote at number 13 with Big Brother. And the Northwest Kid out of Saskatoon at number 10 was Sacred Trust. And this gal took the number one spot on the weekend. Her name, Katie St. Germain. Salt in the Wound, number one on the IMC.

Congratulations, Katie St. Germain, number one on the Indigenous Music Countdown on the weekend. That's Salt in the Wound, 826 on the NBC Morning Wake Up Call for you. And that's just love for you. News, sports, and weather is next after the Prairie States.

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1: It's 8:30, 17 degrees in LaRange, 16 in Prince Albert and Regina, and 14 in Saskatoon. I'm David Smith with MBC News.
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1: Politicians, dignitaries, chiefs, and elders gathered at Fort Carleton on Sunday to commemorate the 150th anniversary of the signing of Treaty 6. Many say the anniversary is a time to commit to making the next 150 years better than the past. Governor General Louise Arbour says the Crown is committed to regaining the trust of First Nations, and she knows history has been marked by the government not living up to its commitments.
6: It sought to protect the Indigenous ways of life across this vast territory. And it was a promise to be upheld across generations. Well, history, unfortunately, tells a very different story.
1: The events at Fort Carleton included forums, hand games, and a view of the original Treaty 6 parchment. Canada's federal housing advocate says worsening wildfire seasons are making housing displacement a recurring reality for many First Nations communities. Marie-Jose Uhl points out to housing shortages and poorly coordinated emergency supports. She's calling for a national emergency management strategy involving First Nations and federal and provincial governments. And South Africa's envoy to Canada says Ottawa could fall behind its peers in building commerce in Africa.
7: High Commissioner Riaz Sheikh says Ottawa still sees African countries as mostly recipients of aid and security assistance, despite a Canadian strategy that calls for seeing the continent as a nation.

0: with dynamic markets set for high growth. Sheikh's working to get Canada to sign a strategic partnership agreement with South Africa for key industries. He says that could lead to both countries having a regional springboard. Sheikh says South Africa is impressed with Alberta and Saskatchewan creating strategies to develop industries. And his country is also studying how Nova Scotia has digitized health and drug records. Jason Wide, The Canadian Press.
1: That's the latest from the NBC Newsroom. Remember, our news is available online anytime at NBCRadio.com. 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
4: In sports, quarterback Nathan Rourke threw for 355 yards and two touchdowns as the BC Lions beat the Saskatchewan Roughriders 30-16. That made it four wins in a row for the Lions. They improved to 5-5, while they are tied for Winnipeg for third in the CFL's West Division. The Riders, meanwhile, dropped to 6-4 and are second behind Edmonton. In baseball, the Toronto Blue Jays have today off after losing 8-3 to the New York Yankees yesterday. Toronto will host Kansas City in a three-game series starting tomorrow. The Jays are 1.5 games back at the final American League wildcard berth. The Royals, meanwhile, are last in the Central Division. Well, that's NBC Sports. Weather is next.
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8: 8:36, Monday, August 24th. Good morning. Here's your NBC weather forecast. LaRange, the north central, northeast, and northwest parts of the province. Showers with thunderstorms today. 10 to 20 millimeters of rainfall accumulation and a high of 21. Tonight, a few showers, risk of a thunderstorm, lows of 12 to 16. And tomorrow, becoming sunny with highs of 24. Stony Rapids, Uranium City, Fond du Lac, a mix of sun and cloud. Chance of showers, highs of 25. Overnight, down to 10. Tomorrow, mix of sun and cloud and a high of 19. North Battleford, Meadow Lake regions, showers today, risk of a thunderstorm, winds gusting to 50, a high of 18. A few showers, risk of a thunderstorm overnight, down to 9, and then sunny tomorrow with highs of 23. Prince Albert, Saskatoon region, showers today, risk of a thunderstorm, high of 21. A few showers overnight, risk of a thunderstorm down to 14, and sunny tomorrow with winds gusting to 50, a high of 24. Regina looking for a mix of sun and cloud today. Risk of a thunderstorm. Winds gusting up to 60 with a high of 25. Partly cloudy overnight. Chance of showers. Risk of a thunderstorm. Winds gusting to 50. A low of 10. And a mix of sun and cloud tomorrow. Winds gusting to 50 and a high of 21. Yorkton will see a mix of sun and cloud today. 60% chance of showers. Risk of a thunderstorm. Winds gusting to 50 and a high of 24. Tonight, showers, risk of a thunderstorm, a low of 15, and tomorrow, cloudy, a 60% chance of showers, winds gusting to 50 and a high of 20. 17 at Stony Rapids and Black Lake, 18 Uranium City and Fond du Lac, 17 at Collins Bay and Wollaston Lake, light rain and 18 in Buffalo Narrows, 15 in Meadow Lake and Green Lake, light rain and 14 in North Battleford, Flin Flon and Creighton, 19, light rain in Saskatoon and 14, 16 in Regina, Yorkton is 18 this hour, and it's 16 in Waskasoo and Anglin Lake. In the Ranj this morning, cloudy with light rain continuing and 17 degrees. Prince Albert is cloudy but with fog and a temperature of 16 degrees.
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1: Yeah, you're listening to the radio. 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Otherwise, I'm just talking to myself, right? It wouldn't be the first time in my life. 8:39, 21 before 9, rolling through the morning with Ella Langley and Morgan Wallen's latest hit, I Can't.

0: Goes Taylor Swift. I knew it. I knew you from Toy Story. Was number one last week. She got knocked out of that number one spot this week at Canadian radio by Stella Lefty's Boston song. 8:45 on your morning wake-up call. Before that, Ella Langley and Morgan Wallen and I can't love you anymore.
1: This is the NBC Community Events Calendar.
0: All right, bunch of stuff going down. Let's get at it. Northwest Friendship Center, Meadow Lake, is holding a wellness day tomorrow, 205 Center Street, 10 a.m. to 4 p.m. There will be all kinds of snacks and refreshments on site and door prizes. Contact the Friendship Center for more details at 306-236-3766. At George Gordon First Nation, there will be a regalia belt-making workshop tomorrow and Wednesday. You can design your own belt. This takes place at the old gym from 4 to 8 p.m. There's only 10 spots available. Register by calling 306-519-0684. Buffalo Narrows Friendship Center tomorrow is hosting back-to-school haircuts for kids in grades kindergarten to 12. This will take place from 1 to 7 p.m. at the Friendship Center at Buffalo Narrows. First come, first serve, and hot dogs and burgers will be served. Soto First Nation is hosting a barbecue at the Townsite Park tomorrow at 11 a.m. Face painting, the balloon man will be there, bouncy castles and more. Everybody welcome. This is all hosted by Soto Wellness starting at 11 a.m. And Soto is also hosting a NAPU program, Mindfulness and Self-Care, tomorrow evening at 6 p.m. outdoors. Supper will be provided. For more information, call Dusty at 639-895-0824. There you go. There's some of the things on a very busy community calendar in the NBC universe.
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Back to his Gypsy Road album. That's about 11 years old for that song. And Bring Down the House, Dean Brody, Saskatchewan's Indigenous Radio, MBC. 8 minutes before 9 o'clock, news and weather on the way for you. Then the 9 to 5 workday on the other side of 9. Got your good news stories of the day, your Cree news update, your dumb criminal file report, and more of your favorite music. And hey, hey, hey, we're into, well, the second last day for the Real People playoff. Currently, our new champion is Donnie Corrigal with his song Divine. We'll have that coming up after 9. But the challenger for you this week is a song that, well, it kind of makes sense to be playing in the summertime.

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1: It's 9 o'clock, 18 degrees in LaRonge, 16 in Prince Albert and Regina, 14 in Saskatoon. I'm David Smith with MBC News.
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1: Politicians, dignitaries, chiefs, and elders gathered at Fort Carleton on Sunday to commemorate the 150th anniversary of the signing of Treaty 6. The treaty covers most of what is now central Saskatchewan and Alberta. Cold Lake First Nations Chief Kelsey Jacko is calling on the Governor General and the federal government to pick up the fight against separatism.
4: I will tell you right now, the nations in what is now Alberta sometimes feel like they're under attack from all sides, despite trying to work with our neighbors. In recent months, we have even been doing our best to hold together His Majesty's country against the threat of separation. We ask, at this very least, that the Crown not make us do this work alone.
1: Sunday marked the end of 4 days of events at Fort Carleton, including forums and a view of the original Treaty 6 parchment. Severe weather hit BC on the weekend, sparking new wildfires across that province. The BC Wildfire Service says crews were prepared for the weather. They managed to put out or hold about 60% of the 50 new fires. Rainy weather helped the fires from getting too big, but officials say the reprieve could be short-lived, with more hot and dry conditions expected later this week. WestJet flight attendants are wrapping up a week-long vote this afternoon. They'll decide whether to accept a contract deal struck between their union and the airline. The Canadian Union of Public Employees says the tentative agreement includes more than 18% wage hike over 3 years. The contract will give workers a 13% wage increase in October. 4.5 years after Moscow's full-scale invasion of Ukraine, a group of protesters say they're in it for the long haul.
5: The protesters meet outside Russia's embassy in Ottawa every weekday to show support for Ukraine. They try to find colorful ways to remind people about the war, like holding IKEA umbrellas with the blue and yellow colors of Ukraine's flag. They gather to chide Russian embassy staff popping out during their lunch hour. Local retiree Karen Niven-Wigston says Canadians need to remember everything Russia is doing in the war, like abducting Ukrainian children. She says her resolve only grows when she reads about atrocities widely attributed to Russia. Jason White, The Canadian Press.
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7: It's 9:05. Good morning. Here's your NBC weather forecast for La Ronge and the North Central, Northeast, and Northwest parts of the province. Showers with thunderstorms expected today, 10 to 20 millimeters of rainfall. High of 21. A few showers overnight, risk of a thunderstorm, lows of 12 to 16. And tomorrow becoming sunny with highs of 24. Stony Rapids, Uranium City, and Fond du Lac, a mix of sun and cloud today. Chance of showers, a high of 25. Overnight down to 10, and a mix of sun and cloud tomorrow, a high of 19. North Battleford, Meadow Lake regions today, showers, risk of a thunderstorm, winds gusting to 50, a high of 18. A few showers overnight, risk of a thunderstorm down to 9, and sunny tomorrow with highs of 23. Prince Albert and Saskatoon will see showers through the day today. A risk of a thunderstorm as well. High of 21. Overnight, a few showers. Risk of a thunderstorm down to 14. And mainly sunny for tomorrow with wind gusts to 50 and a high of 24. Regina, mixed sunny cloud today. Risk of a thunderstorm. Winds gusting up to 60. A high of 25. Partly cloudy overnight. A 30% chance of showers. Risk of a thunderstorm. Winds gusting to 50. A low of 10. And a mix of sunny cloud for tomorrow with winds gusting to 50 and a high of 21. And for the Yorkton region, mix of sunny cloud today, 60% chance of showers, risk of a thunderstorm, wind gust to 50, a high of 24, showers overnight, risk of a thunderstorm down to 15, and tomorrow, cloudy, a 60% chance of showers, winds gusting to 50, at a high of 20. 17 in Stony Rapids and Black Lake, 18 in Uranium City and Fond du Lac, 17 at Collins Bay and Wollaston Lake. La Loche and Buffalo Narrows at 18, some light rain in the Buffalo Narrows region this morning. 15 at Meadow Lake and Green Lake, light rain at 14 in North Battleford. Flin Flon and Creighton at 19. Saskatoon, light rain at 14. 16 in Regina, Yorkton 18, Waskasoo at 16. In La Ronge, cloudy still, light rain in the area, 17 degrees. Prince Albert, cloudy, fog in the area, and 16 degrees.
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0: There goes Donnie Corrigal, your current champion on the Real People Playoff. He took over just this past week and is now in defense mode. Yeah, he's defending with that song Divine against Carl Quinn's Nepen. And it's all up to you. As always, you decide who's going to be the winner. You vote on our website, NBCRadio.com, under the Real People Playoff. And yeah, see who wins. It's the people's choice. It's your choice. It's only up to you, the Real People Playoff here on NBC. Rolling into your Monday morning, let's talk about some good stuff.
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0: All right, let's get you some good stuff, some positivity. It's your good news stories of the day brought to you by Ben's Auto and House Glass. They're open Monday to Friday in Prince Albert on 15th Street East across from Leon's. Give them a like on Facebook or check their website, bensautoglass.ca. Well, this year has been a big year for blueberries in Saskatchewan. According to some berry pickers, there's an unusual abundance in the province, and it may be because of the amount of rain that we got earlier this year. So that super wet start to the year was a good thing for the berries, and apparently the berries are also larger and sweeter. Cool. Good stuff there for berry pickers in the province. 5 hours off the west coast of Nova Scotia, a 13-year-old girl has broken a world tuna fishing record at the annual Wedgeport Tuna Tournament and Festival. Delyn Jackard was aboard a ship when she reeled in the 711-pound tuna on Wednesday. 711 pounds. 323 kilograms, if you want to go metric. Now, if verified, it'll mark a new world record. The International Game Fish Association's female junior world record was 618 pounds set 12 years ago. Delyn said it took just over an hour to reel the tuna in. This was her first outing as a relative newcomer to the world of big game fishing. That thing, oh my goodness. That's a whole lot of mahi-mahi. Or whatever you call that tuna stuff. That is your good news stories of the day, brought to you by our friends at Ben's Auto and House Glass.
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6: Today on Word of the Day, the word is burning. Abel, how do we say burning in Cree?
7: Kwakutiu.
6: Kwakutiu.
7: Kwakutiu.
6: Kwakutiu. I think I got that one pretty good. Burning in Cree. And Kevin, how do we say burning in Dene?
8: Horikan.
6: Horikan?
8: Yeah, Horikan.
6: Horikan. Yeah. All right, that is today's Word of the Day, burning.
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0: 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But first of all, it's time to find out what's making the news and what made the news over the weekend. It's time for your Cree News Update of the Day with Abel Charles, brought to you by the Stanley Mission Co-op.
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0: Russell Dickerson, Worth Your Wild, top 20 in Canada, Saskatchewan's Indigenous Radio, MBC. 9:25 from your 9 to 5 workday. And speaking of music and tops, Jason Aldean has now joined the Diamond Club with two of his songs, You Make It Easy and Dirt Road Anthem, as they have passed the 10 million mark in sales from the Recording Industry Association of America. There's now a total of 26 Diamond-certified country singles, including Chris Stapleton's version of Tennessee Whiskey and Luke Combs' Beautiful Crazy. Well, we'll hear Jason Aldean's Dirt Road Anthem coming up next.
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3: Land acknowledgements. You hear and see them before the start of a game, during conferences, at the bottom of official emails, and on radio stations. They emerged in the current era of reconciliation. They're basically political statements that are intended to recognize First Nations, Inuit, and Métis territory. Land acknowledgements have proven to be somewhat controversial. From a positive standpoint, they serve as a reminder of Indigenous presence and colonial history in locales where it is forgotten. They can encourage education, deeper respect, and accountability. As well, they recognize primary agreements between Indigenous people and the state. Negative viewpoints include virtue signaling, regarding them as performative actions that are checked off without any real restitution, funding, or changes in policy. Some statements frame Indigenous people as former stewards rather than sovereign entities with contemporary legal and land rights. Kasan Nocta George, an official with Conestogaki in Quebec, has said the problem is groups and institutions that are benefiting from the continued land dispossession of Indigenous people while making territorial acknowledgments. For MBC, I'm Eric Forbes in Regina.
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the day, Potts Farm was a place to go. 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Jump the barbed wire, spread the word. Light the bonfire and call the girls. King and the Can and the Marlboro Man. Jack and Jim were a few good men. Where you learn how to kiss and cuss and fight too. Better watch out for the boys in blue. And all this small town, he said, she said. Ain't it funny how rumors spread? Like I know something y'all don't know. Man, that talk is getting old. You better mind your business, man. Watch your mouth. 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I'm tired of talking, man. Y'all ain't listening. Them old

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0: There goes Lancelot Knight. His song's called Big Fish, and number 23 in the big pond of the Indigenous Music Countdown this past weekend. Congrats to Lancelot Knight, one of six Saskatchewan artists on the IMC Top 40. 9:35. Hey, if you like music, you like fiddle music, well, you should be in Kenwood tonight. It's the Canadian Grandmaster's Send-Off Fiddle Show and Dance, 7 o'clock at the Canada Elks Community Center. These are folks that are heading for the Canadian Grandmaster's Fiddling Competition, and you'll get to see some fantastic performers like Jephthah Ross from LaRange, who is a guest junior fiddler. A gal from Norway, who's going to be performing as well. Joseph DeJarlay from Saskatoon, Lucas Welsh from Meadow Lake, and many, many more. Trent Bruner is your guest house accompanist and master of ceremonies. 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
2: .38 in your NBC weather forecast for today for LaRange, the north central, northeast, and northwest parts of the province. Showers with thunderstorms today. 10 to 20 millimeters of rainfall expected, a high of 21. Overnight a few showers, risk of a thunderstorm, lows of 12 to 16, and becoming sunny tomorrow, a high of 24. Stony Rapids, Black Lake, Uranium City, Fond du Lac areas, a mix of sun and cloud today, chance of showers, high of 25. Overnight down to 10, and tomorrow a mix of sun and cloud and a high of 19. North Battleford, Meadow Lake regions today, showers, risk of a thunderstorm, winds gusting to 50, a high of 18. Overnight, a few showers, risk of a thunderstorm down to 9, and sunny tomorrow, a high of 23. Prince Albert, Saskatoon regions, showers today, risk of a thunderstorm, high of 21. Some showers overnight, risk of a thunderstorm down to 14, and sunny tomorrow, wind gusts to 50 and a high of 24. Regina, we'll see a mix of sun and cloud today. Risk of a thunderstorm. Winds gusting to 60, a high of 25. Partly cloudy overnight, a 30% chance of showers. Risk of a thunderstorm. Winds gusting to 50, a low of 10. And a mix of sun and cloud for tomorrow. Winds gusting to 50 still with a high of 21. And for the Yorkton region, a mix of sun and cloud today. 60% chance of showers. Risk of a thunderstorm. Winds gusting to 50, a high of 24. Showers overnight, risk of a thunderstorm down to 15. And tomorrow, cloudy, a 60% chance of showers. Winds gusting to 50. At a high of 20. Stony Rapids and Uranium City at 20. 19 at Wollaston. 17 at Buffalo Narrows with rain. 16 in Meadow Lake. A thunderstorm in the Battlefords area. 14. 19 at Flin Flon and Creighton. Light rain in Saskatoon at 14. 18 in Regina. Yorkton 19. Wascasoo at 17. In LaRange this morning it's cloudy and 18 degrees. And in Prince Albert, still some fog in the area and 16 degrees.
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0: Owen Ringling, Love, Hate, Love, and the latest from Shaboozy. And before that, singing a song about a cowgirl. 9:46, and Seaweed asks the musical question, can this be love? Next.
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0: Oh, 9:46, NBC's Dumb Criminal File Report, every weekday morning at this time, brought to you by the LaRange A&W. Don't forget to try out their brew bar. There's all kinds of great things. Mixed berry smoothies, strawberry sweet cream shakes, the frozen root beer and more. It's all at your LaRange A&W. Well, a thief in England crashed his car and then tried to ditch the food that he had stolen. Police first became interested in the man after he failed to stop at a stop sign. As he gave chase, the man, in an attempt to evade the cops, well, lost control and crashed. When police caught up to him, they found him discarding a pack of sausages into a nearby hedge. Sausages that he had just stolen from a local store. Okay, well, I guess he was really craving the sausages or something. There you go. That is the weird, the wild, the wacky. It's your Dumb Criminal File Report for your LaRange A&W.
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NBC, 9 minutes before 10 o'clock. And some news about Dolly Parton. She's still with us, but she's been going through some pretty hard times here, some lingering health issues. Dolly, who is 80, told recently in a People magazine interview that she felt unwell while caring for her late husband, Carl Thomas Dean, before he died in March of last year. She basically ignored her health issues to take care of him. She said she's been dealing with the health issues and continues to get better and heal, but says the show must go on and she will continue doing what she does. Well, we wish her well. Take care of yourself, Dolly. There's only one you. Dolly, 9 to 5, NBC.

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1: It's 10 o'clock, 18 degrees in LaRonge and Regina, 17 in Prince Albert, and 14 in Saskatoon. I'm David Smith with MBC News.
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1: New investment is helping Cowessess First Nation turn local organic waste into fresh food and new jobs. The community is using recent grant funding to build a rapid composting platform and an expansion of their community gardens. The project converts food waste into enriched soil to boost local food sovereignty and sustainability. Leaders say the initiative will also create jobs while engaging youth in Indigenous agriculture. Canada's federal housing advocate says worsening wildfire seasons are making housing displacement a recurring reality for many First Nations communities. Marie-Josée Houle points to housing shortages and poorly coordinated emergency supports. She's calling for a national emergency management strategy involving First Nations and federal and provincial governments. More than 130 First Nations were affected by wildfires in 2025. WestJet flight attendants are finishing a week-long vote on a tentative contract. The agreement would deliver more than 18% in wage increases over 3 years. It also includes new compensation for work performed on the ground. The agreement follows a one-day strike by about 4,400 cabin crew. Conservative leader Pierre Poilievre is calling for the Prime Minister to reconvene Parliament to get details on the proposed U.S. trade deal he rejected.
4: In a letter to Mark Carney on Sunday, Poilievre says it's time for the Prime Minister to release the text of the deal because, quote, Canadians must see it to judge what options are on the table. He also says Canadians need to know how much Carney's trade and economic

0: policies will cost them in higher groceries, gas, and other prices. Now, Carney suspended trade talks with the United States on Friday after accusing the Trump administration of introducing measures that included restrictions on Canada's ability to do deals with other countries. In return, the Prime Minister has promised retaliatory tariffs in response to the new U.S. ones that will go into effect on September 8th. Polyev also added in his letter that Parliament's duty is to hold government accountable and that that job has never been more pressing. David Augustine, The Canadian Press.
1: That's the latest from the NBC Newsroom. Remember, our news is available online anytime at NBCRadio.com. Sports is next.
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3: 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Call volumes have gone up 40% since 2017. Chronic high vacancy rates mean that there are fewer ambulances and sometimes no ambulances available to respond to emergencies. Has enough been done to retain and recruit these professionals? Because the reality is, paramedics are not optional. From the Health Sciences Association of Saskatchewan.
4: This sports is brought to you by North of 53 Co-op in Flint Flon.
5: North of 53 Co-op's gourmet meat case has made hundreds of people say, delicious. And it's also made one guy named Angus say,
6: aw, honey, thanks for buying me all these Angus steaks and skewers.
7: Angus, those are for the whole family.
6: But it says Angus on the package.
7: Those are Canada AA Angus steaks from the North of 53 Co-op. The fact your name is Angus is a coincidence.
6: Well, in that case, I'm changing my name to Sirloin.
5: When it's time to barbecue, shop the gourmet meat case at North of 53 Co-op in Flin Flon. 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
8: In sports, the BC Lions beat the Saskatchewan Roughriders 30-16 last night to close out Week 12 of the CFL season. The Lions have won four games in a row and find themselves tied with Winnipeg for their third spot in the West Division. Both of those teams are 5-5 on the season. Meanwhile, the Riders slip to 6-4 with a loss and sit firmly behind the Edmonton Elks in second place. In baseball, the New York Yankees down the Toronto Blue Jays 8-3 yesterday. New York took two of three games against the Jays over the weekend. Toronto now has today off before they begin a six-game homestand by hosting the Kansas City Royals for the first game of a three-game series. A young hockey player from Northern Saskatchewan is officially making the jump to playing professional hockey. Pavel McKenzie of Cumberland House has signed his first pro contract with the ECHL's Wichita Thunder for the upcoming season. The 20-year-old forward spent three seasons in the Western Hockey League with the Moose Jaw Warriors, helping capture a league championship in 2024 before now launching his professional career south of the border. Well, that's NBC Sports. Weather is next.
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0: 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Good morning. Here's your NBC weather for LaRange and the north central, northeast, and northwest parts of the province. Showers with thunderstorms today. 10 to 20 millimeters of rain expected, a high of 21. Overnight, a few showers, risk of a thunderstorm, lows of 12 to 16. And tomorrow, becoming sunny, highs of 24. Stony Rapids, Uranium City, and Fond du Lac, a mix of sun and cloud, a chance of showers, and a high of 25. Overnight, down to 10. And tomorrow, a mix of sun and cloud, at a high of 19. North Battleford, Meadow Lake regions today, showers, risk of a thunderstorm, winds gusting to 50, a high of 18. A few showers overnight, risk of a thunderstorm down to 9, and tomorrow mainly sunny at highs of 23. Prince Albert, Saskatoon region, showers today, risk of a thunderstorm, high of 21. A few showers overnight, risk of a thunderstorm down to 14, and tomorrow sunny with winds gusting to 50 and a high of 24. Regina will see a mix of sunny cloud today, risk of a thunderstorm, winds gusting to 60 and a high of 25. Partly cloudy overnight, chance of showers, risk of a thunderstorm, winds gusting to 50, a low of 10, and a mix of sunny cloud tomorrow, winds gusting to 50, and a high of 21. And for the Yorkton region today, a mix of sunny cloud, 60% chance of showers, risk of a thunderstorm, winds gusting to 50, and a high of 24. Showers overnight, risk of a thunderstorm down to 15, and tomorrow cloudy, a 60% chance of showers, winds gusting to 50, and a high of 20. It's currently 20 degrees in Stony Rapids, Black Lake, Uranium City, and Fond du Lac, 19 at Collins Bay and Wollaston Lake, LaLoche and Buffalo Narrows, 17, some rain shower activity in the region, 16, Meadow Lake and Green Lake, North Battleford at 14, they did have a thunderstorm roll through there over the last little bit, 19, Flin Flon and Creighton, Saskatoon, some light rain at 14, Regina 18, Yorkton 19, Waskasoo 17. In LaRange this morning, it's currently cloudy and 18 degrees. And Prince Albert is cloudy and 16 degrees.
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0: 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Well, this morning, the Classic Rock Coffee Break, a couple of groups to, or a couple of birthdays to celebrate. Mark Betters Bedford, who was a bass guitarist with the Australian group Madness, remember Our House? Yeah, 65 today. And singer John Bush, who used to be with Anthrax, is 63 today. Musical history on this day in 1985, Huey Lewis and the News started a two-week run at number one on the singles charts with The Power of Love from Back to the Future. The song, played at various points and sometimes used as a plot device, it was the band's first number one hit on the Billboard Hot 100 charts. 1981, Mark David Chapman was sentenced in New York to 20 years to life in prison for shooting and killing music icon John Lennon the previous December. Lennon had given Chapman his autograph only hours before the 25-year-old drifter shot him outside his apartment building on New York's Upper West Side. Yoko Ono was with John at the time of the shooting but was not injured. In 1979, a group called The Cars ended up playing for 500,000 people. 500,000 people in New York's Central Park. And in 1979, the group The Ramones released a movie called Rock and Roll High School. The title song became one of their classics and the film gained a cult following. Here is The Ramones on the Classic Rock Coffee Break.

0: On this day in 1985, they began a two-week run at number one with that song. From the movie Back to the Future, Huey Lewis and the News, The Power of Love. It was also included as a bonus track on their album, Four. 18 minutes after 10 with Ken, your classic rock coffee break. And in before that, a little rock and roll high school from the movie of the same name that introduced us to people like PJ Souls and others. It was a fun, culty comedy kind of classic. Kind of fun. And it, of course, featured the Ramones, Joey, Johnny, Dee Dee, and Marky with their song, Rock and Roll High School. Some good stuff there. There's some fun stuff. That is your classic rock coffee break for you this morning, brought to you by Carlton Honda in Prince Albert. Not fun stuff yesterday, if you were a Rider fan watching the game. Oh, my gosh. Yeah, I'm pretty sure my neighbors heard me. I had the windows open in the house, and I was screaming at the TV. Good grief. Riders now dropped to 6-4. They lost 30-16 to the BC Lions. BC Lions now have evened up their record at 5-5. Saturday, Toronto evened up their record at 5-5 with a 29-20 win over the Hamilton Ticats. And on Friday night, Edmonton beat Winnipeg 22-19. Edmonton top in the league at 8-3, right up there with the Montreal Alouettes. We'll have to see what week 13 holds. And hopefully the Riders do a little soul searching and a little figuring out of what's going on. Of course, they are missing some key players. AJ Led is still down. But as I've always maintained, one player does not a team make. But hey, what do I know? I'm not a coach, just an armchair one. On the way for you, got the Schmaltz Auction Triple Play, and David McIntyre's back in. Got your Denny News update from him next.
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0: Tsutsitampa, Kothiha, Quebec, New Brunswick, the PEI leaders, their Dananatid Hesasa, Canadian made goods, Naras Niha, the businesses, Petit Disa, their provinces, Kaya Konto, PEI Premier Rob Lanza do Yasinoros Nita or Lundan Petit Disa, local workers, the farmers, Tanta Bilkanat do the retailers. We campaign Bonin Dresa, Jotan, Ottawa, Yurite, Tripazi, U.S. Tariffs, E. Kuntu Kesidae Leha, Yanadisa, Bonidisa. 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

0: Where the crickets sing. JJ Lavallee wrapping up the Schmaltz Auction triple play for you this morning. He's going to be at the Waskasoo Lakeside Music Festival this coming weekend, both on Saturday and Sunday, so you got two chances to catch him. And before that, out of Saskatoon, Chelsea Young was Soul Tide, and we kicked it off with Kate's Outlaw and That Train, the NBC triple play for you this morning. 10:36, and lots of things on the way for you. Boy, oh boy, the next couple of days, tomorrow especially, can be busy all over the NBC universe. The Prince Albert Grand Council Gathering of Nations takes place tomorrow at the Chief Joseph Custer Grounds, and this will run right through until, looks like about Friday, with traditional food, powwow and hand games, drumming and singing, and a whole lot more. Again, all are welcome to come and attend and learn more about the PAGC First Nations people and their culture. Whitecap Dakota Nation Competition Powwow gets underway at SaskTel Center tomorrow. Grand entry tomorrow night, 7 o'clock. It runs right through until Thursday, with grand entries at noon and 7 on Wednesday and noon on Thursday. The Northwest Friendship Center Meadow Lake is hosting a wellness day tomorrow from 10 to 4 at 205 Center Street. Everyone is welcome to come and attend. 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And George Gordon First Nation, good morning to you. There is a regalia belt making workshop taking place tomorrow and Wednesday at the old gym at George Gordon. Design your own belt. Runs from 4 to 8 p.m. in the old gym. 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Register by calling 306-519-0684. 306-519-0684. And again, that's at the George Gordon First Nation.
1: Onion Lake Cree Nation invites everyone to the 2026 Treaty Number 6 150th Gathering, taking place September 6th through 11th at Fort Pitt, Saskatchewan. 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
0: 10:39 NBC weather, LaRonge, the north central region, the northeast, Pelican Narrows, Sandy Bay, Cumberland House and Creighton, and the northwest, Beauval, Buffalo Narrows, Isle of Cross, and La Loche. Showers with some thunderstorms expected today, around 10 to 20 millimeters possible, a high of 21. Overnight, a few showers, risk of a thunderstorm, lows of 12 to 16, and tomorrow becoming sunny and highs of 24. Stony Rapids, Black Lake, Uranium City, and Fond du Lac, a mix of sun and cloud today with a chance of showers, a high of 25. Clearing overnight, lows down to 10, and a mix of sun and cloud for tomorrow and a high of 19. North Battleford, Meadow Lake regions today, showers, risk of a thunderstorm, winds gusting to 50, a high of 18. Overnight, a few showers, risk of a thunderstorm, a low of 9, and sunny tomorrow, a high of 23. Prince Albert and Saskatoon, showers today, risk of a thunderstorm, a high of 21. Showers and risk of a thunderstorm overnight, down to 14. Sunny tomorrow, winds gusting up to 50 and a high of 24. Regina will see a mix of sun and cloud today, risk of a thunderstorm, winds gusting to 60, a high of 25. Partly cloudy overnight, 30% chance of showers, risk of a thunderstorm, winds gusting to 50, a low of 10. And a mix of sun and cloud tomorrow with winds gusting to 50 and a high of 21. And for the Yorkton region today, a mix of sun and cloud, a 60% chance of showers, risk of a thunderstorm, winds gusting to 50 and a high of 24. Overnight showers, risk of a thunderstorm, a low of 15. And tomorrow cloudy, a 60% chance of showers, winds gusting to 50 and a high of 20. Currently, 22 degrees in Stony Rapids and Black Lake, 21 in Uranium City, Fond du Lac and Wollaston, rain and 17 in Buffalo Narrows, also 17 at Meadow Lake and Green Lake, rain in the Battlefords and 14, Flin Flon and Creighton at 19, rain in Saskatoon at 14, Regina and Yorkton are at 21, it's 18 in Waskasoo and Anglin Lake. In LaRonge, cloudy this morning, 19 degrees. Prince Albert is also cloudy and currently 17 degrees.
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0: Morgan Wallen, Don't We, Saskatchewan's Indigenous Radio Network, MBC. It's Ken hanging out with you for just a few more minutes. And you've heard the old saying that if the shoe fits, you wear it. Well, how about if the shoe fits and you drive it? A Dutch TV host by the name of Klaus von Krustum and the team behind his show Klaus Can Do Everything decided they wanted to build a record-breaking vehicle. So they took inspiration from one of the most recognizable symbols of the Netherlands, the wooden clog shoe. Now, they used an electric go-kart as the foundation and built a giant motorized shoe out of polyester and fiberglass. And then Klaus climbed in and took it up to 70 miles an hour at an airport in the Netherlands, which was fast enough to enter the Guinness World Record for the fastest motorized clog shoe. And just so you know, this whole project was inspired in part by a guy who previously had built the world's fastest motorized garden shed. So apparently, once you've seen a shed going full throttle, putting an engine into footwear just seems like the logical next step. Somebody make a motorized moccasin, perhaps? That's it. Our time is done. And thank you for letting me be a part of your day today as we get your Monday off and rolling. News and weather coming up for you at 11 o'clock. Abel's in with Mississippi Achimowan. Chris rolls in 1 o'clock with your pick and play show. Before 11 o'clock, Kyle McKierney's Rear View. Chris Young and Kane Brown and Luke Combs are out where the wild things are next.
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1: It's 11 o'clock, 19 degrees in LaRange, 17 in Prince Albert, 15 in Saskatoon, and 21 in Regina. I'm David Smith with MBC News.
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1: Prince Albert police are investigating a weekend shooting. Sunday afternoon around 4:30, officers were called to the 900 block of 13th Street West. They located a male victim with serious injuries consistent with a gunshot wound. He was taken to hospital for the treatment of injuries. So far, there's been no word on a suspect or charges. Anyone with information is asked to contact Prince Albert police. Cowessess First Nation is launching a clean tech initiative to turn organic waste into enriched soil. The community is building a rapid composting facility and a dome greenhouse. The system diverts food waste from landfills to grow fresh produce year-round. The First Nation received a $450,000 grant from the federal government for the project. Politicians, dignitaries, chiefs, and elders gathered at Fort Carleton on Sunday to commemorate the 150th anniversary of the signing of Treaty 6. Many say the anniversary is a time to commit to making the next 150 years better than the past. Governor General Louise R. Boer says the Crown is committed to regaining the trust of First Nations and that she knows history has been marked by the government not living up to its commitments.
6: It sought to protect the Indigenous ways of life across this vast territory. And it was a promise to be upheld across generations. Well, history unfortunately tells a very different story.
1: Other events at the Fort Carleton gathering included forums, hand games, and a view of the original Treaty 6 parchment. That's the latest from the NBC Newsroom. Remember, our news is available online anytime at NBCRadio.com. Weather is next.
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1: Taking a look now at your Environment Canada weather forecast, beginning with the north central region, including LaRange, northeast Pelican Narrow, Sandy Bay, Cumberland House, and Creighton, northwest Beauval, Buffalo Narrows, Isle of Crosse, and La Loche. Showers today, risk of a severe thunderstorm, and a high of 21. Tonight, a low of 13. Tomorrow, clearing, and a high of 24. Athabasca region, including Stony Rapids, Black Lake, Uranium City, and Fond du Lac. A mix of sun and cloud, chance of showers, high of 25. Tonight, a low of 10. Tomorrow, a few cloudy periods and a high of 19. Prince Albert and Saskatoon, showers, risk of a thunderstorm, high 21. Tonight, a low of 14. Tuesday, mainly sunny and a high of 24. Regina region, a mix of sun and cloud, chance of showers, high 25. Tonight, a low of 10. Tuesday, a few cloudy periods and a high of 21. And checking our temperatures from around the province. Stony Rapids and Black Lake are 23. Uranium City, Fond du Lac, and Wollaston, 22. Buffalo Narrows region, 16. Meadow Lake, 17. The Battlefords, 14. Creighton, Flin Flon, and The Paw, 19. Saskatoon, 16 degrees. Regina and Yorkton, 22. Prince Albert, 17. And for LaRonge, Stanley Mission, and Grandmother's Bay, mostly cloudy and 20 degrees.
8: Chemical, which has a man of Tishigit, no Hawaii, Kawi, the Hai, Michigi, Chitamogan, which he will with Northern Saskatchewan Scholarship. I told Namok, Masanaga, now Humanagasaraskanata, Noig, told Namogisco, Pasqui, Peace, and Stumpton, a Piagosabagamichi. So Gisengi with no Hotigi Wigan, Gisaraskanatagan, Taya Michigi, Nikisi, the which he go in. Chitnaman Chemical Scholarship. 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

0: Buinan a midwife, isin stoktaman, iskuiawa, kapami hat, we skuiwa homaga, you pee meat. 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You go matching, we need to go to the Health Sciences Association of Saskatchewan.
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1: Good afternoon. It's 20 degrees in LaRange, 22 in Regina, 17 in Prince Albert and Saskatoon. I'm David Smith, and this is NBC's The North at Noon. In today's news, Cowessess First Nation is turning local organic waste into food and new jobs. The Treaty 6150 event took place yesterday at Fort Carleton. A Saskatoon high school will use a split schedule after a fire destroyed some classrooms. And WestJet flight attendants are finishing a vote on a tentative contract. I'll have the details on these and other stories just ahead during the noon news. Joel Willick is here now to preview the sports and what's coming up today.
2: Well, coming up in today's sports, Riders head coach Corey May says penalties and turnovers cost the Rough Riders another game as they fell to the BC Lions last night. The Toronto Blue Jays have the day off before starting a home series against the Kansas City Royals tomorrow. And a young hockey player from Northern Saskatchewan is officially making the jump to playing professional hockey. All of this and more coming up in today's sports.
1: Also coming up later on this hour, provincial weather details, today's edition of North Notes, and the wildfire report. That's all on the way, but first, the new news.
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1: A new investment is helping Cowessess First Nation turn local organic waste into fresh food and new jobs. The community is using recent grant funding to build a rapid composting platform and an expansion of their community gardens. The project converts food waste into enriched soil to boost local food sovereignty and sustainability. Leaders say the initiative will also create jobs while engaging youth in Indigenous agriculture. The community was provided $450,000 in federal funding for the projects. Politicians, dignitaries, chiefs, and elders gathered at Fort Carleton on Sunday to commemorate the 150th anniversary of the signing of Treaty 6. The treaty covers most of what is now central Saskatchewan and Alberta. Many who attended say they hope the next 150 years is nothing like the past. Premier Scott Moe says it's up to everybody to make sure the treaty is respected and honored.
6: I really value and act on the spirit of the treaty of in each and every day, in everything we do. Act on that intent to, you know, to come together and to make tomorrow better for everyone, regardless of where you live, whether you be Indigenous or non-Indigenous across this province and across this nation.
1: First Nations chiefs from across Saskatchewan say the federal government needs to start fulfilling its treaty promises, including the historic Medicine Chest Clause. A Saskatoon high school will begin the school year on time, but students will follow a temporary split day schedule. Firefighters were called to Bethlehem Catholic School on August 7th. The school lost more than two dozen portable classrooms in a fire. Students in grades 9 and 10 will attend classes in the morning, while those in grades 11 and 12 will attend in the afternoon. Canada's federal housing advocate says worsening wildfire seasons are making housing displacement a recurring reality for many First Nations communities. Marie-Josée Houle points to housing shortages and poorly coordinated emergency supports. She's calling for a national emergency management strategy involving First Nations and federal and provincial governments. More than 130 First Nations were affected by wildfires in 2025. A new report from Quebec's Committee on Ethics in Science and Technology is warning that connected cars come with privacy issues.
7: The findings say modern vehicles have become complex digital hubs that constantly track and record what people do, and the committee suggests users should be aware of those risks. The 64-page study identified 12 major privacy risks, including cybersecurity, location tracking, and unfair insurance practices. Cameras from connected vehicles can also record bystanders who have not consented to being filmed. Head of the committee, Luc Began, acknowledges benefits to smart cars, but also says because many skip reading the terms and conditions of their car, it's crucial people be aware of the risks to make informed decisions. Don Mitchell, The Canadian Press.
1: WestJet flight attendants are finishing a week-long vote on a tentative contract. The agreement would deliver more than 18% in wage increases over 3 years. It also includes new compensation for work performed on the ground. The agreement follows a one-day strike by about 4,400 cabin crew. It contributed to more than 900 flight cancellations during the busy summer travel period. Prime Minister Mark Carney says the federal government will pour billions of dollars into Quebec's shipbuilding industry. He made the announcement in Lévis, Quebec.
8: We're announcing the largest shipbuilding initiative in Quebec's history. The Government of Canada will invest more than $11 billion to build 6 new program icebreakers for the Canadian Coast Guard in partnership with Chantier Davy.
1: The new icebreakers will replace the Coast Guard's heavy and medium icebreakers. The first steel for the ships will be cut next fall and the first ship delivered in 5 years. The Saskatchewan Chamber of Commerce is concerned about impacts of the escalating trade war with the U.S. The chamber also says it supports the position of the federal and provincial governments to refuse a deal with the U.S. and deploy retaliatory tariffs. It says it's working with governments to ensure affected Saskatchewan businesses have support. South Africa's envoy to Canada says Ottawa could fall behind its peers in building commerce in Africa.
9: High Commissioner Riaz Sheikh says Ottawa still sees African countries as mostly recipients of aid and security assistance, despite a Canadian strategy that calls for seeing the continent as nations with dynamic markets set for high growth. Sheikh's working to get Canada to sign a strategic partnership agreement with South Africa for key industries. He says that could lead to both countries having a regional springboard. Sheikh says South Africa is impressed with Alberta and Saskatchewan creating strategies to develop industries. And his country is also studying how Nova Scotia has digitized health and drug records. Jason Wide, The Canadian Press.
1: That's the latest from the NBC Newsroom. 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
8: Taking a look now at your Environment Canada weather forecast, beginning with the north central region, including LaRonge, northeast Pelican Narrow, Sandy Bay, Cumberland now, Sand Creighton, northwest Beauval, Buffalo Narrows, Isle of Crosse, and La Loche. Showers this afternoon, risk of a severe thunderstorm, and a high of 21. Tonight, a few showers, a low of 13. Tomorrow clearing, and a high of 24. Athabasca region, including Stony Rapids, Black Lake, Uranium City, and Fond du Lac. A mix of sun and cloud, chance of showers, high of 25. Tonight, a low of 10. Tomorrow, a few cloudy periods and a high of 19. Prince Albert and Saskatoon, a few showers, risk of a thunderstorm, high 21. Tonight, a low of 14. And tomorrow, mainly sunny and a high of 24. Regina region, a mix of sun and cloud, chance of showers, high 25. Tonight, a low of 10. Tuesday, a mix of sun and cloud and a high of 21. And checking our temperatures from around the province. Stony Rapids and Black Lake are 24. Uranium City, Fond du Lac, and Wollaston, 22. Buffalo Narrows region, 16. Meadow Lake and the Battleford, 17. Creighton, Flin Flon, and the Paw, 19. Saskatoon is 19 this hour. Regina, 22. Yorkton, 21. Prince Albert, 17. And for LaRonge, Stanley Mission, and Grandmother's Bay, mostly cloudy and 21 degrees.
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12: 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And MLTC Dental will also be present. It's fun for everyone, presented by the Buffalo River Dene Nation Health and Wellness Organization.
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16: Good afternoon, I'm Joel Withick with NBC Sports. In the CFL last night, quarterback Nathan Rourke threw for 355 yards and 2 touchdowns as BC beat the Saskatchewan Roughriders 30-16. That made it 4 wins in a row for the Lions. They improved to 5-5 and are tied with Winnipeg for a third spot in the CFL's West Division. The Riders, meanwhile, dropped to 6-4 and sit second place behind Edmonton. Head coach Corey Mays says penalties have caused them the last 2 games, games in which they lost, and he says the team needs to correct that moving forward.
17: You know, we were on such a damn good trajectory early in the season. I think 2 weeks ago, we were number one in the league in taking penalties. And now we've kind of shot ourselves in the foot. I think we had 7 or 8 tonight. Last week, I think we had 8. So we got to get back to doing it, but it's not just the yards of the penalty. It's how expensive they are, what it actually takes off the board for your team.
16: In baseball, the Toronto Blue Jays have today off after losing 8-3 to the New York Yankees yesterday. The Jays dropped 2-3 to New York over the weekend. Toronto will now host Kansas City in a 3-game series starting tomorrow. The Jays are 1.5 games back of the final American League wildcard berth. The Royals, meanwhile, are last in the Central Division. There are 10 games on the Major League Baseball schedule today. 2 games will carry American League wildcard implications, with Cleveland visiting the Los Angeles Angels and the Texas Rangers facing the White Sox in Chicago. The Guardians and Rangers have identical 65 and 66 records, but Cleveland holds the final playoff spot on a tiebreaker. In other news out of the majors, the Houston Astros have parted ways with general manager Dana Brown. The move comes with Houston sitting first in the American League West, despite going 3-6 on a 9-game homestand. Brown had served as the Astros general manager since January 2023. A young hockey player from Northern Saskatchewan is officially making the jump to playing professional hockey. Pavel McKenzie of Cumberland House has signed his first pro contract with the ECHL's Wichita Thunder for the upcoming season. The 20-year-old forward spent 3 seasons in the Western Hockey League with the Moosejaw Warriors, helping capture a league championship in 2024 before now launching his professional career south of the border. In golf, Japan's Miyu Yamashita went wire-to-wire to win the CPKC Women's Open in Edmonton by 9 strokes. 2-time winner Brooke Henderson finished tied for 13th. She says she needed to do more to keep pace with Yamashita.
18: Honestly, I hit the ball really well this week. I feel like I didn't get everything out of it that maybe I should have, but that's really exciting going forward, knowing that my ball striking is in a good spot, and in 4 days I get to try again and tee it up again in Boston.
16: Vancouver's Anna Hong was the top Canadian in a tie for 4th. The 17-year-old finished 12 under par for the tournament. Five Canadians are set to compete in the U.S. Open singles qualifying today in some tennis action. 2019 champion Bianca Andreescu

0: Faces Ava Vedder, while Rebecca Marino, Kayla Cross, and Carson Brandstein are also in action. Alexis Galarno is Canada's lone entrant in men's qualifying today. The U.S. Open officially kicks off next weekend. Well, that's the latest in NBC Sports. Remember, if you have local sports to share, send them to sports@nbcradio.com. Our next sports update comes your way at the bottom of the hour, right after the 12:30 news and weather. The Word of the Day is next.
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2: Kwakotiu. I think you got that one pretty good. Burning in Cree. And Kevin, how do we say burning in Dene?
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2: Horikan?
4: Yeah, horikan.
2: Horikan. Yeah. All right. That is today's Word of the Day, burning.
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11: This is Danielle Dufour with NBC Radio News. Today I'm speaking with Natalie Langan, a language keeper who is offering some Soto language classes.
12: Anin gakinana tanawe maganak, gakinana tanamakonim, naugizagan unquam disnikas, so kori eskonaganing natunzi, gonchiganose awning tas niki ambigigos, go mega okananga mazategan, aptigo wingenajik and danamaga nungumga. Amaga kapakikitutka kanunde kikendanganin takanomage anawa nakawewen uchimigwech wingekatebinwen. So my name is Natalie Langan and I am from Cody First Nation. I was raised in Fishing Lake First Nation and I currently reside in Regina.
11: A little bit about the language. Is this something that was passed down through your family?
12: It was. I was raised in a fluent household. I was raised by my paternal grandmother. She was not only an amazing and incredible woman, but she also lived very traditionally and could only speak Soto. She didn't know how to speak, read, or write in the English language. So naturally, everybody that she raised grew up being a fluent Soto speaker, and she raised several of her grandchildren, and I being one of them, we all grew up being fluent speakers. The Soto language that I speak is from Fishing Lake First Nation. There are many Soto First Nation reserves within Treaty 4 here in Saskatchewan. They all differ slightly when it comes to dialect. But any one of these Soto communities can have a conversation with one another in Soto and still understand one another. the Soto that I speak not only comes from Fishing Lake, but also from the Yellow Quill First Nation and Cody First Nation.

So there is a mixture of the Soto reserves where I have learned the language from. And it's a very old language. You know, it can't always be translated into English. There are a lot of words within the Soto.

0: The languages need to be kept alive because it is simply who we are. It is our identity. Our language connects us to our family. Our language takes us home. The language spirit is alive and it is within all of us. No matter what our indigenous languages are, no matter what our cultural language is, the language is always within us, no matter who we are. Our elders, our language speakers, our language keepers, are getting older. So it's very important for me to not only pass on the language, but keep it alive.
1: I understand that you're going to be putting on some free online language classes.
0: The online classes that are provided are because I don't want people to encounter barriers when they are trying to learn or reconnect with the Ngakoewe language or Soto language. So the classes are offered for free. Starting September 1st, the classes are going to be Tuesdays and Thursdays from 6 to 7 p.m. It's for anybody that wants to join, no matter what your learning stage is, no matter what level you're at. If this is your very first day wanting to learn Soto, whether you've been a fluent speaker for years or for, your entire life, this class is for anybody and for everybody. It's a place to come together where you can hear and connect with other learners and speakers. And it is provided online via Zoom. If you want more information on that, then you can, feel free to reach out to me via email. The email is natalielangan2020@gmail.com.
1: I'm wondering, Natalie, if we can take this opportunity for you to teach me a Soto word.
0: One of the things that I always teach is how to say hello. So hello is Anin. Anin.
1: Anin.
0: Yeah, so you'll say Anin, and that means hello or hi, how are you? Anin.
1: Anin.
0: And when you want to say thank you to somebody, and that Soto word is simply who. So just like you are saying, like, who is this? That is how we're saying it, is who. That is the word for thank you in Soto. Who.
1: Who?
0: There
1: Who?
0: you go. Yeah.
1: Amazing. Anin, hello. Who? Thank you.
0: Yes, absolutely. You got it.
1: Thank you so much for this time. Who? To Natalie Langan, this is Danielle Dufour reporting with NBC Radio News.
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1: It's 12:30, 21 degrees in LaRonge and Regina, 17 in Prince Albert, and 19 in Saskatoon. 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
2: and gals.
3: Prince Albert Police are investigating a weekend shooting. Saturday or Sunday afternoon around 4:30, officers were called to the 900 block of 13th Street West. They located a male victim with serious injuries consistent with a gunshot wound. He was taken to hospital for the treatment of his injuries. So far, there's been no word on a suspect or charges. Anyone with information is asked to contact Prince Albert Police. Cowessess First Nation is launching a clean tech initiative to turn organic waste into enriched soil. The community is building a rapid composting facility and a dome greenhouse. The system diverts food waste from landfills to grow fresh produce year-round. The First Nation received a $450,000 grant from the federal government for the project. Politicians, dignitaries, chiefs, and elders gathered at Fort Carleton on Sunday to commemorate the 150th anniversary of the signing of Treaty 6. Many say the anniversary is a time to commit to making the next 150 years better than the past. Governor General Louise Arbour says the Crown is committed to regaining the trust of First Nations and that she knows history has been marked by the government not living up to its commitments.
4: It sought to protect the Indigenous ways of life across this vast territory. And it was a promise to be upheld across generations. Well, history, unfortunately, tells a very different story.
3: Events at Fort Carleton included forums, hand games, and a view of the original Treaty 6 parchment. Severe weather hit BC on the weekend, sparking new wildfires across that province. The BC Wildfire Service says crews were prepared for the weather. They managed to put out or hold about 60% of the 50 new wildfires. Rainy weather helped the fires from getting too big, but the service says the reprieve will be short-lived as more hot and dry conditions are expected later this week. The WestJet flight attendants are wrapping up a week-long vote this afternoon on whether to accept a contract deal struck between their union and the airline.
0: The Canadian Union of Public Employees has said that the tentative agreement includes more than an 18% wage hike over 3 years, as well as new compensation for work done on the ground. The deal followed tough negotiations, particularly around boarding pay, that culminated in a one-day strike by some 4,400 cabin crew earlier this month. WestJet's flight schedule gradually ramped up after more than 900 flights were canceled at the peak of the summer travel period. John Kennedy, the Canadian Press.
3: That's the latest from the NBC Newsroom. Remember, our news is available online anytime at NBCRadio.com. Weather is next.
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3: Taking a look now at your Environment Canada weather forecast, beginning with the north central region, including LaRonge. Northeast,

0: Pelicanero, Sandy Bay, Cumberland House, and Creighton, Northwest, Beauval, Buffalo Narrows, Isle of Cross, and La Loche. Showers this afternoon, risk of a severe thunderstorm, and a high of 21. Tonight, a few showers, a low of 13. Tomorrow, clearing, and a high of 24. Athabasca region, including Stony Rapids, Black Lake, Uranium City, and Fond du Lac. A mix of sun and cloud, chance of showers, high 25. Tonight, a low of 10. Tomorrow, a few cloudy periods and a high of 19. Prince Albert and Saskatoon, showers, risk of a thunderstorm, high of 21. Tonight, a low of 14. Tomorrow, mainly sunny and a high of 24. Regina, chance of showers, high of 25. Tonight, a low of 10. Tuesday, a mix of sun and cloud and a high of 21. And checking our temperatures from around the province. Stony Rapids, Black Lake, Uranium City, Fond du Lac, and Wollaston, 23. Buffalo Narrows and the Battleford's 15. Meadow Lake is 17. Creighton and Flin Flon, 19 degrees. Saskatoon is also at 19. Regina's 25. Yorkton, 23. Prince Albert, 16. And for LaRonge, Stanley Mission, and Grandmother's Bay, mostly cloudy and 21 degrees.
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5: In sports, the Saskatchewan Roughriders dropped their second game in a row, 30-16 to the BC Lions last night. The Lions, meanwhile, have won 4 in a row and have moved into a tie for third place in the West Division with the Winnipeg Blue Bombers. The Riders' record has now slipped to 6-4, and they sit in second place, firmly behind the Edmonton Elks. Riders head coach Corey May says penalties and turnovers cost them last night's game.
6: This is 2 games in a row where I feel like similar situations, costly penalties, and you know, not winning the turnover battle as a football team. We gotta fix that, and you know, that's the head coach's job to make sure that these guys truly understand that.
5: In baseball, the Toronto Blue Jays have the day off today before beginning a 3-game home series against the Kansas City Royals tomorrow. The Jays dropped 2-3 against the Yankees over the weekend, including an 8-3 loss yesterday. The Jays will head into tomorrow's matchup, currently 1.5 games behind the American League wildcard race. There are 10 games on today's Major League Baseball schedule. Two games will carry implications for that wildcard race. The Cleveland Guardians visit the Los Angeles Angels, and the Texas Rangers face the Chicago White Sox. The Rangers and Guardians are tied for that final wild card berth. A Northern Saskatchewan hockey player has signed his first pro contract. Cumberland House forward Pavel McKenzie has signed with the ECHL's Wichita Thunder for the upcoming season. McKenzie comes to the Thunder after a standout three-year run with the Western Hockey League's Moose Jaw Warriors, where he racked up nearly 150 points and a league title in 2024. Well, that's NBC Sports. The Indigenous phrase of the day is next.
7: Keeping culture alive, the Indigenous phrase of the day on NBC.
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1: It's 12:45 on the North at noon. Thunderchild First Nation recently celebrated the grand opening of a new wellness center. A number of guests were invited for the event, including Federal Indigenous Services Canada Minister Mandy Galmasti. She spoke with NBC to provide more details.
2: What other infrastructure investments or community wellness projects is the federal government supporting in Indigenous communities in Saskatchewan?
3: Here in Saskatchewan, yesterday, I did have the opportunity to go to Whitecap Dakota First Nation. You know, they're really innovating in the virtual healthcare space, so we've continued to fund this project. I'm really impressed about what I'm seeing coming out of this First Nations community. I truly think that it is the future of healthcare. They're working on delivering remote service to people that are in community. So you can see a doctor not only through telehealth, but they can do small procedures on you. They could do an ultrasound. They could do an x-ray. They could do blood work. It really means that you no longer, you know, have to take a plane to a city center to go see a doctor, lose a day of work, look for somebody to, you know, look for a sitter to take care of your other kids or take care of your kids, whomever you're leaving behind at home. It just takes away so much of that stress and so much time away from home. I'm really impressed. I had the chance to go to their facility and see some of the technology in person. And then we also did an additional announcement there speaking about the thermal spa that they're adding to their Dakota Dunes facility. So they're going to be a year-round tourism attraction. And I think that a thermal spa is a great thing to add in that space because there is a wellness component to it. You know, I've had the opportunity to be in a couple of the Nordic spas that we have in Quebec, but to see one here, the first of its kind, First Nations-driven, really showcasing culture, I think this is an incredible new addition to what we're seeing come out of Saskatchewan.
2: Oh, absolutely. I'm excited for that one. I can't wait to try it out. Do you see projects like this one in Thunderchild and being a model for other First Nations?
3: I do. You know, for me, in the healthcare space, we want to innovate. We want to be sure that communities are able to action their vision. There's a lot of conversation around healthcare right now. Thunderchild really dedicated their process to ensuring they were able to have this facility. It's 90,000 square feet. Like I said before, there's an ice rink, there's a field house. They have their healthcare in there, the pharmacy, everything to do with childcare and community gatherings. It's a hub. It's really a hub where people can go and get the support that they need, get the care that they need, and be able to engage and, you know, do that fun activity with others. So I think this is a space where communities want to have that holistic approach. We're trying to support in this space, at the same time trying to find, you know, the balance between what we see in the future of healthcare in places like the Virtual Health Hub. I think those are important links. And I encourage leadership, I encourage anybody, go online, visit the site. You know, if you have this service in your community, I mean, to talk about how much of a benefit it is. I really have been, you know, just singing the praises of this project and speaking to as many people as possible about, you know, going to visit, go get more information. Because like I said before, I truly think that the future of healthcare is being demonstrated through this project.
1: We've been hearing from Federal Indigenous Services Canada Minister Mandy Galmasti.
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1: It is 12:50 on the North at noon, and for North Notes today, a reminder that the Prince Albert Grand Council's Gathering of Nations is coming up starting tomorrow, taking place at Chief Joseph Custer Grounds in Prince Albert. Everyone is welcome to attend and learn about Prince Albert Grand Council First Nations people and culture. 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Prince Albert Grand Council Gathering of Nations starts tomorrow and runs Tuesday, Wednesday, and Thursday.
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10: Good afternoon. This is your noon wildfire report for Monday, August 24th, 2026. In the fire weather today, a stacked low moving through central Saskatchewan brings mostly cloudy skies, rain, thundershowers, and windy conditions to the province. Temperatures will range today from 22 to 27 degrees Celsius. There are 15 wildfires burning in the province today. No new fires have been reported in the last 24 hours. This brings the total number of fires to date this year to 333, compared to the 5-year average of 467. Your FireWise safety tip of the day is 85 to 90% of homes without flammable roofs and have 10 meters of cleared vegetation around the house will survive a wildfire. Past wildland urban fires have demonstrated this fact. Anyone who sees a wildfire is encouraged to report it to the 24-hour toll-free FireWatch number at 1-800-667-9660 or contact your nearest protection area office. This is Glenn Andrusik reporting from the Provincial Response Center in Prince Albert.
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13: The Justice Department and TikTok have agreed to a $400 million settlement in a case that claimed TikTok violated child privacy laws. The DOJ first sued the company in 2024, claiming TikTok stored, collected, and processed data from children on the platform without getting parental consent. Amazon has announced it's hiking prices on a variety of products. The base Echo Dot speaker is now $79.99. It used to be under $50. Prices also going up on certain Fire TV and Kindle devices. And over the weekend in Beijing, China, a humanoid robot ran the 100-meter race faster than Usain Bolt's world record. The bot, made by the Beijing Innovation Center of Humanoid Robotics, did the sprint in just 9.39 seconds. Bolt's record is 9.58 seconds. It happened at the World Humanoid Robot Games, kind of like a robot Olympics. Other events include weightlifting and tug-of-war competitions. With Tech Trends, I'm Mike Dubusky.
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15: U.S. President Donald Trump says he will hike tariffs on all vehicles, auto parts, and steel from Canada to 50% on January 1st. He accuses Canada today of being among the worst nations in the world to deal with, without providing evidence in his

0: Truth Social post. Ontario Premier Doug Ford has urged Canada to use every tool in its toolbox to fight the latest U.S. tariffs. Taking a look at the markets, the S&P/TSX Composite Index was up around 39 points. In New York, the Dow Jones was around 79 points. Our dollar traded for 72.27 cents U.S. compared with 72.67 cents on Friday. Crude oil was down $2.16 U.S. at $84.90 per barrel. And gold was up $51.40 U.S. at $4,732 an ounce. From the Canadian Press Business Desk, I'm Diana Mussina.
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1: It's 1 o'clock. It's 21 in LaRonge, 16 in Prince Albert, 19 in Saskatoon, and 25 in Regina. Dansé Atlanté, and good afternoon. I'm Amber Dawn with NBC News.
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1: In southern Saskatchewan, an 8-year-old boy appears to have drowned at Regina Beach this past weekend. Lumsden RCMP are investigating after the 8-year-old boy died in the water on Friday afternoon. RCMP say the first responders were called to the beach shortly before 4 o'clock for a report of a water emergency. Emergency crews located the child in the water where he was pronounced deceased at the scene. Police say the death is not considered criminal, and the Saskatchewan Coroner Service has taken over the investigation. And Peter Ballantyne Cree Nation is taking a greater role in helping its citizens prepare for and find employment. The federal government has announced that PBCN is now an agreement holder under the Indigenous Skills and Employment Training Program, known as ISET. The agreement took effect January 1st of 2026, and it gives the nation direct responsibility for designing and delivering employment training services at its 8 communities across Treaty 6 and Treaty 10 territory in northeastern Saskatchewan. Federal officials say the agreement will allow PBCN to tailor programs to local workforce needs, community priorities, and employment opportunities in the region. The federal government says Indigenous-led training and employment services help remove barriers to participation in the workforce while supporting long-term economic growth and community well-being. And Prime Minister Mark Carney says Canada and the U.S. made progress in recent trade talks, but the momentum reversed at the end. He says they couldn't accept what the U.S. had offered, nor could Canada give what they asked. Carney spoke to reporters today in Quebec at an unrelated news conference.
3: The goal of our trade negotiations with the United States has always been to get the best deal for Canadians. Never a deal at any price or on any time frame. The best deal.
1: New 50% tariffs took effect Saturday on a range of Canadian goods, including honey, hockey sticks, and a long list of alcoholic beverages. Now President Donald Trump is threatening to hike tariffs on all vehicles, auto parts, and steel from Canada to 50% on January 1st. And a new investment is helping Cowessess First Nation turn local organic waste into fresh food and new jobs. The community is using recent grant funding to build a rapid composting platform and an expansion of their community gardens. The project converts food waste into enriched soil to boost local food sovereignty and sustainability. Leaders say the initiative will also create jobs while engaging youth and Indigenous agriculture. The community was provided $450,000 in federal funding for the projects. And that's the latest from the NBC Newsroom. Remember, our news is available online anytime at nbcradio.com. Weather is next.
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2: NBC weather forecast for the north central region, including La Ronge, northeast region, including Pelican Narrows, Sandy Bay, Cumberland House, Creighton, and the northwest region, Beauval, Buffalo Narrows, Isle of Cross, and La Loche. Showers with a risk of severe thunderstorm today. Looks like a high to 21. Few showers ending before morning, low 13 tomorrow, clearing in the morning, high 24. For the Athabasca region, Stony Rapids, Black Lake, Uranium City, and Fond du Lac. Mix of sun and cloud today, high 25. Clearing this evening, low 10. Tomorrow, mainly sunny with a high of 19. Prince Albert and Saskatoon get showers with a risk of thunderstorm, high 21. A few showers ending overnight, low 11. Tomorrow, mainly sunny and a high of 24. Regina, mix of sun and cloud today, high 25. Partly cloudy tonight, low 10. Mix of sun and cloud tomorrow, high 21. Right now, Stony Rapids showing 25, Uranium City at 24, Collins Bay, Wollaston Lake, 22, La Loche, Buffalo Narrows, 16, Meadow Lake, Green Lake, 18, North Battleford, 17, Flin Flon, Creighton, 22, Saskatoon showing 17, Regina, 25, Yorkton, 25, Waskasoo at 18, La Ronge, 21, and Prince Albert, right now, 17 degrees.
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0: Gary Allen, Smoke Rings in the Dark. Megan picking that one. NBC, Saskatchewan's Indigenous Radio Network, 116. But what song are you picking? Pick and play underway right now. What song would you pick to hear? Tell you what, text me up. It's the easiest way. 306-425-4101. I need the name of the song and who sings it. I'm playing requests until 2 o'clock. But the sooner you let me know, the more likely I can fit yours in. Okay, 306-425-4101 for the text line, or head to our Facebook post. Try not to sing along to this one. It's the one about the comfy bed. That's all I'll tell you. You'll have to go there to find out. But yes, you could post on there too. One of those two ways. Tell me what you need to hear.
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Donnie Lee, Small Towns, NBC, Saskatchewan's Indigenous Radio Network. It's 121. Quick heads up. We've got severe thunderstorm watches in effect for areas around La Loche, LaRonge, Pelican Narrows, kind of through that whole north central, northeast, and northwest regions. Severe thunderstorm watches in effect. And from this, what they're talking about is lots of rain going to be showing up, lots of wind going to be a part of this as well. Potentially, maybe some like hail coming out of it as well. They're saying they use the term torrential rainfall expected to begin as part of this. So anyway, just something to keep in mind with that north central, northeast, and northwest regions. Watch out for rain. Billie Eilish right now. Birds of a Feather. NBC.

Rosie was hoping to catch poison, and every rose has its thorn. NBC, Saskatchewan's Indigenous Radio Network, 129 on your Monday. So, I don't know if you've been following along with Bret Michaels. I mean, he did work his way, powered through his big comeback show on Friday night. But he's going to be forced to take several more months off the road because he's continuing to recover from that complicated kidney stone surgery thing. Now, last month, he was performing several shows in a row. He had, like, intense pain during these things. In fact, after one of them, he got rushed to hospital directly after the concert, diagnosed with a complicated obstructing kidney stone, required immediate surgery. He got a stent put in. They helped him deal with the kidney stone that wouldn't pass. But I mean, at the time, Bret, who was also dealing with like some lower back compression fractions and lifelong type 1 diabetes,

0: He was told by doctors, dude, you got to take some time off. 3 to 4 weeks off the road to recover. He did return to the stage. Again, this was on Friday, but ordered to immediately take an even longer break from the road. So he's going to be off for a little bit yet to recover.
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It's New Horizon, Paint the Sky, NBC 140 for your Monday. Today is August 24th. It's Shooting Star Day. It's also Can Opener Day. Why not? And International Day Against Intolerance, Discrimination, and Violence Based on Musical Preferences, Lifestyle, and Dress Code. What? That may be the longest day title that I've ever had to read on here. International Day Against Intolerance, Discrimination.

discrimination and violence based on musical preferences, lifestyle, and dress code. Honestly, you should not be turning to violence in the event of somebody's mismatched musical preferences. I mean, that just goes without saying, right? How barbaric. Some people just like thrasher metal lullabies.

0: takes.
1: It's Magic Dragons, Whatever It Takes, NBC 147 for your Monday. Light pollution becoming a big problem for birds, apparently. Maybe this isn't like a super new problem, but it's definitely getting noticed more. Light pollution is making birds sing for an average of about an extra hour every day. So birds that are active during the day, they'll sing later into the night in places with significant light pollution because, well, they just don't know any different, right? They found that the light pollution is causing birds around the world to prolong their vocalizations an average of about 50 minutes, okay? Now, this analysis of more than 500 different bird species did show that birds that are more exposed to light, whether through large eyes or open nests, are being most affected by this light pollution. Scientists know that light pollution that impacts almost a quarter of the planet is influencing a lot of the activity patterns governed by the circadian light dark cycle. Okay, in individual species, it affects us as well. It'll affect our light, our sleep patterns as well. Especially when it's coming from a cell phone. You get that blue light right in your eyes, right? This new study is the first to document the phenomenon in bird species across different species, space, and seasons, though. So it's kind of a big find.
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Green Day, Time of Your Life, NBC, Saskatchewan's Indigenous Radio Network, 152. Great job picking songs. More pick and play tonight between 8 and 10 o'clock. So if your song, if I couldn't get to it, I'll tell you what, try us back again tonight. We'll have more between 8 and 10 o'clock. Before the 2 o'clock news, though, I still have Constant Reminder on the way, and right now, Starship. Nothing's going to stop us now, NBC.

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2: It's 2 o'clock. It's 21 degrees in LaRonge, 17 in Prince Albert and Saskatoon, and 25 in Regina. Dense Atlantean, good afternoon. I'm Amber Dawn with NBC News.

0: News.
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3: Prince Albert Police are investigating a weekend shooting. Sunday afternoon around 4:30, officers were called to the 900 block of 13th Street West. They located a male victim with serious injuries consistent with a gunshot wound. He was taken to hospital for treatment of his injuries. So far, there's been no word on a suspect or charges. Anyone with information is asked to contact the Prince Albert Police Service or Crime Stoppers. And Cowessess First Nation is launching a clean tech initiative to turn organic waste into enriched soil. The community is building a rapid composting facility and a dome greenhouse. The system diverts food waste from landfills to grow fresh produce year-round. The First Nation received $450,000 from the federal government for the project grant. And Peter Ballantyne Cree Nation is taking a greater role in helping its citizens prepare for and find employment. The federal government has announced that PBCN is now an agreement holder under the Indigenous Skills and Employment Training Program, known as ISET. The agreement took place effective January 1st of 2026, and it gives the nation direct responsibility for designing, delivering employment and training services in its 8 communities across Treaty 6 and Treaty 10 territory in northern Saskatchewan. Federal officials say the agreement will allow PBCN to tailor programs to local workforce needs, community priorities, and employment opportunities in the region. The federal government says Indigenous-led training and employment services help remove barriers to participation in the workforce while supporting long-term economic growth and community well-being. And the threat of new tariffs on Canadian vehicles and parts is raising concern in the auto sector's Canadian hub of Windsor, Ontario. Mayor Drew Dilkins says the U.S. threat to impose new 50% levies on the sector starting January 1st would wipe out the jobs in the city. But he says he hopes sensible heads will prevail before then.
4: This war by Donald Trump on Canada, its largest trading partner, will prove to be massively unsuccessful for the United States. But there will be casualties along the way if this goes on for any lengthy period of time.
3: Canada has vowed a dollar-for-dollar response to the 50% U.S. tariffs imposed on roughly $28 billion in Canadian goods following the failed trade talks. And that's the latest from the NBC Newsroom. Remember, our news is available online anytime at nbcradio.com. Weather is next.
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6: Onion Lake Cree Nation invites everyone to the 2026 Treaty No. 6 150th Gathering, taking place September 6th through 11th at Fort Pitt, Saskatchewan. This historic gathering marks 150 years since the ancestors entered into Treaty No. 6. 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
2: NBC weather forecast for the north central region, including LaRonge, northeast region, including Pelican Narrows, Sandy Bay, Cumberland House, Creighton, and the northwest region, Beauval, Buffalo Narrows, Isle La Crosse, and La Loche. Going to be a few showers ending before morning and a low of 13. Tomorrow, clearing in the morning with a high of 24. For the Athabasca region, Stony Rapids, Black Lake, Uranium City, and Fond du Lac, clearing this evening, low 10. Tomorrow, mainly sunny with a high of 19. Prince Albert and Saskatoon, a few showers ending overnight, low 11, mainly sunny tomorrow, high 24. Regina, partly cloudy tonight, low 10. Tomorrow, mix of sun and cloud with a high of 21. Right now, Stony Rapids at 26, Uranium City at 24, Collins Bay, Wollaston Lake, 22. La Loche, Buffalo Narrows, 17, Meadow Lake, Green Lake, 18, North Battleford, 17, Flin Flon, Creighton, 22. Saskatoon at 20, Regina 25, Yorkton 25, Waskasoo 18, LaRonge 20, and Prince Albert right now 18 degrees.
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0: It's Ella Langley and Word for the Wind, NBC, Saskatchewan's Indigenous Radio Network 214. Listen, Ella's got a lot of fans, but one that's standing out lately is Drake. Yeah. So just this last Saturday, Drake spotted in the crowd at her concert in Little Rock, Arkansas. Nearly a week before that, he ended up, Drake made headlines praising her songwriting abilities on social media. He ended up singing along on a social media video to Choosin' Texas, right? But even just before that, like he got right into it by being one of the commenters. Some people are saying he became part of Ella's Fellas, commenting on some of her Instagram posts. It's got a lot of people talking. Like, why all of a sudden is he getting behind this? Now, it's not likely a romantic thing. That's not something that's been showing up. More likely that fans are wondering if there could be a musical collaboration with these two in the works. Only because of just the frequency and how often he's showing up on all of her socials.
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6: The homegrown tune this hour, brought to you by the Venice House in Prince Albert.

Shane. Look at you, baby. NBC, Saskatchewan's Indigenous Radio Network. 220. I thought this was interesting. Research says that 50-year-olds can pick a new Netflix show to watch twice as fast as, say, a 30-year-old. They say on average it takes 18 minutes to pick a new show to binge watch, right? You finish one and you're like, what am I going to watch next? It takes on average 18 minutes, but the older you are, the quicker you are at figuring that out. Now, if you want to, I'm going to go ahead and say that actually might be because as you get older, you just pick your same favorites over and over, right? Like, how many times have you watched The Office? Let's be honest, right? Listen, if you're looking for a new show to watch, well, a new old show, I should say, stick around because I may have found the perfect one to binge on. I'll tell you all about it. Edward Gamblin first, though, NBC.

0: whatever it is, NBC, Saskatchewan's Indigenous Radio Network, 228 for your Monday. So I was talking about trying to find a new show to binge watch, and I may have found the perfect one. Okay, something that takes you way back. Sounds like Netflix is going to be streaming SCTV. Now, some of you may not recognize SCTV as a show, but listen, this is a classic. Okay? It ran from 1976 to 1984, but this was Canadian TV and the kickoff to some big names. Okay, Rick Moranis was on this. John Candy was on this. Catherine O'Hara, Eugene Levy. This is where they all got their starts. This is before Spaceballs, before Home Alone, before Schitt's Creek, right? Like, this is the beginning. And some of this stuff is absolutely hilarious. Now, as growing up, yes, this was before my time, the original run. But growing up with peasant vision, we didn't have cable. And so it was lots of reruns of classic TV, including SCTV. And I remember watching this as a kid, thinking how funny, how hilarious it was. So I am actually very excited to get a chance to check this out. Plus, it's classic Canadian TV. So, yeah, again, if you're coming to the end of a series or you're now at that and you're thinking, what am I going to binge next? I'm going to throw it out there as a possibility. Some SCTV.
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0: 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No, I saw Namuk. He go out to here, you see, Chigat, you go to Canada. You go to Namik. See, go ahead, Shiggy, to Tamigo, or go to businesses out to Canada. You're going to get a Niggy with Chihawa. Oh, to Chiggy go out to Namak, Canada. 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Oh, go to Katoski to go to here. 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
4: NBC weather forecast for the north central region, including LaRonge, northeast region, including Pelican Narrows, Sandy Bay, Cumberland House, Creighton, and the northwest region, Beauval, Buffalo Narrows, Isle La Crosse, and La Loche. Showers ending before morning at a low of 13 tonight, clearing in the morning tomorrow with a high to 24. For the Athabasca region, Stony Rapids, Black Lake, Uranium City, and Fond du Lac, clearing this evening, low 10, mainly sunny tomorrow, high 19. Prince Albert at Saskatoon get a few clouds ending overnight, low 11, Mainly sunny tomorrow, high 24. Regina, partly cloudy tonight, low 10. Mix of sun and cloud tomorrow, high 21. Right now, Stony Rapids, 26. Uranium City at 24. Collins Bay, Wollaston Lake, 22. La Loche Buffalo Narrows, 17. Meadow Lake, Green Lake at 18. North Battleford, 17. Flin Flon Creighton, 22. Saskatoon at 20. Regina, 25. Yorkton, 25. Waskasoo, 18. LaRonge, 20. And Prince Albert, right now, 18 degrees.
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Daryl Boots McCallum, NBC Saskatchewan's Indigenous Radio Network. 2:39, it's your Monday. 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

0: Kenny Chesney, Don't Blink, NBC Saskatchewan's Indigenous Radio Network, 247 for your Monday. Actually, Kenny Chesney recently cleared of his liability lawsuit brought by a woman who said she was scammed by somebody impersonating Kenny Chesney. Yeah, apparently a California appeals court had to hear this, which was seemingly ridiculous, okay? It upheld a lower court's decision to dismiss all claims against Kenny Chesney, ruling that the singer did not have a legal duty to warn and protect the woman from the impersonator scam. So basically, somebody pretending to be Kenny Chesney got a hold of her, scammed her out of some money, and she's trying to hold the actual Kenny Chesney responsible for this. The lawsuit basically argued that that Kenny should have warned and protected her after she was allegedly targeted by someone pretending to be him. Neither of the courts agreed. That's just not really how that works. The trial court previously dismissed the lawsuit after finding that he did not owe any kind of legal duty to warn her or protect her from the impersonator. There's a good chance he didn't know anything about the impersonator, so I don't know how he could have possibly warned her anyway. Yeah, but I feel like in the States, you could sue for anything.
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Hi, Valley. I'm leaving you. NBC 252. It's Monday. Coming up, 3 o'clock news package. Denny Honey going to take things over here in just a few moments. But before any of that, Vince Gill, one more last chance.

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1: It's 3 o'clock. It's 20 degrees in LaRonge, 18 in Prince Albert, 20 in Saskatoon, and 25 in Regina. Dance Atlantite and good afternoon. I'm Amber Dawn with MBC News.
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1: A 50-year-old Regina man is facing charges after police investigated a reported break and enter early Monday morning. Regina police say officers responded to a report of a suspicious vehicle in the 400 block of Winnipeg Street shortly after 1 a.m. The aerial support unit tracked a suspect as he moved through several properties before allegedly entering a compound and removing copper wire. Officers arrested the suspect without incident near 2nd Avenue North and Quebec Street. Police say a pair of wire cutters was found during the search following their arrest. Scott Anderson is now charged with break and enter with intent and possession of break-in instruments. He is scheduled to make his first court appearance in Regina Provincial Court on October 1st. Peter Ballantyne Cree Nation has officially become Saskatchewan's only independent agreement holder under the Federal Indigenous Skills and Employment Training Program. PBCN leaders say $6.8 million deal gives the First Nation direct control over designing and delivering job training for its members. The Cree Nation says since taking over the program earlier this year, the number of funded trainees has increased from 20 to more than 500. Chief Peter Beattie says the move removes barriers and puts decisions about the workforce with the nation, and the agreement was signed this past week. And Cowessess First Nation is launching a clean tech initiative to turn organic waste into enriched soil. The community is building a rapid composting facility and a dome greenhouse. The system diverts food waste from landfills to grow fresh produce year-round. The First Nation received a $450,000 grant from the federal government for the project. And Canada's federal housing advocate is warning that wildfire seasons have become so bad that housing displacement is becoming a regular fact of life in many First Nations. Marie-Josée Houle says in the report that a lack of coordinated emergency management supports and a severe housing gap have left First Nations trapped in a spiraling cycle. She recommends developing a national emergency management strategy to coordinate between First Nations communities and federal and provincial governments. Last year saw the second worst wildfire season on record, with more than 130 First Nations affected. AFN National Chief Cindy Woodhouse-Nepinak says this year's wildfires have also been devastating for First Nations. 4.5 years since Moscow's full-scale invasion of Ukraine, a group of protesters meets outside Russia's embassy in Ottawa every weekday to show support for Ukraine. Local retiree Karen Niven-Wigson is among the protesters who say they want to find a colorful way to remind people about the war.
4: I've come here since the beginning, and I know nothing about Ukraine. And I think that's also another reason Russia's been able to get away with what they have, is because we don't know our history of all of the invasions they've done.
1: She says Canadians need to remember everything Russia is doing in war, such as abducting Ukrainian children and bombing hospitals and schools. And that's the latest from the NBC Newsroom. Remember, our news is available online anytime at nbcradio.com. Weather is next.
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1: It's 3:05. Taking a look now at your Environment Canada forecast. For the north central region, including LaRonge, northeast region, including Pelican Narrows, Sandy Bay, Cumberland House, Creighton, northwest region, including Beauval, Buffalo Narrows, Isle of Crosse, and La Loche. Today, there's going to be some showers with the risk of severe thunderstorm in the area and a high of 21. Tonight, there will still be some showers hanging around and a low of 13. For Tuesday, we'll be clearing and a high of 24. For the Athabasca region, including Stony Rapids, Black Lake, Uranium City, and Fond du Lac. Today, there was a mix of sun and cloud, a chance of showers, and a high of 25. Tonight, we'll be clearing with a low of 10 degrees. Tuesday, you'll see a mix of sun and cloud and a high of 19 degrees. For Prince Albert and Saskatoon areas, today there's going to be showers and the risk of thunderstorm and a high of 21 degrees. Tonight, we'll be clearing with a low of 14. Tuesday will be mainly sunny with a high of 24. For the Regina area, today will be a mix of sun and cloud with a chance of showers and a high of 25 degrees. Tonight will be partly cloudy with a low of 10. And Tuesday, you'll see a mix of sun and cloud and a high of 21 degrees. Looking at temperatures around the region, there's a couple of weather alerts in place, and it's for an orange severe thunderstorm watch for La Loche and LaRonge. And current temperatures, Stony Rapids is 26 degrees, Uranium City 25, Collins Bay, Wollaston Lake is 23, Key Lake is sitting at 26, Buffalo Narrows, La Loche sitting at 18 degrees, Meadow Lake, Green Lake 17 degrees, North Battleford 17, Flin Flon, Creighton 21, and Saskatoon is sitting at 18 degrees, Regina is 25, Yorkton 23, Waskasoo Lake is 18, and Prince Albert is 19, and here in LaRonge it's 22. Now stay tuned. Up next is the Denihoni.
6: 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Denimanerik Isasin. High school to elementary grade school teachers. Ku ADEA. D. Sequir Donald Tanquin. Adonet Nisan. Athabasca Region. Denaja New. Deniat Hugh. Denadonet Kantan. Dreoya. Traditional K. Hotse. Grade 12. Hotse. Teachers. Betanara Nisi. Edridavare. Saskatchewan's teacher. Salary grit. Yot Inuant Asan. CBSL La Renew. Who knows me? Who honest is a teacher at I? The banan nisi, who ban sanity, deed other limitamba, Nutana nisa, attendant in Osteoha, Northern Allowance, who benefits who pension plan of the professional development, Nizusen. Regagos yons ide, the Laro Kiros ide, channels eadeask.ca. Email us to hrs@adeask.ca. Guathabasca, Denison Cine Education Authority, who done and some school families to staff no harawal yanto is seen it. Who height Aussie September no neither de nasit only lap.

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8: 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eat all that do, then I'm an air chassis. Good lie, I'm honing in Nisi, then I'll see then a Prince Albert, but then you'll know it's a DC. Good class, see a new investment. It's a DC on the cows, this First Nation. Local organic waste, a fresh food, guess you all year. The new jobs, queer community. It's like a new thing, some vanilla, that the rest asa. The Oseoha Rapid Composting Platform, the Hoalnyali Hayer, the Sinune Shek Edahola, we project food waste, and the Kesal Isa enrich soil. It a local food sovereignty to sustainability, a Haul Isa, Sons and Atim, a Sidigurel Aja, Kulires Ratu, a Koranet a Laos Sesan, then a Kodoha. Aye, Baldeatki, Nunishi Bazi, Indigenous Agriculture. 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A Belcoati emergency cruise, Sekuns Ansan Tuye, Koyer Best Osidati, and Alci Denaratu Criminal Datilisi, a Tunetta, Co Saskatchewan Coroner Services, Betoat Ansin Donetia. Severe weather in Lesang a new weekend, bee seeds and Kuit new wildfires. Tarek, province Gaya, BC Wildfire Service, Radu Cruz. You do see Janisam, weather oha. Kui Kunganain de Nahida in Ilthasa, Jarek Aj A, Ganain de 60% at this, a 50 new fires dek a. Kuti chant, it in Lea, it a Jarek a La Jalisim. Kolo is service Radu Hunt a Hilesan, Thahele, Kansi a Duhuti Horeya had at this, Tritratha. Then I like it. I need the politicians, who dignitaries. Give my gun. Then I go the road. The answer to the entire need deal. Think a hoot chat twe. That's we holy. Love us chinas. As is alone. Then it's a. That's a banashi. Treaty 6. Could then it's a. You're done. I'll keep. Korati. 3 anniversary. The whole asaku. Bananiteha. The bananiteha. Could any then some. Another 150 years ago, are a Nick Esilant Ehale. Quit such other Tampanash Yasa, Canada Gaya, could treaty 6 a whole in some confederation or ya, could lasik a yasi Alberta, choose Saskatchewan. Put some ago the Canada's federal housing ye basi a hayat he. A do or a snilaja con darek ane. Eat a then a nilly had an equip unto ho ajala. 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Could grade 11 and 12 18 diesel anahase. Who premiers Vesai seats and Eastern Canada consumers or Kursam Bequin Yisutamba Kothiha. Quebec, New Brunswick, the PEI leaders, their denanatid hes asa, Canadian made goods, naras niha, the businesses, but said disa, your provinces ke ya conto. PEI Premier Rob Lanza do Yasinoros need a or Lundan of Edison local workers who the farmers who Tanta Bilkanat do the retailers. We campaign Boni there's a Driot Ottawa, Yuride, Tripazi US tariffs, a Kontu Kasidai Leha, and Ladisa, Boni Disa. We're on you see Salote de Honegio Heroes, Red Aulasi, John Owens, Inule, MBCRadio.com.
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0: 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It's good each other, it's an other thing, so it's easy to run us on loud in a game. So long that it's an asaga, can well nas it or Twitch or the rest coins and it's good each other, it's an other see North Battleford, some large other, it's an other see things to brought a dazzle to Nils Isa, none in us on loud in a get one in us on loud, it's an asaga, can well na. 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
0: 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Close six he rayo se tie beltisan his kilina. A cha pelnae daro. And then it lines the row that chin is a kind of shower, the cult was an a night dealing a thaw night day your horse in as a chin a yard night dinner a this chin as far as in yes.
1: See no, you hide as it is, John. Could hide it, glass in not
0: there. The cult was an ideal. 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See what your nan and nano sahen. Coat the hat heads, it or did heads, a good gear on or the hana, said Sinny Tesal, Rotti, Talzalit, and Telazare Alla, Tan said Sassonsa, eight as a hint, Dania said Sin. Neil seek at a janot and I'll gear an in Jana. Don't did Talzalit. Tune Tion and Santan Shalande.
1: Good John, no, Tantana, that are Tantano Huliet, can't need Delnija.
0: Then a harder night, Desaja. That I said, a told you a hotel, sir, and see a janai dealer than a harder. That's a nice jailing hold, Nilly. Gampierold or Alnril, Henne. 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
0: ella cha na ta tone sat tana That tesel tele. A jahachala giot in where a jadet is in his la eight. Tan a kataye, ya.
1: Could I eat an a non tilly jar, not a day, nent you can't in it.
0: Or a zoon tan a sign tasting or a zoon, that's an adult a lenny, the timas denu, a tan a sana tilling a jar. Horrell Jansen is it than a sanati. Hold you ever going there, Aunt Nathiroti.
1: Good don't, son, the patent agent.
0: Sapa Horrell Jani, as so Saporel Jani. Don't anes in Niedese. Don't eat ananas thares in Niela. Has teal as a cousin. As in New Year. Don't hold it that's in Niela.
1: I'm sorry, mercy in essence, ya, as he said, only Jansen, I know, ya.
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1: It's 4 o'clock. It's 22 degrees in LaRonge, 19 in Prince Albert, 20 in Saskatoon, and 25 in Regina. Dense Atlantite, and good afternoon. I'm Amber Dawn with NBC News.
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1: Prince Albert RCMP are searching for suspects following a firearm discharge in the community of Little Red River. Police say the incident happened around 3:15 a.m. on August 23rd, and investigators determined that two vehicles drove past a residence when a firearm was discharged, striking the home. No injuries were reported by the occupants. RCMP, with the assistance of Saskatchewan's RCMP's remotely piloted aircraft system and police dog services, searched the area. One man was arrested during the operation, but investigators later determined he was not involved. One of the suspect vehicles was found abandoned on a nearby grid road. RCMP continued the search for a second vehicle described as a black car with a silver stripe and bright headlights. Anyone with information is asked to contact Prince Albert RCMP or Saskatchewan Crime Stoppers. And many small businesses are grappling with a new 50% tariffs U.S. President Donald Trump imposed on billions of dollars worth of Canadian products over the weekend. Samantha Sinclair, owner of Indigenous clothing company SNK Collective, says she's planning to pause shipments to her American customers, which make up more than half of her sales.
4: Definitely made me think much more seriously about strengthening my Canadian customer base and looking at ways to ship cheaper within Canada, because even shipping within Canada, like an order to Ontario can be like $30 and people don't want to pay that.
1: Ottawa is planning to match Washington's tariffs dollar for dollar starting next month, which would target sectors such as steel, dairy, appliances, agriculture, equipment, pulp and paper, and electronics. The Centre for Addictions and Mental Health says psychological distress among Ontario youth appears to have decreased since the pandemic, but still remains high. The Centre's latest Ontario Student Drug Use and Health Survey found 46% of youth in grades 7 to 12 reported moderate to serious levels of psychological distress in 2025. Lead investigator Haley Hamilton says that's down from 51% of students when they last surveyed in 2023.
4: Definitely made me think much more seriously about strengthening my Canadian customer base and looking at.
5: I think the message is that we've seen some improvements in student mental health, which is encouraging, a little bit encouraging in that. But I think we have to remember that despite this encouragement, it's only a few percentage points, but it's important. But it only takes us back to 2019, when you know we had high numbers of students reporting symptoms of distress.
1: Hamilton says the rise in reported mental health issues over the years could be due to factors such as social media, but could also reflect a decrease in stigma and more willingness to talk about psychological distress. And a new federal agreement is giving Peter Ballantyne Cree Nation full authority over its employment and skills training programs. Federal officials gathered with community leaders Saturday to mark a historic $6.8 million agreement. The status allows PBCN to tailor training directly to community priorities for members across its 8 communities and urban centers. Leadership says the independence has already helped expand job training to more than 500 members this year. And the new investment is helping Cowessess First Nation turn local organic waste into fresh food and new jobs. The community is using recent grant funding to build a rapid composting platform and an expansion of their community gardens. The project converts food waste into enriched soil to boost local food sovereignty and sustainability. Leaders say the initiative will also create jobs while engaging youth and Indigenous agriculture. The community was provided $450,000 in federal funding for the projects. And you might have seen this. Dallas Cowboys rookie Shiaz Pete received a welcome few NFL players ever experienced. He was the first member of the Navajo Nation to sign an NFL contract, and Pete was cheered on by a huge crowd of Native American fans during the Cowboys preseason game in Arizona. Navajo Nation flags filled the stands, and Cowboys head coach said he had never seen an entire section of fans cheering for just one player in his 25 years in the NFL. Pete called the moment surreal and said that the overwhelming support from his community meant more than words could possibly describe. And that's the latest from the NBC Newsroom. Remember, our news is available online anytime at NBCRadio.com. Now here's Joel Willick with your NBC Sports update.
6: In sports, the Toronto Blue Jays have the day off today after dropping 2-3 in a weekend series against the New York Yankees. The Jays will return with a 3-game home series against the Kansas City Royals tomorrow. Toronto currently sits 1.5 games back at the final American League wildcard spot. The two teams tied for that final spot are in action today as a part of a 10-game Major League Baseball schedule. Cleveland visits the Los Angeles Angels and Texas faces the White Sox in Chicago. The Guardians and Rangers have identical 65 and 66 records, but Cleveland holds the final playoff spot on a tiebreaker. In case you missed it, a young hockey player from northern Saskatchewan is officially making the jump to playing professional hockey. Pavel McKenzie of Cumberland House has signed his first pro contract with the ECHL's Wichita Thunder for the upcoming season. The 20-year-old forward spent 3 seasons in the Western Hockey League with the Moose Jaw Warriors, helping capture a league championship in 2024 before now launching his professional career south of the border. Well, that's NBC Sports. Weather is next.
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8: NBC weather forecast for the north central region, including La Ronge, northeast region, including Pelican Narrows, Sandy Bay, Cumberland House, Creighton, and the northwest region, Beauval, Buffalo Narrows, Isle La Crosse, and La Loche. Going to see a few showers ending before morning at a low of 13, clearing tomorrow with a high of 24. For the Athabasca region, Stony Rapids, Black Lake, Uranium City, and Fond du Lac, clearing this evening, low 10, mainly sunny tomorrow, high 19. Prince Albert and Saskatoon, a few showers ending overnight. Low 11, mainly sunny tomorrow, high 24. Regina, partly cloudy tonight. Low 10, mix of sun and cloud tomorrow with a high of 21. Right now, Stony Rapids 25, Uranium City at 25, Collins Bay, Wollaston Lake 22, La Loche Buffalo Narrows 18, Meadow Lake Green Lake 16, North Battleford 18, Flin Flon Creighton 20, Saskatoon 19, Regina 24, Yorkton 23, Waskasoo at 18, LaRonge 22, and Prince Albert right now 19 degrees.
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8: Let's start wrapping things up for the end of your workday. It's your haul home brought to you by Knapp Attraction in Prince Albert, Meadow Lake, Melfort, Tisdale, and Saskatoon. So I don't know if you heard word, but Buck Cherry's tour bus was involved in a deadly crash. This was just Friday. It was in South Carolina.

China. The band actually released a statement on social media talking about it. They did say that all members and the touring crew and the band were all safe and unharmed. It was the person in the other vehicle that got killed. They ended up sharing their condolences with the family and friends of the person who did die. So, sad news for Buck Cherry to kick off the weekend. Buck Cherry actually going to kick off our Hall Home. Lit up. Crank it up, NBC.

0: MacArthur, Twin Flame on your Hall Home NBC 417 on your Monday. So, listen, we know that the search for ultimate entertainment is out there. Things could get, I guess, a little barbaric when you start getting into some of the extreme sports. And get a load of this, a $50,000 prize up for grabs and possibly one of the most brutal of contests, the most soul-crushing of sports events. You know I got to be talking about Uno. Yeah, Mattel's putting up a $50,000 prize for a competition that is going to bring the top Uno players together in Los Angeles on November 11th. It's going to be a battle royale for the big grand prize. I say brutal because, listen, if you've ever played with your siblings and they dumped like multiple pickup fours on you, this game can ruin families and friendships. It's that kind of game, right? Only 150 people are going to be allowed to participate in this. You could still actually register into it. Only 150 people will be allowed to participate, with the selection being kind of a first come, first serve basis on this one. And then winners from each in-person tournament are going to have a spot to compete in Los Angeles later in the fall for the big one, the $50,000 Uno Championship. There's a lot of luck involved in this game. There's got to be some skill involved as well, but it would be like soul crushing to lose to somebody based just on luck, right?
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Chelsea Young, Soul Tide, NBC Saskatchewan's Indigenous Radio Network, 424 for your Monday. The average man rates himself at 5.9 out of 10 when it comes to attractiveness. So just a little bit over average. If you keep in mind that five, exactly half, should be either above or below that five, right? Guys, a little extra self-confident. Nothing wrong with self-confidence, right?

0: It's Rolling Stones, Start Me Up, NBC, Saskatchewan's Indigenous Radio Network. 428, it was 45 years ago today, 1981, Rolling Stones released Tattoo You, the big hit from that album, of course, Start Me Up, which they first recorded in a reggae rhythm in 1977, but that version was scrapped and they rocked it up for the actual release. Also on this day in history, August 24th, looking back 5 years ago, 2021, 30 years after appearing as a baby, grasping for a dollar bill on Nirvana's Nevermind album cover, Spencer Eldon sued the band and its associated peoples with that photo shoot, claiming it caused him extreme and permanent emotional distress. He lost the suit. 16 years ago in 2010, Teenage Dream, Katy Perry's second major label album, gets released. It goes number one in the U.S., where the first five singles, starting with California Girls, all hit the Hot 100. 27 years ago in 1999, 18-year-old Christina Aguilera released her self-titled debut album, which has three big hits, Genie in a Bottle, What the Girl Wants, and Come On Over, Baby. 45 years ago, 1981, Mark David Chapman, who murdered John Lennon, is sentenced to 20 years to life in prison. He's repeatedly denied parole. 29 years ago, 1977, country legend Waylon Jennings arrested for cocaine possession in New York. This event would go on to inspire, "Don't you think this outlaw bit's done got out of hand?" The charges, by the way, later dropped. And 59 years ago today, 1967, Keith Moon, drummer for The Who, drives his Lincoln Continental into the swimming pool at the Holiday Inn in Flint, Michigan, to celebrate his 21st birthday, and in the process earned the entire band a lifetime ban from Holiday Inns. That's what you get. That's what was going on today in music history.
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1: Land acknowledgments. You hear and see them before the start of a game, during conferences, at the bottom of official emails, and on radio stations. They emerged in the current era of reconciliation. They're basically political statements that are intended to recognize First Nations, Inuit, and Métis territory. Land acknowledgments have proven to be somewhat controversial. From a positive standpoint, they serve as a reminder of Indigenous presence, colonial history, in locales where it is forgotten. They can encourage education, deeper respect, and accountability. As well, they recognize primary agreements between Indigenous people and the state. Negative viewpoints include virtue signaling, regarding them as performative actions that are checked off without any real restitution, funding, or changes in policy. Some statements frame Indigenous people as former stewards rather than sovereign entities with contemporary legal and land rights. Kasa Nocta George, an official with Conestogaque in Quebec, has said the problem is groups and institutions that are benefiting from the continued land dispossession of Indigenous people while making territorial acknowledgments. For NBC, I'm Eric Forbes in Regina.
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3: NBC weather, north central, northeast, and northwest regions looking at a few clouds ending before morning, low 13, clearing in the morning tomorrow, high 24. Athabasca region clearing this evening, low 10, mainly sunny tomorrow with a high of 19. Prince Albert and Saskatoon, a few showers ending overnight, low 11, mainly sunny tomorrow, high 24. Regina, partly cloudy tonight, low 10, mix of sun and cloud tomorrow, high 21. Right now, Stony Rapids, 25. Uranium City at 25. Collins Bay, Wollaston Lake, 22. LaLosh Buffalo Narrows, 18. Meadow Lake, Green Lake, 16. North Battleford, 18. Flin Flon Creighton, 20. Saskatoon at 19. Regina, 24. Yorkton, 23. Waskasoo showing 18. LaRonge, 22. And Prince Albert, right now, 19 degrees.
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0: Machine, NBC, Saskatchewan's Indigenous Radio Network. 2:45 on your Monday. Do you have a spot? Like, you know, like Sheldon Cooper spots your seat at the couch or maybe at the table? Because listen, if you do, it's understandable. Apparently 2/3 of us have one. Yeah, specifically 66% through surveys here admit to having an unofficial assigned seating throughout the house. So again, maybe it's the dinner table. Maybe it's the couch. I'm going to say I have a couch spot. Dinner table, maybe not so much. I mean, there are places where we all generally sit, but I have my spot on the couch. Okay, so, and it's weird when somebody takes that spot. My daughter tries to take spot all the time, and then I have to carry her out. I'm not playing that nonsense. God, that is my spot, right? A lot of people are so devoted to their spots, apparently they'll argue another family member who's in the spot up to like twice a month. 68% of respondents say they're extra or very passionate about their spot, okay? Because the room looks wrong if you're not in your spot.
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Hang tight. We've got your 5 o'clock news package on the way. We're going to pull that 5 o'clock work whistle in just a few. Bruno Mars, before we get to any of that. Versace on the floor, NBC. Ooh.

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1: It's 5 o'clock. It's 22 degrees in LaRonge, 19 in Prince Albert, 21 in Saskatoon, and 24 in Regina. Dance Atlantite and good afternoon. I'm Amber Dawn with MBC News.
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1: Two people are facing drug trafficking and weapons charges after RCMP seized a quantity of drugs during a traffic stop on Onion Lake Cree Nation. Onion Lake RCMP say officers stopped a vehicle on Chief Taylor Road around 1:45 a.m. on August 17th. During the investigation, police found approximately 89 grams of methamphetamine, 45 grams of cocaine, 11 pharmaceutical-style narcotic tablets, drug trafficking paraphernalia, some cash, and a machete. The police arrested the vehicle's two occupants, 44-year-old Aaron Chief and 35-year-old Raven Heathen, both from Onion Lake area, and each are both charged with four counts of possession for the purpose of trafficking and one count of possession of a weapon for a dangerous purpose. Aaron Chief also faces an additional charge of failing to comply with a release order. Both accused remain in custody. Heathen is scheduled to appear in Lloydminster Provincial Court on August 26th, while Chief is set to appear on September 2nd. Saskatchewan's NDP is calling on Premier Scott Moe to remove American booze from shelves as trade tensions between Canada and the United States escalate even further. NDP leader Carla Beck says that it was both a mistake and an act of cowardice to reshelve it in the first place and that now is the time to fight back. Meanwhile, Alberta Premier Danielle Smith says she won't be shifting the province's booze policy and will leave it up on the consumers as her government focuses on taking a diplomatic approach. Manitoba Premier Wab Kinew has directed his government for more than a year not to order the U.S. liquor. And U.S. President Donald Trump is now threatening Canada's energy sector hours after he announced he would increase tariffs on all vehicles, auto parts, and steel from Canada to 50% starting next year. Trump wrote that much of the electricity, oil, and gas that Canada receives is transported through the U.S., and he says the consequences for Canada will be far worse. Canada has a number of oil and gas lines that flow from Western Canada into Minnesota and Wisconsin to serve markets in Southern Ontario and Quebec. Prime Minister Mark Carney acknowledged during the last federal election campaign that having Western Canadians' oil flow through the U.S. to Ontario and Quebec presented a national security threat. And the new federal agreement is giving Peter Ballantyne Cree Nation full authority over its employment and skills training programs. Federal officials gathered with community leaders on Saturday to mark the historic $6.8 million agreement. The status allows PBCN to tailor training directly to community priorities for members across its eight communities and urban centers. Leadership says the independence has already helped expand job training to more than 500 of its members this year. And the new investment is helping Cowessess First Nation turn local organic waste into fresh food and new jobs. The community is using recent grant funding to build a rapid composting platform and an expansion of their community gardens. The project converts food waste into enriched soil to boost local food sovereignty and sustainability. Leadership says the initiative will also create jobs while engaging youth in Indigenous culture. Agriculture. The community was provided $450,000 in federal funding for the projects. And now here's Diana Mussina with the Canadian Press Afternoon Business Minute.
4: Canadian shippers are now struggling to find the necessary cash to get their goods across the border as the trade war with the United States escalates further. Some small Canadian businesses say they're losing money and customers since the latest U.S. duties rolled in this past weekend. And a financial expert says safety deposit boxes can offer peace of mind, but their real value is how accessible they are after you're gone. Taking a look at the markets, the S&P/TSX Composite Index closed up around 93 points. In New York, the Dow Jones was up roughly 208 points. Our dollar traded for 72.24 cents U.S. compared with 72.67 cents U.S. on Friday. Crude oil was down $2.05 U.S. at $85.01 per barrel. And gold was up $17.20 U.S. at $4,697 an ounce. From the Canadian Press Business Desk, I'm Diana Mussina.
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5: Good afternoon. This is your noon wildfire report for Monday, August 24th, 2026. In the fire weather today, a stacked low moving through central Saskatchewan brings mostly cloudy skies, rain, thundershowers, and windy conditions to the province. Temperatures will range today from 22 to 27 degrees Celsius. There are 15 wildfires burning in the province today. No new fires have been reported in the last 24 hours. This brings the total number of fires to date this year to 333, compared to the five-year average of 467. Your FireWise safety tip of the day is 85 to 90% of homes without flammable roofs and have 10 meters of cleared vegetation around the house will survive a wildfire. Past wildland urban fires have demonstrated this fact. Anyone who sees a wildfire is encouraged to report it to the 24-hour toll-free Firewatch number at 1-800-667-9660 or contact your nearest protection area office. This is Glenn Andrusik reporting from the Provincial Response Center in Prince Albert.
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6: In sports, the Toronto Blue Jays have the day off today after dropping 2 of 3 to New York over the weekend. Toronto returns to action tomorrow to open a 3-game homestand against the Kansas City Royals. The Jays currently sit a game and a half out of the final American League wildcard spot. The two teams they're chasing are both on the field today. Cleveland visits the Los Angeles Angels, while Texas takes on the White Sox in Chicago. The Guardians and Rangers entered the day tied with matching 65 and 66 records, though Cleveland currently holds the playoff spot tiebreaker. In case you missed it, a Northern Saskatchewan hockey player has signed his first pro contract. Cumberland House forward Pavel McKenzie has signed with the ECHL's Wichita Thunder for the upcoming season. McKenzie comes to the Thunder after a standout 3-year run with the Western Hockey League's Mooshaw Warriors, where he racked up nearly 150 points and a league title. Well, that's NBC Sports. Weather is next.
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10: NBC weather forecast for the north central region, including LaRonge, northeast region, including Pelican Narrows, Sandy Bay, Cumberland House, Creighton, and the northwest region, Beauval, Buffalo Narrows, Isle of Cross, and LaLoche. Looks like a few showers ending before morning and a low of 13, clearing in the morning tomorrow, high 24. For the Athabasca region, Stony Rapids, Black Lake, Uranium City, and Fond du Lac. Clearing this evening, low 10, tomorrow sunshine, and a high of 19. Prince Albert and Saskatoon, a few showers ending overnight, low 11, mainly sunny tomorrow with a high of 24. Regina, partly cloudy tonight, low 10, tomorrow mix of sun and cloud with a high of 21. Right now, Stony Rapids showing 25, Uranium City at 25, Collins Bay, Wollaston Lake, 20, Lalosh Buffalo Narrows, 20, Meadow Lake, Green Lake, 15, North Battleford, 18, Flin Flon Creighton, 21, Saskatoon at 20, Regina, 24, Yorkton, 21, Waskasoo, 19, LaRange, 22, and Prince Albert, right now, 19 degrees. Here we go, end of the workday. Oh, ready to go home. Before you do, let's quickly take a look at this warnings map because there's a few things on here. Largely the north, central, northeast, and northwest regions. Right now, and for most of the afternoon, have been under an orange watch severe thunderstorm. So they're saying conditions are favorable for the development of thunderstorms that could be capable of torrential rain. It's always weird when they start saying stuff like torrential rain. You know it can't be good, right? Fast-moving, rapidly rising waters, wind, thunder, lightning, all of the stuff they're calling for. So anyway, if you happen to be through those areas, keep that in mind. It looks like most of that, even overnight, is going to be cleared off. The worst of it, they're saying, for mostly this afternoon, but as we get into like overnight, that's going to mostly disappear. So let's hold out till then. In the meantime, let's think about ending the workday and pulling this 5 o'clock work whistle. Are you ready? You ready to be done with the day? Here we go.

0: Universal Honey, Time Blindness, NBC 519. Now, I'm confident Universal Honey is making their own music, but a new study came out talking about artificial intelligence. There's a new tool. SubmitHub actually launched its AI detection tool for music. They found 40% of the music released in July of this year, 40% may have used artificial intelligence. Yeah, so and this raises the question whether these songs are being properly identified, because it sounds like they're not. They use this and basically found a disclosure program or problem where basically it's leaving listeners unaware of how much of the material they're hearing was just created by AI. So of the ones that they analyzed, 23.2% were found to be entirely AI generated, and then an additional 15.3% contained AI elements which had been modified by humans. So, like, in total worked out to about 40%. Again, that's just over last month. A recent study also found that 31% of AI generated songs were tagged by their submitters as not artificially generated. So where does this lead to problems? I guess awards shows? I don't know. It's hard to say, because if you enjoy the music, does it really matter where it came from?
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2: 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Abel, how do we say burning in Cree?
3: Kwakotiu.
2: Kwakotiu.
3: Kwakotiu.
2: Kwakotiu. I think I got that one pretty good. Burning in Cree. And Kevin, how do we say burning in Dene?
4: Horikan.
2: Horikan?
4: Yeah, horikan.
2: Horikan. Yeah. All right. That is today's word of the day, burning.
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0: 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So ZZ Top actually returned to stage on Saturday. This is their first show since the death of longtime drummer Frank Beard on Monday. Of course, Frank hadn't been touring around with the band, but it was kind of unsurprisingly unsentimental. It was just, they just sort of, they got through it. Like, ZZ Top didn't explicitly address Beard's death. The singer, guitarist, and lone surviving classic member Billy Gibbons did mention their dear drummer while introducing his replacement, Michael Monahan, but that was about it. And then they got right back into rocking, which, I mean, considering how big a deal like the trio was, I'm kind of surprised that they didn't make more of it, I guess.
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0: NBC weather, north, central, northeast, and northwest regions. Looking at showers ending before morning, low 13, clearing in the morning for tomorrow and a high of 24. Athabasca region, clearing this evening, low 10, mainly sunny tomorrow, high 19. Prince Albert and Saskatoon, going to see a few showers ending overnight, low 11, then mainly sunny tomorrow, high 24. Regina, partly cloudy tonight, low 10, mix of sun and cloud tomorrow, high 21. Right now, Stony Rapids, 25. Uranium City at 25. Collins Bay, Wollaston Lake, 20. Lalosh Buffalo Narrows, 20. Meadow Lake, Green Lake, 15. North Battleford, 18. Flin Flon, Creighton, 21. Saskatoon showing 20. Regina, 24. Yorkton, 21. Waskasu at 19. LaRonge, 22. And Prince Albert, right now, 19 degrees.
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Twin Flames, Hearts of Fire, NBC, Saskatchewan's Indigenous Radio Network. 5:36, it's your Monday. 31% of people say they've got an extra one of these in the car. What are you thinking? Maybe like hand sanitizer? Yeah, I mean, that makes sense. Roll of toilet paper, right? Emergency comes up, right? That's not it either. Although, similar emergency, I guess. Pair of pants was the answer. 31% of people say they have an extra pair of pants in the car. Which, listen, I'm all for being prepared, but is that a little extra, maybe? Carly.

0: 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It's Monday, and I got three things you did not know yesterday.
1: Nerd!
0: Come on, here we go. Three things you did not know yesterday. First one. We all know a four-leaf clover is pretty lucky, right? Three-leaf clover, I think that's good. Four-leaf is lucky, but the most leaves ever found on a single clover, well, that's been documented anyway. The most leaves ever found on a clover, 56. That must be really lucky, right? Second thing you did not know yesterday, camel's milk doesn't curdle, which would come in awfully handy in a hot desert. And the third thing you did not know yesterday, all porcupines float in water. I want to know who the guy was that was chucking porcupines into a river just to find out. Be like, huh, what do you know? And what was the plan if they didn't? There you go. Three things you did not know yesterday.
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Sierra with Missy Elliott, 1-2-Step, NBC, Saskatchewan's Indigenous Radio Network, NBC 552 for your Monday. That's going to wrap things up for me. Stick around, though. Saskatchewan Indigenous Top 5 Countdown coming up in minutes. Samantha's going to help you through your evening. I'm leaving you tonight with LMFAO. Party Rock Anthem. Have a safe rest of your night, NBC.

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2: National Newsroom of the Canadian Press, I'm Hannah Stoles. Sources say Canada is reportedly set to announce retaliatory tariffs against the U.S. tomorrow. The move will no doubt escalate a trade fight that has gotten substantially worse since Prime Minister Mark Carney suspended negotiations with the U.S. late Friday. Carney said today that Canada may need to move away from matching U.S. tariffs dollar for dollar and instead use more targeted retaliation. Meantime, U.S. President Donald Trump told Canadian leaders today to, quote, fall in line or face consequences that would be far worse than the tariffs he's already imposed. The Manitoba government says relief is on the way for businesses amid the trade war between Canada and the U.S. Jamie Moses, Minister of Business, Mining, Trade, and Job Creation, says the province is waiting to hear from the federal government on its tariff relief plan before announcing what supports it'll provide. Moses says the province is meeting with business leaders to discuss next steps.
3: Unity is our greatest strength during this current tariff threat. We've got to understand that they're attacking our entire country. We can't stand for it.
2: U.S. President Donald Trump imposed 50% tariffs on billions of dollars worth of Canadian products over the weekend. WestJet flight attendants have ratified a new collective agreement with the airline with a 90.2% vote in favor of the deal.
4: The Canadian Union of Public Employees says the agreement includes a more than 18% wage hike over 3 years, as well as new compensation for work done on the ground. The deal followed tough negotiations, particularly about boarding pay, that culminated in a one-day strike by some 4,400 cabin crew earlier this month. The aviation industry has been rattled by a series of labor actions over the past several years, with strikes by Air Canada flight attendants and WestJet mechanics briefly bringing operations at the country's two biggest airlines to a halt. Lisa Laporte, The Canadian Press.
2: 4.5 years since Moscow's full-scale invasion of Ukraine, a group of protesters meet outside Russia's embassy in Ottawa every weekday to show support for Ukraine. Local retiree Karen Nevin-Wigston is among the protesters who say they want to find colorful ways to remind people about the war.
5: I've come here since the beginning, and I know nothing about Ukraine. And I think that's also another reason Russia's been able to get away with what they have, is because we don't know our history of all of the invasions they've done.
2: She says Canadians need to remember everything Russia is doing in the war, such as abducting Ukrainian children and bombing hospitals and schools. Two United Nations peacekeepers have been killed in South Sudan. The United Nations mission in South Sudan says it happened today when armed men ambushed a patrol traveling to a remote area in the country. They say 7 other people were injured in the attack, including 3 peacekeepers. And Alberta has named its first commissioner of music. Jennifer Van Ence will be the liaison between the province and the music industry, with duties including helping to support and create new opportunities for artists and entrepreneurs in the